the best in modern worship music from churches and worship leaders around the world. I'm Andy Christman. This is worship. Psalm 103 says, praise the Lord, O my soul, all my inmost being. Praise his holy name. So let's do that together. Let's praise the name of Jesus. Come on. This is worship.

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2: Moms, Friday Night Football just came back to your living room. God, Family Football returns with Season 3, Episode 1, Get Your Hopes Up, inside a high school program that puts character ahead of the win column. 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Two obscenities do land, along with a handful of OMG exclamations. 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

That's music from Matt Redman with The Same Jesus. I'm Andy Christman. Thanks for joining me today for worship. As a worship pastor myself, I'm well aware that the things that we sing shape our theology. So let's continue to sing about what Jesus did for us on the cross. Come on, this is worship. From

I love that song from Mitch Wong. It's called Fear of the Lord. I'm Andy Christman. This is Worship. I would love to hear from you this week. You can find me on Facebook, X, Instagram, YouTube, and at my website, andychristman.com.

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The Kansas State Fair in Hutchinson has a Danny Gokey in concert. That starts at 7:30 p.m. on September 16th. On September 24th through the 27th, it's the Praise Fest of Manhattan. It's an annual event in Seco Park, and a variety of activities going on, including the featured artist Megan Wood. She'll take the stage on that Saturday evening, the 26th. It's a full day of regional artists in Seco Park, Manhattan. Keep listening for more information about that. Praise Fest, September the 26th for the artist. Elevation Worship is at T-Mobile Center, Kansas City, Missouri, on October 9th. That's a 7 o'clock concert there for Elevation Worship on the October 9th date at T-Mobile Center, Kansas City, Missouri. The Isaacs, October 17th at McPherson Opera House. That, of course, is in McPherson. 7 o'clock is the beginning of that concert for the Isaacs on October 17th. October 20th, Skillet will be in Kansas City, Missouri. Check it out on our webpage. Also, Disciple on the 23rd of October will be at the Wilson Park in Arkansas City, starting at 7 for Disciple, October the 23rd. November 6th, Mercy Me, Jeremy Camp, and Tim Timmons are together at the Park City Arena there near Wichita. That concert starts at 7 for those artists. The same group of folks, Mercy Me, Jeremy Camp, and Tim Timmons, will have a 7 o'clock concert on November 14th at the T-Mobile Center in Kansas City. 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

That's music from Josh Baldwin with Stand in Your Love. I'm Andy Christman. This is Worship. A little trivia about that last song. My buddy from 4HIM, Mark Harris, is a co-writer on that song. And he also leads worship from time to time with this next artist. This is Carrie Job. And this is Worship.

the best in modern worship music from churches and worship leaders around the world. I'm Andy Christman. Hey, thanks for hanging out with me today on worship. 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There you can see a list of all the songs that I played on today's show. 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And I'm heading out on the road this fall. Maybe I'm coming to a city near you. You can find out all the details at andychristman.com. Until next week, may the Lord bless you and keep you. May the Lord make his face to shine upon you and be gracious to you. May the Lord lift up his countenance upon you and give you peace. Let's continue to worship. For the

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6: 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I didn't realize that my Canadian family doesn't have Cash App, so had to give them an opportunity. All right, man, jam-packed show. Got a lot of new things coming our way. Well, we have a brand new number one, Stick and Stay, to find out that. But new music is coming our way. We got it all, lots of new songs, including Clutchy by Scooty Wop. Cannon drops Crazy Like Yay. I can't wait to hear that one. And Jay Woods is going to teach us how to do it better. That's in segment four, our new music segment. And then also in segment three, Aha Gazelle shows up. And Dayton and Monster have that song with Shots. Mark White has his Make a Difference minute in segment one. And I got your top 15 songs around the nation. Also, let me bring up segment three. We will be talking about the different generations. Around the office, I'm having different conversations and learning the big difference in a lot of our conversations. We're just from different eras. We'll talk about those eras and some fun facts about those, all right? For right now, buckle up. Let's jump right into the countdown. The number 15 song, we got Forrest Frank coming straight at you with Jesus Is Alive. Hallelujah. That's number 15.
7: Number 15.
8: Muhammad is still in his tomb, and Joseph Smith is still in his tomb, and Buddha is still in his tomb, and Confucius is still in his tomb, but there is one

0: 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I can't think of what's his old rap name, but he had the song Fire Emoji that went viral a couple years back. But here he is, speaking of back, let's run it back with the number 14 song with 808 BZ.
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0: 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I saw somebody who just subscribed. I was just saying thank you for all the new people that subscribed on the website. Somebody picked up the copy of season one of the book, The Bible's Better Than Netflix, and you can go pick that up right now. Get it an early stocking stuffer. It's the gift that keeps on giving. Preach it. Here's Caleb Gordon at number 13.
1: Number 13.

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1: 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We count them down, 15 down till number one each and every week. Hey, also, Monday through Wednesday, we do a Bible discussion, and we call that the morning meetup. 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I'll send it to you right now. 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

0: 11 songs to go. This song was number one on the Blessed Be Show for a total of about 8 weeks. He's still hanging around a countdown. Still a hot song. He's ushering in the spirit. I'm talking about Aaron Cole.
1: Number 11.

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0: 9 songs to go inside the Bless Beats Live Weekend Syndicated Show. I really thought this song was going to be out of the countdown at this moment, but it's still sticking and staying. Maybe because people like the title to this, Christian Mingle, kind of like Christian Single. Oh, no. Is it Christian Mingle? I'm not single. I don't get it. Paris Careers, great title, number 9.
1: Number 9.

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0: 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Let's continue the countdown with the number 7 song. It's in rotation. They are in big rotation. Here's Andy Mineo and No Big Deal.
1: Number 7.

0: Six songs to go inside the Bless Beats Live Weekend Syndicated Show. One of my favorite artists, if not my favorite artist, he almost convinced me to cut off my dreadlocks. Yeah, can't have a role model like that. KB has this song called Speak Through Me. It was number one for about 2 or 3 weeks. He's hanging around at the number 6 spot this week. Check him out.
1: Number 6.

0: 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Probably the hottest artist 2025 in Christian hip hop. He was on everybody's podcast, mainstream or Christian. I'm talking about Myles Minnick. Here he is with the number five song. It's called Press.
1: Number five.

0: 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I'm your host. My name is Marcus Sullivan on Instagram at Marcus Sullivan Live. Follow me, I'll follow you back, and that is my motto. Keeping the countdown going with four songs to go. Will we have a number one or a repeat champion? Find out next, right after these three songs. Here's Dog Pit, Andy Mineo, and Words Played.
1: Number four.

0: 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Let's go to the number three song. Here's Hovi coming straight at you with Dave.
1: Number three.

0: and two songs to go inside the Bless Beats Live Weekend Syndicated Show. I knew these guys were going to show up and move up during the countdown because of Spotify and other streaming outlets. But these guys will probably challenge for the number one spot here in the next couple weeks. But right now, they sit at the number two spot this week. It's the Indie Tribe. They always find a way. 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
1: And we made it down to the number one song this week inside the Bless Beast Live Weekend Syndicated Show. All right, did you know you can get the replay of the countdown right there on the .com? I'm talking about BlessBeast.com. Songs 15 through number one, you can keep up with what's going on in the nation. As we get into this number one song this week, I want to say 2 weeks in a row, King of Christian Hip Hop is holding us down with the number one song. It's called Fight. It's Lecrae with his whole crew, the 116 Click. Check this one out.
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3: What you thought this was, Creed? That is a real fight, baby. Yeah, you better come up. What they say?

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1: 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Her son Joshua passed away at 5 years old in 2009 from DIPG. Joshua's legacy continues through the love of his family.
3: We learned that the type of brain tumor that Joshua had, that was very little research funding. We wanted to make a difference in funding research, but we also wanted to not forget those families that was just like us when we were in the fight, even though we still feel like we are still in the fight. But we also wanted to give to them as well, or help them on their journey as much as we can. But our primary focus with Joshua's Wish is research funding, trying to find a cure, trying to get better treatment for Joshua, you know, all the Joshuas out there like Joshua, that eventually would lead to a cure. And we believe that with DIPG, that it is just so hard to cure that whatever, you know, advancement that comes could help other types of cancers as well. Through Joshua's Wish, we have donated $250,000, probably over $250,000, to the brain tumor program at St. Jude Children's Research Hospital, where Joshua was a patient.
1: For more information about Joshua's Wish, go to joshuaswish.org. 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This is Mark White encouraging you to find your purpose by making a difference in someone's life today.
0: 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That's next. 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
0: All right, welcome back to the Blessed Beats Live Weekend Syndicated Show. Segment number 2 is even brought to you by Lockdown Love. This is the time of the year that we get a lot of those phone calls. I know I got 2 last week and a couple, a handful the week before. Knoxville State Prison, Idaho State Prison usually show up. I got a new one from the Indiana State Prison, and a guy wanted to talk about the defending national football champions, Indiana Hoosiers. Yeah, did you know that the Blessed Beats Show airs inside the prison units, and we kind of take those calls, collect when they call. So I thank you for your generosity into sowing the seed into the Cash App right now at Blessed Beats, B-L-E-S-S-E-D, Beats is spelled with the Z, B-E-A-T-Z. 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Let's continue to count down with the number 7 song. It's in rotation. They are in big rotation. Here's Andy Mineo and No Big Deal.
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0: Six songs to go inside the Bless Beats Live Weekend Syndicated Show. One of my favorite artists, if not my favorite artist, he almost convinced me to cut off my dreadlocks. Yeah, can't have a role model like that. KB has this song called Speak Through Me. It was number one for about 2 or 3 weeks. He's hanging around at the number 6 spot this week. Check him out.
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1: 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Probably the hottest artist 2025 in Christian hip hop. He was on everybody's podcast, mainstream or Christian. I'm talking about Myles Minnick. Here he is with the number five song. It's called Press.
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0: 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I'm your host. My name is Marcus Sullivan on Instagram at Marcus Sullivan Live. Follow me, I'll follow you back, and that is my motto. Keeping the countdown going with four songs to go. Will we have a number one or a repeat champion? Find out next, right after these three songs. Here's Dog Pit, Andy Mineo, and Words Played.
1: Number four.

0: We made it down to the number three song this week inside the Bless Beats Live Weekend Syndicated Show. 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Let's go to the number three song. Here's Hovi coming straight at you with Dave.
1: Number three.

0: and two songs to go inside the Blessed Beats Live Weekend Syndicated Show. I knew these guys were going to show up and move up during the countdown because of Spotify and other streaming outlets. But these guys will probably challenge for the number one spot here in the next couple weeks. But right now, they sit at the number two spot this week. It's the Indie Tribe. They always find a way. 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
1: Number two.

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1: And we made it down to the number one song this week inside the Blessed Beast Live Weekend Syndicated Show. All right, did you know you can get the replay of the countdown right there on the .com? I'm talking about BlessedBeast.com. Songs 15 through number one, you can keep up with what's going on in the nation. As we get into this number one song this week, I want to say 2 weeks in a row, King of Christian Hip Hop is holding us down with the number one song. It's called Fight. It's Lecrae with his whole crew, the 116 Click. Check this one out.
2: Number one.
0: You thought this was Creed? 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

0: Lecrae right there for the second or the third week in a row at the number one spot inside the Blessed Beats Live Weekend Syndicator Show. 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
1: 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Her son Joshua passed away at 5 years old in 2009 from DIPG. Joshua's legacy continues through the love of his family.
3: We learned that the type of brain tumor that Joshua had, there was very little research funding. We wanted to make a difference in funding research, but we also wanted to not forget those families that was just like us when we were in the fight, even though we still feel like we are still in the fight. But we also wanted to give to them as well, or help them on their journey as much as we can. But our primary focus with Joshua's Wish is research funding, trying to find a cure, trying to get better treatment for Joshua, you know, all the Joshuas out there like Joshua, that eventually would lead to a cure. And we believe that with DIPG, that it is just so hard to cure, that whatever, you know, advancement that comes could help other types of cancers as well. Through Joshua's Wish, we have donated $250,000, probably over $250,000, to the brain tumor program at St. Jude Children's Research Hospital, where Joshua was a patient.
1: For more information about Joshua's Wish, go to joshuaswish.org. For more stories of encouragement and community, follow The Mark White Show. This is Mark White encouraging you to find your purpose by making a difference in someone's life today.
0: 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We're going to break down these generational barriers. That's next. Don't move. 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
5: 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The Kansas State Fair in Hutchinson has a Danny Gokey in concert. 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On September 24th through the 27th, it's the Praise Fest of Manhattan. It's an annual event in Seco Park, and a variety of activities going on, including the featured artist Megan Wood. She'll take the stage on that Saturday evening, the 26th. It's a full day of regional artists in Seco Park, Manhattan. Keep listening for more information about that. Praise Fest, September the 26th for the artist. Elevation Worship is at T-Mobile Center, Kansas City, Missouri, on October 9th. That's a 7 o'clock concert there for Elevation Worship on the October 9th date at T-Mobile Center, Kansas City, Missouri. The Isaacs, October 17th at McPherson Opera House. That, of course, is in McPherson. 7 o'clock is the beginning of that concert for the Isaacs on October 17th. October 20th, Skillet will be in Kansas City, Missouri. Check it out on our webpage. Also, Disciple on the 23rd of October will be at the Wilson Park in Arkansas City, starting at 7 for Disciple, October the 23rd. November 6th, Mercy Me, Jeremy Camp, and Tim Timmons are together at the Park City Arena there near Wichita. That concert starts at 7 for those artists. The same group of folks, Mercy Me, Jeremy Camp, and Tim Timmons, will have a 7 o'clock concert on November 14th at the T-Mobile Center in Kansas City. 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

0: That's Dion with Higher Than inside the Bless Bees Live Weekend Syndicated Show. My boy Cannon, if you swing by our Instagram page at Bless Bees Live, I had a chance to sit down one-on-one and do this or that. We did hip-hop or hymns on the show. It was really cool. Go check that out. But here he is with his new song, Crazy Like Ye. Could he be talking about Kanye? Let's see.
1: I'ma go

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1: 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They say I'm a lunatic because I

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0: you. 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Right now.
1: Welcome, one and all. I'm Jay the Rack Man, and this is the Freedom Broadcast. Thank you so much for joining me this week. That was Edward Rhodes, and Put All Your Trust in Him. And that was out of also Jeremiah 29:11, but I've got a scripture here that comes up. Heal me, O Lord, and I will be healed. Save me, and I will be saved. For you are the one I praise. That is something we should be considering. We need to be ready to praise, not responding or reacting, I should say, to what's going on around us, but to make sure that everything that we do and say reflects God, the Holy Spirit, within us. Amen? You see, that's the problem, is we find ourselves not able to handle certain situations, and when it's all over, we just strike out. Gossiping? Oh, yeah, that would be something, yeah. Probably don't want to be caught doing that. And no, I'm not preaching at you. I'm telling you how it is. I struggle with it myself. Yesterday, oh my goodness, the mother of my granddaughter came. Instead of talking us to directly, she brought someone that she has sex with. I call it a sex slave, and I apologize if that's sensitive to you. You might want to, if you got kids in the room, go ahead and come back in about 30 to 45 seconds. Anyway, this guy, great guy, Chris is a great guy, speaks on her behalf while she shakes in her boots and cries and gets so anxious that she ends up running to the bathroom to throw up and then blames it all on us in the household. I could go more into that, but it'd be too personal. In any case, I want to thank you so much again for putting up with me telling stories maybe I shouldn't be telling. I should be keeping it to myself. Anyways, we should be walking and talking endless praise. So coming up, we've got music by D28 Band, David Dunn, Matthew Reed, Jermaine Bollinger, and here is Planet Shakers' Endless Praise.

0: That was Jermaine Bollinger and Talk. I'm Jay the Rack Man. And if you're hungry, well, so am I. I haven't fixed anything myself since I woke up. So probably when the music's playing, I'll probably run and get myself something to eat. But if your enemy is hungry, give him bread to eat. And if he's thirsty, give him water to drink. So you will heap coals of fire on his head, and the Lord will reward you. Proverbs 25, 21 through 22. Here's the thing. This fire, coals of fire on his head, is more like the nicer you are to somebody who doesn't like you, the more, uncomfortable, maybe angry they get. Like, how could you treat me this way? I hate you. This is not a, ooh, I'm going to pour coals of fire on his head, and then the Lord will reward me. No, there's an attitude here. I'm not going to let the hate of an enemy, if he's hungry, I will give him something to eat. And if he is thirsty, give him water to drink. That act of humbleness right there will actually heap coals of fire on his or her head. Then the Lord will reward us for doing it the correct way. Amen. All right. Well, I promised music from Acoustic Truth, D28 Band, and Matthew Reed. But we're going to take a short little ministry break with Today's Hope with Kristen Rickards. And this is the currency of kindness. Well, that kind of goes along with what... you think I planned this out? I promise you, I didn't know she was going to be talking about this while I was telling you about heaping coals. Let's see what she has to say.
1: Kristen Rickards. When you are aware of the poverty that exists in this world, it is overwhelming. People are struggling just to survive. In even less extreme cases, there are many that fall on hard times and can't afford basic needs. Do you ever wish that you could just solve it all? I have often dreamed that I had an endless supply of money and could provide for all humankind. Giving what resources we can is important. There's no denying that. But guess what? There's something you and I can give to every person we come in contact with that doesn't cost us anything. It's our kindness. People are hungry for that in this hurting world. There are countless opportunities every day to give genuine compliments and encouragement. Let's not underestimate the value of the hope that is ours to give. Think of every smile, every word, every hug, every prayer as food we are handing out to the starving. The currency of kindness has the powerful ability to multiply. When we invest kindness into someone, that person can pass it on to another. The ripple effect is endless. We may never know the true impact of our deeds on this side of heaven. We just don't know what level of deep pain some people are masking and how much our thoughtfulness matters. It's a very real possibility that we will encounter at least one person contemplating ending his or her life, wondering if there's a soul who cares. That is why being kind is not just a cute idea. It's a life vest for those drowning in hopelessness. Go forward with the riches of your words and deeds today and make a difference in this dark world. Let's meditate on this verse today. Proverbs 3:27. Do not withhold good from those to whom it is due when it is in your power to act. This has been Today's Hope with Kristen Rickards.

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1: Hey, this is Daniel Britt, and here's what's new in Christian music this week. Seventh Time Down releases their much-anticipated new album filled with familiar modern worship anthems. We Praise You is out now.

0: Tasha Layton releases her new single about turning to Jesus in all times, even in tough times. 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
3: Yeah, some things you cannot pray for. My buddy's like, dude, can you pray for me? I was like, yeah, absolutely. What's going on? He goes, I got a drug test tomorrow. I need to pass it. I go, Nah, I'm not praying for that. I'm not praying. Some things you cannot pray for. Remember my nephew Malachi? Remember him? Remember that kid? My sister put in the family group text. She goes, pray for Malachi. He's having a tough day. And everybody in the group text is like, praying for Mally. We love him. Supportive. Praying hands. Lifting him up. All I said was, I go, what's going on? And she texted me directly. You know how they backdoor text you?
4: Yeah. Yeah.
3: She came around back. She goes, what do you mean? I go, what happened? She goes, he has tendonitis in his thumbs from holding the iPad. I go, I'm not praying for that, dude. I'm not putting that up to the God of the universe with my name on it. Just widows, orphans, missionaries. Mally wants to watch Paw Patrol. No.
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0: You ready for one of the most nasty theological lines I've felt the Lord give me in my whole career? It may take me the rest of my life to try and wrap my mind around this. Apply it to yourself, because you might be thinking, if God knew all of the sin I would commit, why? If he hates sin, why did he create me? Here's the answer. Because God's never-ending love for you trumped even his immeasurable hatred of sin. Preston, I knew all the things you would do, and I hate every one of them. But my eternal love for you, before you were ever fashioned in your mother's womb, was infinitely greater than my immeasurable hatred of sin.
1: That is some true words. And now we've reached the end of this hour. At the top of the hour, we'll start the second hour. If you're not confused, stick around. Whichever station you're listening to, I'm going to almost guarantee they've got something coming up at the top of the hour as well. So thank you so much for listening to the Freedom Broadcast with me. This was our first hour, and I want to thank you. If you can't stick around, come back next week. Same time, same bat channel. I'm Jay the Rack Man. We'll see ya.
2: Took me to meet Paul Bunyan. Actually, I mean, it was a giant statue of that legendary lumberjack seated on his huge chair. My dad went to the ticket booth, paid for us, and then I went through the turnstile and into Paul's big yard. And there he was in his red plaid shirt. He had his little log cabin at his feet that showed how huge he was. And then came the heart attack. Suddenly, this big voice boomed out for everybody to hear, "Hello, Ronnie." What? Man, for one of those rare moments in my life, I was totally speechless. How could I know that the ticket guy had asked my father my name? There's a little scam going on here. And then he relayed it to a man in that little log cabin, a man with a very big microphone. I was just amazed that someone that big actually knew me. Well, I'm Ron Hutchcraft, and I want to have a word with you today about you can't go unnoticed. For many people, life has been a lot of not being recognized, not being acknowledged, not being known, not being seen. Until much to their amazement, like me as a little boy with that giant, they find out that the biggest person in the world, in the universe, really knows and cares about who they are. And there comes that moment when it's as if he seems to call you by name. It happened to a woman in Jesus' day, and it can happen to you, no matter how you've been treated in your life. Our word for today from the Word of God is found in Luke 8:42. As Jesus was on his way, the crowds almost crushed him, and a woman was there who had been subject to bleeding for 12 years. She came up behind him and touched the edge of his cloak, and immediately her bleeding stopped. Now Jesus goes on to ask who touched him, which surprises his disciples that he could sense an individual encounter in such a crowd of people. Here's the part I love. Then the woman, seeing that she could not go unnoticed, came trembling and fell at his feet. She was utterly amazed. This woman, who'd been ignored and passed over by so many people, had been noticed by the Son of God. So have you. In fact, you have no idea what you mean to Jesus. First, because you're his one-of-a-kind creation. In the words of the Bible, we are God's workmanship, created in Christ Jesus. You are very special to Jesus. He made you. But not only are you his unique creation, you are his very expensive purchase. When Jesus went to that brutal cross, it was literally to die in your place and to absorb all the guilt, all the death penalty for every sin you've ever sinned. He took your hell so you could go to his heaven. So no matter how excluded, how unimportant, how lonely you may feel, the most important person in the universe never stops thinking about you, never stops loving you. Every time Jesus looks at his hands, he sees the nail prints left by the price he paid for you because he loves you so much. The question isn't whether Jesus has noticed you. It's whether you have noticed him. That woman in the Bible received what Jesus had because she reached out in faith to him. Hey, has there ever been a time when you've done that with Jesus? And said, Lord, you're my only hope of knowing God and getting forgiven and going to heaven. I'm yours. You'll never experience his love or his life until you do that. If you want to begin your relationship with this one who loves you as no one else has, well, you tell him that now, right where you are. And I would love to walk you through how to be sure you belong to him at our website. Check it out today. anewstory.com. It's anewstory.com. And even while you've been too busy to notice Jesus, he's been reaching out to you. And today, his nail-scarred hand is reaching your way. One more time. Please, don't miss him.
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8: Turn it up, up, up. It's freedom in Christ.

Welcome one, welcome all. I'm Jay the Rack Man, and this is the second hour of the Freedom Show, heard every Friday from 12 p.m. to 2 p.m. Pacific time. We got people on the central, so that'd be 2 o'clock, and people in the east, that would be 3 o'clock. And if you're around the world, you could be anywhere from 10 to 18 hours away. Oh, my goodness. Good stuff. That was Matthew West, My Own Little World, a reminder for us to remember that we need to be looking for ways we can bless. And we are, our ministry is just about that, okay? Not just, oh, we need money, thank you, we're now rich, we're going to buy something that you didn't want us to. We don't believe in that. We're looking for you. From here until, I'm just going to say it, till the end of the year, I will give the Lord as much time as he needs to speak to your heart and become a monthly sponsor. That's all we need. Hey, is that $5 a month? Is that 10 or 15 or 20? Whatever the number that is that God puts on your heart, is that the amount? Because you may think that you can't afford it, but what can you afford is what I would ask. That's what I ask for my own personal, when I'm helping people. That's what I ask when our ministry is doing it and we're helping people. What is it that we can do? That's it. Okay, well, our scripture for this hour is, but as for me, I watch in hope for the Lord. I wait for my God, my Savior. My God will hear me. Micah 7:7. And that poor prophet, he went through a lot, and he could still say, I watch in hope for the Lord. I'm waiting for my Savior that he probably never saw. Oh, my God will hear me. Amen. Okay, well, you signed up for more music, and that's what we do. My goodness. Wow. Raquel Herring, J.J. Heller, Mary Murphy, and here is Alabaster Grace and the Word of God.

0: Welcome to Lighten Up with Ken Davis, brought to you by Compassion International. Lighten Up is a moment to brighten your day and encourage your walk with Christ. I'm Dr. Wes Stafford on behalf of Compassion, confident that author, speaker, and comedian Ken Davis will make you smile with his fun look at life from the inside out.
1: I saw in the news the other day a mom and her daughter were removed from a flight because the little girl refused to fasten her seatbelt. That story reminded me of a little girl that was misbehaving during an entire airline flight. She ran up and down the aisles without restraint. Finally, she climbed over an empty seat and fell. In the process, she kicked a man in the head. The flight attendant told the flustered mom that her child had to be seated. Mom wrestled that little girl into her seat and pulled the seat belt very snugly across her lap. "You sit down," she said, "or there will be a price to pay." The little girl sat quietly with her arms folded and a smug smile on her face. Sensing some rebellion, the mom whispered, "Why are you smiling?" "Because," the little girl said, "I may be sitting on the outside, but on the inside, I'm still running around." Wow. I wonder how many people look like they are sitting on the outside, but on the inside, they're still running around. How many people look like they're happy on the outside, but on the inside, they're dying? It is what's on the inside that counts. The Bible says that man looks on the outward appearance, but God looks on the heart. What's in your heart? This is Ken Davis. Lighten up and live.
0: 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I'm Dr. Wes Stafford on behalf of Compassion International, encouraging you to lighten up.
2: Well, I got a question here. So I asked, I am not a strange dude from California. I'm a Washingtonian. I live in Washington, and I was never born in California, you strange dude yourself. That's the question I have? No. I asked God once, "Lord, how can you use me? I'm a broken man." He replied, "I am sending you to help other broken people. They cannot hear those who aren't broken, but they can hear you." In other words, you have been made in such a way that when you speak for the Lord to others, it explains why, well, some people get it and some people don't. Some people walk away and stop supporting. Some people unfriend you. Some people don't like you. But others hear your words and they identify with the brokenness in your own life. Yeah. Anyway, dude, from New Jersey, you're the weird one. But I love you, brother. I love you so much. Here's F22 Rapture. David danced. Did you know that? He danced.

0: Everybody's got, you know, the big family group text. And if you're like my family, you got side family group text where you talk bad about other people in your family. We got the big one. We got the Republican one. We got the Democrat one. Dude, we got one. It's everybody except my sister who sells essential oils in a pyramid scheme on Facebook. Dude. It's called non-essential oils, dude. It feels so good, dude. Every time she gets on Facebook, check on your gut health, swipe up for the code. We screenshot it, put it in that group text, add some ha-has. We feel better.
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Amen. We are free and we have the victory. One more song to go. So don't go away. You're going to like this song. I'm Jay the Rack Man, and I really appreciate you taking the time to spend the time with me for 1 or 2 hours. Either way, you have been blessed, I hope and pray, because I really enjoy doing this. And you guys take care. I'll be back next week. I'm leaving you with For King and Country, By Our Love. Oh, yeah, that's how the world's going to know us.

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0: is up, everybody? Hope you're doing well. You're tuned into another episode of Movement Radio. That was our new one, Transform, Unconditional Love. So stoked to get that one out. 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We got a great show lined up for you. Here we go, Capital Kings. This one's called Higher. 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

0: 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It's Wildfire.
1: And for this week's Wildfire, you've heard this in a couple previous shows, but we threw it in the fire. This is Jason DeRoche. It's his latest called Open Up.

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1: Yo, you know what I'm stoked about this week, Tim? I'm stoked about baptism. I'm stoked about water baptism. Yo, one of my sons was baptized this last Sunday, and it's such a huge celebration. You know, baptism doesn't get us to heaven. It doesn't have God accept us or justify us. We've already been justified and accepted when we receive Jesus as our Savior, start to follow Him. But to be like Him, because He was baptized, and to obey the Word of God that says to believe and be baptized, and to share publicly what's gone on inside when we asked Him to be the Lord of our life and started to follow Him. Yo, water baptism, Tim. That's what I'm stoked about.
2: Very nice. Well, you know what I'm stoked about this week, John. Speaking of water, I was just reflecting. You know, we, Transform, played a local show recently in Denver called Living Water. And it was a Christian EDM worship event. Two stages, great sound, amazing lights. We got to play the show with some other amazing artists, including our boy Ralov, a.k.a. Kevin Alexander. 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So yeah, doing a Christ-centered EDM show. I'm stoked.
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0: You just heard another one from Transform. That was Louder Now, and coming in now, it's Germany's Kickoff. And Alez Andrew, Lead Me Back, Psalm 139.
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2: 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The Kansas State Fair in Hutchinson has a Danny Gokey in concert that starts at 7:30 p.m. on September 16th. On September 24th through the 27th, it's the Praise Fest of Manhattan. It's an annual event in Seco Park, and a variety of activities going on, including the featured artist Megan Wood. She'll take the stage on that Saturday evening, the 26th. It's a full day of regional artists in Seco Park, Manhattan. Keep listening for more information about that. Praise Fest, September the 26th for the artist. Elevation Worship is at T-Mobile Center, Kansas City, Missouri on October 9th. That's a 7 o'clock concert there for Elevation Worship on the October 9th date at T-Mobile Center, Kansas City, Missouri. The Isaacs, October 17th at McPherson Opera House. That, of course, is in McPherson. 7 o'clock is the beginning of that concert for the Isaacs on October 17th. October 20th, Skillet will be in Kansas City, Missouri. Check it out on our webpage. Also, Disciple on the 23rd of October will be at the Wilson Park in Arkansas City, starting at 7 for Disciple, October the 23rd. November 6th, Mercy Me, Jeremy Camp, and Tim Timmons are together at the Park City Arena there near Wichita. 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The same group of folks, Mercy Me, Jeremy Camp, and Tim Timmons, will have a 7 o'clock concert on November 14th at the T-Mobile Center in Kansas City. 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

0: Yes, that's the one. It's Michael W. Smith. Let It Rain is the Tress Ice remix. And coming in now, DJ Gyra, God With Us.
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0: Oh, yeah, that was Circa 90, You Over Everything, featuring Chloe Hayes. Hey, let's hit that backspin.
1: Backspin. Yo, and for this week's Backspin, it's a Reverb, Stronger Than Before. Enjoy.

Yes, that was Gooey Brazil, Free G, and Jack Dylan with the good news. Here comes a big one, Andy G, the way, the truth, and the life. Boomer Radio.

0: 316.
1: Hey guys, I just want to take this moment, like we always do week after week, just to share with you that Jesus loves you. In John 3:16, it says, "For God so loved the world that he gave his one and only son, that whoever believes in him will not perish, but have everlasting life." And then it goes on to say that he didn't come into this world to condemn the world, but that the world through him, through Jesus, might be saved. That's the good news. You might be saying, "Tim, I've done so many bad things in my life. There's no way God can forgive me." But he does. He paid for your sin on the cross. In Hebrews chapter 10, it says, "All who call on the name of the Lord will be saved." Is that you today? It's just so simple. You can just say, "Jesus, I'm so sorry for the sins that I've committed that put you on the cross, but I thank you that you died in my place, that you were buried, but you rose again. And now you offer me the free gift of salvation, and I choose to accept it today and secure my eternity with you in heaven, in Jesus' name." There you go, guys. If you've made that decision today, it's the best decision you can ever make. Please do reach out to us at TransformEDM. Let us know about your decision to follow Christ. We'd love to walk this journey with you. God bless you guys. 316.

0: The Bible says that we go forth with joy, and God just wants to fill you with joy right now. So much joy, unspeakable joy, that every chain of depression and despair and fear and despondency has to break at the sound of his name and at the sound of your praise. As you praise God, everything, every containment, every yoke, every burden is going to shatter and it's going to break around you. In Jesus' name. In Jesus' name.
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2: 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And coming in now, West was here. More than enough.

0: remember, you are loved, you are called, and God has a plan for your life. And until next time,
1: 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Hallelujah.
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6: Moms, here's reality television with nothing to apologize for. Jep and Jess, Beyond the Bayou. Episode 3, Building Community, follows the Robertson family building up their Texas ranch and the community around it. 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The one honest caveat, it may run a little slow for your smallest children. The Movie Guide verdict, 3 out of 4 stars for quality, and a family rating watchable for everyone. 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
2: Your Angel 95 weather, partly cloudy and 89 today. Overnight, a low 65 with some thundershowers in the forecast and an 81 high for Saturday. There are thunderstorms in the forecast Sunday as well with a high of 83. And that's your weather courtesy of the Heartland Christian Association and Angel 95 FM.

0: 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The Kansas State Fair in Hutchinson has a Danny Gokey in concert. That starts at 7:30 p.m. on September 16th. On September 24th through the 27th, it's the Praise Fest of Manhattan. It's an annual event in Seco Park, and a variety of activities going on, including the featured artist Megan Wood. She'll take the stage on that Saturday evening, the 26th. It's a full day of regional artists in Seco Park, Manhattan. Keep listening for more information about that. Praise Fest, September the 26th for the artist. Elevation Worship is at T-Mobile Center, Kansas City, Missouri, on October 9th. That's a 7 o'clock concert there for Elevation Worship on the October 9th date at T-Mobile Center, Kansas City, Missouri. The Isaacs, October 17th at McPherson Opera House. That, of course, is in McPherson. 7 o'clock is the beginning of that concert for the Isaacs on October 17th. October 20th, Skillet will be in Kansas City, Missouri. Check it out on our webpage. Also, Disciple on the 23rd of October will be at the Wilson Park in Arkansas City, starting at 7 for Disciple, October the 23rd. November 6th, Mercy Me, Jeremy Camp, and Tim Timmons are together at the Park City Arena there near Wichita. That concert starts at 7 for those artists. The same group of folks, Mercy Me, Jeremy Camp, and Tim Timmons, will have a 7 o'clock concert on November 14th at the T-Mobile Center in Kansas City. 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
1: Your Angel 95 weather, partly cloudy and 89 today. Overnight, a low 65 with some thundershowers in the forecast, and an 81 high for Saturday. There are thunderstorms in the forecast Sunday as well, with a high of 83. And that's your weather courtesy of the Heartland Christian Association and Angel 95 FM.

0: 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Sometimes decisions are made without recognizing or understanding just how important it is. 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Is something more important to you than Jesus? 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
5: Your Angel 95 weather, partly cloudy and 89 today. Overnight, a low 65 with some thundershowers in the forecast and an 81 high for Saturday. There are thunderstorms in the forecast Sunday as well with a high of 83. And that's your weather courtesy of the Heartland Christian Association and Angel 95 FM.

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1: 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The Kansas State Fair in Hutchinson has a Danny Gokey in concert. That starts at 7:30 p.m. on September 16th. On September 24th through the 27th, it's the Praise Fest of Manhattan. It's an annual event in Seco Park, and a variety of activities going on, including the featured artist Megan Wood. She'll take the stage on that Saturday evening, the 26th. It's a full day of regional artists in Seco Park, Manhattan. Keep listening for more information about that. Praise Fest, September the 26th for the artist. Elevation Worship is at T-Mobile Center, Kansas City, Missouri on October 9th. That's a 7 o'clock concert there for Elevation Worship on the October 9th date at T-Mobile Center, Kansas City, Missouri. The Isaacs, October 17th at McPherson Opera House. That, of course, is in McPherson. 7 o'clock is the beginning of that concert for the Isaacs on October 17th. October 20th, Skillet will be in Kansas City, Missouri. Check it out on our webpage. Also, Disciple on the 23rd of October will be at the Wilson Park in Arkansas City, starting at 7 for Disciple, October the 23rd. November 6th, Mercy Me, Jeremy Camp, and Tim Timmons are together at the Park City Arena there near Wichita. That concert starts at 7 for those artists. The same group of folks, Mercy Me, Jeremy Camp, and Tim Timmons, will have a 7 o'clock concert on November 14th at the T-Mobile Center in Kansas City. 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
2: Your Angel 95 weather, partly cloudy and 89 today. Overnight, a low 65 with some thundershowers in the forecast, and an 81 high for Saturday. There are thunderstorms in the forecast Sunday as well, with a high of 83. And that's your weather courtesy of the Heartland Christian Association and Angel 95 FM.

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4: Your Angel 95 weather, partly cloudy and 89 today. Overnight, a low 65 with some thundershowers in the forecast and an 81 high for Saturday. There are thunderstorms in the forecast Sunday as well with a high of 83. And that's your weather courtesy of the Heartland Christian Association and Angel 95 FM.

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1: 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The Kansas State Fair in Hutchinson has a Danny Gokey in concert. That starts at 7:30 p.m. on September 16th. On September 24th through the 27th, it's the Praise Fest of Manhattan. It's an annual event in Seco Park, and a variety of activities going on, including the featured artist Megan Wood. She'll take the stage on that Saturday evening, the 26th. It's a full day of regional artists in Seco Park, Manhattan. Keep listening for more information about that. Praise Fest, September the 26th for the artist. Elevation Worship is at T-Mobile Center, Kansas City, Missouri on October 9th. That's a 7 o'clock concert there for Elevation Worship on the October 9th date at T-Mobile Center, Kansas City, Missouri. The Isaacs, October 17th at McPherson Opera House. That, of course, is in McPherson. 7 o'clock is the beginning of that concert for the Isaacs on October 17th. October 20th, Skillet will be in Kansas City, Missouri. Check it out on our webpage. Also, Disciple on the 23rd of October will be at the Wilson Park in Arkansas City, starting at 7 for Disciple, October the 23rd. November 6th, Mercy Me, Jeremy Camp, and Tim Timmons are together at the Park City Arena there near Wichita. That concert starts at 7 for those artists. The same group of folks, Mercy Me, Jeremy Camp, and Tim Timmons, will have a 7 o'clock concert on November 14th at the T-Mobile Center in Kansas City. 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
2: Your Angel 95 weather, partly cloudy and 89 today. Overnight, a low 65 with some thundershowers in the forecast and an 81 high for Saturday. There are thunderstorms in the forecast Sunday as well with a high of 83. And that's your weather courtesy of the Heartland Christian Association and Angel 95 FM.

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5: Your Angel 95 weather, partly cloudy and 89 today. Overnight, a low 65 with some thundershowers in the forecast and an 81 high for Saturday. There are thunderstorms in the forecast Sunday as well with a high of 83. And that's your weather courtesy of the Heartland Christian Association and Angel 95 FM.

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1: 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The Kansas State Fair in Hutchinson has a Danny Gokey in concert. That starts at 7:30 p.m. on September 16th. On September 24th through the 27th, it's the Praise Fest of Manhattan. It's an annual event in Seco Park, and a variety of activities going on, including the featured artist Megan Wood. She'll take the stage on that Saturday evening, the 26th. It's a full day of regional artists in Seco Park, Manhattan. Keep listening for more information about that. Praise Fest, September the 26th for the artist. Elevation Worship is at T-Mobile Center, Kansas City, Missouri, on October 9th. That's a 7 o'clock concert there for Elevation Worship on the October 9th date at T-Mobile Center, Kansas City, Missouri. The Isaacs, October 17th at McPherson Opera House. That, of course, is in McPherson. 7 o'clock is the beginning of that concert for the Isaacs on October 17th. October 20th, Skillet will be in Kansas City, Missouri. Check it out on our webpage. Also, Disciple on the 23rd of October will be at the Wilson Park in Arkansas City, starting at 7 for Disciple, October the 23rd. November 6th, Mercy Me, Jeremy Camp, and Tim Timmons are together at the Park City Arena there near Wichita. That concert starts at 7 for those artists. The same group of folks, Mercy Me, Jeremy Camp, and Tim Timmons, will have a 7 o'clock concert on November 14th at the T-Mobile Center in Kansas City. 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Your Angel 95 weather, partly cloudy and 89 today. Overnight, a low 65 with some thundershowers in the forecast, and an 81 high for Saturday. There are thunderstorms in the forecast Sunday as well, with a high of 83. And that's your weather courtesy of the Heartland Christian Association and Angel 95 FM.

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The Kansas State Fair in Hutchinson has a Danny Gokey in concert. That starts at 7:30 p.m. on September 16th. On September 24th through the 27th, it's the Praise Fest of Manhattan. It's an annual event in Seco Park, and a variety of activities going on, including the featured artist Megan Wood. She'll take the stage on that Saturday evening, the 26th. It's a full day of regional artists in Seco Park, Manhattan. Keep listening for more information about that. Praise Fest, September the 26th for the artist. Elevation Worship is at T-Mobile Center, Kansas City, Missouri, on October 9th. That's a 7 o'clock concert there for Elevation Worship on the October 9th date at T-Mobile Center, Kansas City, Missouri. The Isaacs, October 17th at McPherson Opera House. That, of course, is in McPherson. 7 o'clock is the beginning of that concert for the Isaacs on October 17th. October 20th, Skillet will be in Kansas City, Missouri. Check it out on our webpage. Also, Disciple on the 23rd of October will be at the Wilson Park in Arkansas City, starting at 7 for Disciple, October the 23rd. November 6th, Mercy Me, Jeremy Camp, and Tim Timmons are together at the Park City Arena there near Wichita. That concert starts at 7 for those artists. The same group of folks, Mercy Me, Jeremy Camp, and Tim Timmons, will have a 7 o'clock concert on November 14th at the T-Mobile Center in Kansas City. 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
12: Matthew, and thank you to all the artists and to this station for this week's episode of Band Time on the Air. We are going to feature some beautiful moments with the artists, including new beginnings, even as our nation is reminded of past heartaches. But we are not children without hope. Thank the Lord. We get started with a song from Bart Millard and his interesting look at his father-in-law's passing.
13: What if we actually live what we say we believe as far as death and it not being the end, and there's so much more waiting for us? And it's a question we asked ourselves, and that's how we came up with this song that celebrates the idea that death has no sting. And I just fell in love with it, and we recorded it so quickly, and it became the single so fast, and it was perfect timing. And honestly, we were on the tail end of finishing our album, and Walker Hayes, the country singer, said, "Hey, are you taking more songs?" And we told him no, and he said, "I'm sending it anyway." And it just seemed perfect. The idea of an upbeat song with this subject matter was a big deal to me because it represents who my father-in-law was. And it's this letter to death itself saying that we're not afraid of you and this is not the end. And it became a big deal for me because my father-in-law passed away a few weeks later after hearing the song. And this is the guy that a few weeks before he died, he went and got his suit pressed for the funeral, knowing it was coming. And he told the dry cleaner that he was getting ready for a wedding banquet. And so I know this is the kind of song that he would be dancing to in heaven.
12: And what a way to look at the Alpha and Omega, the beginning and the end, even as our nation goes through this 25th anniversary. Here's Mercy Me.
13: It's perfect timing, and I hope it means a lot to you the way it does us. This is

0: this is Bart Miller from Mercy Me, and you just heard our song, Oh Death.
1: Thank you, Bart. I'm so glad he said yes to Walker Hayes on that chorus. And then it ends up on their project. I'm Nick with Bandkind on the Air. And if you are somebody who is reading books this season, you want to read books about hope, I'd love to point you to Even If... Trusting God Through the Fire by Bart Millard of Mercy Me and his wife Shannon Millard with Robert Nolan. I picked this book up after the I Can Only Imagine red carpet event. Shannon says on page 89, Bart finally hit a wall, came to a decision and told me he had called a band meeting. He said he was going to simply tell them, I quit. I'm done. I'm out. I can't carry this pressure any longer. Part of me, this is Shannon speaking, said, yes, finally. And the other side of me was thinking, okay, but what are we going to do next? This is all we've ever known. And you might remember that Shannon and Bart met in youth group at church when they were just children. And here they are discussing the future of the band, Mercy Me. Shannon continues, when the guys in the band heard Bart's surprising resignation, they responded, whoa, can we try and fix this? Feeling like he owed them all the opportunity to hear them out. Bart agreed and listened. My feelings were that I wanted to be supportive of my husband as long as some real and lasting changes would be made. Shannon was talking about the guys playing 175 shows a year, and they said, I want to cut it back to 60. Ooh, okay, if that's what it takes. Totally shocked, they all came back and said, let's do it that way. The book is called Even If and gives the in-depth story of Bart and his wife and the band from I Can Only Imagine 2. If you've seen part of that, then you've heard part of this book, but it is a full 200 plus pages and can be found wherever books are sold. Just look for Even If, Trusting God Through the Fire. And that's what we're doing this week. I feel like we're really focusing on trusting God through the fires of life as we're reminded once again in stories that we tell each other, news reports that we're hearing, and time we're taking in our own headspace. In that song, you heard Psalm 23:4. It says, yea, though I walk through the valley of the shadow of death, I will fear no evil, for thou art with me, thy rod and thy staff, they comfort me. Psalm 23, verse 4. And we ask for the Lord to lead us, and we might think on that during the song featuring Zaria Zachary and Patrick Mayberry. Lead on, Good Shepherd, lead on. With Bandkind on the Air and Nick. Well,

0: Zaria Zachary with Patrick Mayberry and Lead on Good Shepherd. Patrick Mayberry has opened some pretty amazing tours. Pat Barrett, Phil Wickham, Elevation Worship, Crowder, and We the Kingdom, which we'll hear from momentarily. And speaking of collaborations with Zaria Zachary in that song, great congratulations are in order. The recent union of Cadence Helser and Zaria Zachary, Jonathan David and Melissa's son, Cadence Helser. He has been a longtime songwriter with mom, both in enthusiasm for his mom and her victories in worship and songwriting, and rejoicing in family victories too. And of course, walking alongside his parents with his sister in the work that they do with Cageless Birds. Their new daughter-in-law, Zaria Zachary, in The Reset today with Bandkind on the air. It's poignant this week that we understand we need a rescuer that is bigger than all humanity. Thank God I know one, and you do too. Here's frontman of We the Kingdom, Ed Cash, about being rescued by Jesus. With Bandkind on the air.
1: Y'all, we just want to give you a melody to put to an age-old story of David and Goliath. Man, he had some crazy faith, and it's amazing what God can do when we have faith like that. And we just pray that this song would be a huge encouragement to you guys to know that whatever giants you're facing out there are not impossible to fall to the ground in God's name.

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1: Hey, what's up? This is Bodie. You know, a lot of the times we think of God moving as a God that moves in mighty, fiery, miraculous, cancer-curing, addiction-breaking ways. And as much as he is that very same God, we forget that he also moves in the whisper. He also moves in the quiet, still voice of the Spirit. And in 1 Kings 19:12, it says, "After the earthquake came a fire, but the Lord was not in the fire. And after the fire came a gentle whisper." And in that context, Elijah is so used to seeing God move in mighty, massive ways that he was confused when he didn't see him move in that way anymore. Rather, he was in the whisper. So I hope this song is a reminder to you that just as much as God is in the big, windy moments, he's also with you in the whisper.
2: 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You are the air I really need.

Thank you for listening to Bandkind on the Air. I love that song so much. Thank you for being right alongside with us. In the music and programming of this radio station, we desire to encourage you and uplift your heart as you go through difficult moments in your week, in your day. We want to provide you encouragement right here. Coming up next is The Reset with Bandkind on the Air. It's three songs to reset your day and maybe even your faith. We're going to be in 2 Corinthians 5. A place in the Word where it highlights in plain English that we believe that Jesus is not merely human.

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3: Three songs, three verses of scripture, and one encouraging word for us this week. We're going to hear new music from Danny Gokey called He's So Worthy, Gateway Worship's new one, Best Days, and the new bride, Zaria Zachary, Stay. 2 Corinthians 5:16 says, "So we have stopped evaluating others from a human point of view. At one time we thought of Christ merely from a human point of view. How different we know him now." Amen. That's verse 16. He is the Lord of Lords. He is the Alpha and Omega. He is so worthy.

The lost being found. We know we're in our best days. 2 Corinthians 5:18 says, "And all of this is a gift from God, who brought us back to himself through Christ. And God has given us this task of reconciling people to him." That is a good word in The Reset with Bandkind.

0: Zaria Zachary with Bandkind on the air, wrapping up the reset. Congratulations to Zaria, as she's just been asked to marry Cadence Helser. They first wrote a song together called Relief on her Rediscovery project, and they are planning for a fall wedding. She's from Spring, Texas, and he's from North Carolina. Their wedding is slated for an outdoor garden-style, semi-formal wedding. One of my favorite song credits comes from Cadence Helser's work with his mom and dad, Melissa Helser and Jonathan David, from the song Revivals in the Air. Big song. No doubt that's going to be an amazing union of Zachary and Helser together, those two families and their time of worship, and even a shared record label out west. That was The Reset with Bandkind on the air, and we spent time in 2 Corinthians 5 today, reminding us that we have become new. Our old life is gone. Our new life has begun in Christ, and he's given us the task of reconciling people to him. And even as we pour through the tragedies in our heart and mind over water cooler conversations or in life groups, the ultimate that God wants for this is that we would be reconciled. We would help people not only reconcile to ourselves, but most importantly, the task of reconciling people to Jesus. That sounds like something that needs to be reminded to us over and over again. Am I in the task of reconciling people to Jesus? That's good. 2 Corinthians 5:16, you can read it in detail, put it in your smartphone, and remind yourself of that task this week where people will be feeling heavy national burdens. Thank you for tuning in to Bandkind on the air. One of Matthew West's biggest songs live coming up next. A set of brothers-in-law and a throwback track from a band named after their town. It's time for a clue. He and his wife adopted three daughters from China, and together they founded a nonprofit that has helped thousands of orphans find families.
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Thank you so much for listening to Bandkind on the Air. I hope that you're encouraged by the music that we have here for you today. If you're in a place where you were struggling through some of the memories from 25 years ago, press into these songs straight ahead with Bandkind on the Air. We get started with a song that surprised Matthew West when he began to play it live. He couldn't believe how the audience was taking the song. He felt like he didn't have to sing at all. They wanted to know, above all, that they could live a life unashamed.

Matthew West with Bandkind on the air. And the brothers-in-law, after Grace, I Still Need Jesus with Bandkind and Nick.

0: That's Cody Clark and Jared Moffitt from Mountain Home, Arkansas. I love hearing the banjo in that track. They call themselves After Grace. I still need Jesus. Amen. That song and band read like a sentence. Even after grace, we still need Jesus. And Jesus is responsible for the grace in our lives. I have a song I want you to hear next from a band that comes to us halfway between Cincinnati, Ohio and Louisville, Kentucky. And halfway between those hometowns is a place on the map that the band adopted as their name, Carrollton, Kentucky. This is a throwback track with Bandkind on the air, as many of us are spending time looking at our lives 25 years ago. And in days where we didn't know how we would rebuild, some of it has happened without our knowing. And some of us have still been waiting, holding out for a rebuilding. So I want you to hear this song today from Carrollton with Bandkind on the air. Here's the guys.
1: Hey, this is Justin from the band Carrollton. You know, this song, maybe more than any other song we've ever released, is a deeply personal one for me. Found myself going through something I never thought I'd have to walk through. And as I found myself experiencing the pain, the feelings of failure, and the deep loss like I never thought I would, at that same time, I also found a God coming close to me. I found our God surrounding me time and time again with people who were restoring me and literally rebuilding me into the child of God that I am. I think that's at the core of who God is and who his people are. He's a rebuilder, a restorer, and redeemer. And so this is a song coming from deep personal pain, but please know it's also a cry and a declaration of hope and healing that I found in God. So we hope, like all of our songs, it's the same for you too.

0: 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Thank you for listening to Bandkind on the Air. 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
2: We've been looking at moments 25 years ago with Band Kind on the Air this week. And last episode, we talked about Ann Wilson being 24. Josiah Queen gets us started. He is 23 this year. And then we'll hear from an artist that's just under 30. She's Ed Cash's daughter. Her name is Franny Cash. She often goes by Franny Ray. We'll hear her in a collaboration with Corey Asbury and in her own song as we get this hour of music started with Band Kind on the Air. Here's Josiah.
4: There's so much power in the name of Jesus. There's so much craziness going on in this world. And I just love that as a reminder to all believers that we have authority over the enemy using the name of Jesus. And I hope that this song is a reminder to you.

Josiah Queen, at 23 years old, has really made it to the top of the Christian charts without a record label. He has done some amazing collaborations, and he was even nominated for New Artist of the Year with the Dove Awards. And yet, so many people are trying, striving, really, and that's a great verb for that, striving to find a record deal. And yet, sometimes people like Josiah can just get out there and sing, compose, write. That's his latest, and it's risen to the top of the charts. I'm not surprised. We do need to be reminded about the power of the name of Jesus. Another girl that has been singing on records since way before she had a record deal. Her dad used to produce music for Chris Tomlin, and he would call to her and say, "Franny, I need a little background vocal in here." So if you listen to early Chris Tomlin Christmas music, you're going to hear this voice all over it as a young child. She and her brother and a really great friend of theirs and her uncle and her dad started We the Kingdom. And last hour we played Rescue Me, a beautiful song, empowering in so many ways. Here, Franny Ray confesses that it's really Jesus all along her journey that has shown her such amazing grace. Here's Franny Ray, Franny Cash, with Bandkind on the air.

0: Franny Ray, a girl just in her 30s, just starting a new decade. Jesus All Along. That song really sounds like some great We the Kingdom work, doesn't it? I think it does. A great record. She's nominated for a Dove Award this year. And in a future episode of Bandkind on the Air, we are going to revisit some of the great songs of this last year and share them with you. Corey Asbury and Franny Ray have the opportunity to do a collaboration. Here's Corey.
1: I wrote this song in response to chronic pain. I've had back pain since I was 21 years old, and I have run to so many other things. I've looked to so many other things to try to ease that pain, to try to find some comfort, to try to make my life a little better. But the truth is, Jesus is the only answer. Jesus is the only comfort. And whether I'm healed on this side of time or not, He's still enough.

0: You're listening to Bandkind on the Air. What a great collaboration. That's Franny Ray, Cash Kane, Only Jesus for My Pain with Corey Asbury. And Only Jesus for My Pain coupled with Jesus All Along from Franny Cash. You found Bandkind on the Air. And I invite you to follow me on Facebook. 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Now we close up this four-song set of music with Natalie Grant in a collaboration with Corey Asbury. If you feel lost in all that's happening, especially the review of things that are happening this 25 years after 9/11, in the remembrance or in the nuance of why, let me say, take your questions to Jesus. There you will be found.
1: The first time I ever heard this song, I was so overcome with how the lyrics just made me think of the message of the gospel, that we will be found.
2: Even when the dark comes crashing through, when you need a friend to carry you, and when you're broken on the ground.
1: It doesn't matter who you are, what you've done, what's happening in the moment. There's never a moment that you are so far gone that the love of God can't find you. The message also reminds me of the words of Jesus found in John 13:34. Jesus said, "I give you a new commandment, love one another just as I have loved you."
0: Amen. I love that, Natalie. Bandkind

Thank you for listening to Bandkind on the air with Nick, especially this week. If you're able to encourage someone, there will be people with questions. They don't quite understand what's going on. They don't quite understand what happened in the world 25 years ago, or maybe even some of the news headlines. This week, our country has felt something very heavy. Political violence has touched more than one family. And behind every headline is a name, a spouse, a child, a life that mattered. And music still speaks when words run out. So encourage them to listen right here to this radio station for more and more clarity about the one who knows every answer, and that is Jesus Christ. Today isn't about sides. It's a simple prayer for peace for every family carrying grief right now, knowing that they can be found in Jesus, and a reminder that hope still gets the final word. Thank you for listening. That set of strong music with Bandkind on the air.

0: 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Kane is going out on the road and bringing with them all their friends. It sure seems like it.
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0: I love seeing live music, and I'm very excited about featuring Kane as headliners for the tour preview this week. I remember years ago now, we sat in a trailer in the back of a fairgrounds talking about our hopes and dreams for the future. And one of mine was creating a national radio show. And one of theirs was headlining a national tour. And here we are. This is a very special homecoming almost a handful of years later. Every single night, a different color for the tour. If you're familiar with Kane, then you know that they could have everyone in the crowd dressing in basically the same color. Live and in worship tour is a play on words to their live and in color for as long as they've been headlining. Taylor Kane, Madison Kane, and little brother Logan lead the charge in making their own creative clothing. I even remember David Leonard looking down at his clothes and saying, they made me wear this. They're going to be headlining a 25-city headline run kicking off on the 17th in Grove City, Ohio, and wrapping up November 8th. In Cypress, California. Stops in between include Greensboro, North Carolina, Davenport, Iowa, and Phoenix, Arizona, in those signature colored themes for every night. Guest artists and fans all together wear one color. Opening weekend is red. Here's Living Water, a beautiful worship track from the three siblings Kane as they get ready for their live and in worship tour. Bandkind on the air, and Nick, you found the tour.

You're listening to the tour preview with Bandkind on the air. The first time I heard that song from John Reddick, I was standing at the back of a worship room, and I literally was crying. I slid down the wall and repented for things that I did not even know were in my heart. I believed it. I believe the life of Jesus, the lyrics, his kindness leading me to repentance that day as John Reddick sang that song. It was so beautiful. That will absolutely always be a moment for me. And maybe you've experienced something like that at a live concert as well. Oh, live music. I thank God for it. John Reddick on the tour preview with Bandkind on the air, headlined by Kane. Live and in worship tour features John Reddick, Lizzie Morgan, Christian Stanfield, Patrick Mayberry, Joel Barnes, Leland, and on the first night of the tour, Jen Johnson.

You're in the middle of the tour preview for the Live and in Worship tour, headlined by Kane. The tour also features powerhouse vocalists like Jen Johnson and Lizzie Morgan.

0: 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It's next with some of the guys on the tour with Bandkind on the air.
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0: It's time for a clue. We're just a few songs from revealing my Nick Pick of the Week. My Nick Pick artist this week is one of the most awarded artists in Christian music history, holding 5 Grammy Awards, 58 Dove Awards, and 48, maybe 50, depending on what source you ask, number one radio singles through his career. We are showcasing the Live and in Worship tour headlined by Kane. It is an epic tour. We've already heard music from John Reddick, Jen Johnson, Lizzie Morgan, and the headliners themselves with a new track called Living Water. Joel Barnes has toured with Elevation Rhythm and Forrest Franks, Child of God tour, and Kane welcomes him to Live and in Worship, and we welcome him to the playlist today with Road Less Traveled. Turn this one up with Bandkind on the air in the tour preview.

love that song. It's Joel L. Barnes, Road Less Traveled. And you can hear that song on the Live and in Worship tour out with Kane. It's going to be incredible. Make sure you wear the proper color for your tour night. You're in the middle of the Kane tour preview. Speaking of road less traveled, one thing I want to say that I often remember about 9/11 is that I was in the middle of doing something that was more important than anything else that day. And I really believed I was doing it for someone else. And when the first report came over the radio, we were told that a Cessna airplane crashed into the Empire State Building. And I was downtown Nashville, Tennessee, at a high-rise building doing an interview with an artist. I was representing them at the record company. And I said, we have to keep doing this interview. We can't report on local news. Understand then, we did not know what was going on and what was happening. But as the news continued to narrow in, it still was not truth. And it took a while for that news to become reality and get communicated correctly. I'm not sure why. But when I finally encountered what was truth with my own eyes, it boggled my mind how meaningless some of the things that I did after that interview was canceled for the day. I should have been more present in my day in different ways. And I'm just going to be honest with you that I'm not sure I've learned what I hoped I would learn about that. I fall into similar patterns, focus on getting things accomplished more than I focus on stopping to see the truth. And so I take this reminder today, 25 years later, to say to myself, Nick, are you still doing things with blinders on? Or are you stopping to see what's around you? And are you hearing the truth? That is what I say to myself today. And I hope in some way that encourages you.

Can I just say powerful, but powerful live. Sons of Sunday, led by Leland Mooring, out on the live and in worship tour. That was our tour preview today, and they're taking out somebody different every single weekend. The headliners are the three siblings, Kane, and I love how we got it started with their new one called Living Water. Some of the other artists on that tour, Joel Barnes, so fun to hear that song, Road Less Traveled. Christian Stanfield, Patrick Mayberry, Lizzie Morgan, John Reddick, and kicking off the very first weekend of the tour, Jen Johnson. Incredible night, live and in worship. And remember, opening night, you have to wear red. They're so creative, those Kane kids. A final clue before we solve all the clues with a song. My nitpick artist said he wrote this brand new song as a hope and prayer that as we remember that day when so much and so many were lost, we'll also remember the way the flood of compassion swept throughout the nation and lit up the dark, reminding us of Romans 12:21. Do not be overcome by evil, but overcome evil with good. We have experienced the power and truth of those words before. May we remember that those words are still true, even as we remember the day. Stay here. The nitpick is next. I know you can. Here's the nitpick. Did you get the clues? I think you might have. At least some of them. I can confirm you were probably right on. He and his wife adopted three daughters from China. And together they founded a nonprofit that has helped thousands of orphans find families. They named it Show Hope. He is the most awarded artist in Christian music history. He's won 5 Grammys, 58 Dove Awards, and has 48 number one singles. And we had kind of talked about where you were 25 years ago. My nitpick artist of the week on the morning of September 11th, 2021, he was in Washington, D.C., believe it or not. He was about to receive a congressional award for adoption when the fourth hijacked plane was feared headed for the Capitol building. He and his wife watched from their hotel window 15 stories up. That morning is exactly what inspired the song featured this week. My nitpick of the week is from, you guessed it, Stephen Curtis Chapman. It's a brand new song called Remember the Day with Bandkind on the Air and Nick.

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1: Don't touch that dial because you're about to hear a very special episode of the Brinkman Adventures. Bedtime stories are a favorite at the Brinkman Ranch, especially with the younger children. Let's listen in as Jack is tucking in Micah for the night.
2: Dad, how many countries have you been to?
3: Wow, Micah. Quite a few. I don't know if I've ever really counted them all up.
2: 100?
3: Probably not that many.
2: 50?
3: That's closer.
2: Have you ever been to Egypt?
3: Not yet. Maybe someday God will lead me there.
2: How about Israel? Have you ever been there?
3: I sure have. In fact, I was there at a pretty exciting time in Israel's history.
2: Was it during a war or something?
3: No, not a war. But it was during one of the greatest rescue plans the world has ever seen.
2: Did you rescue someone, Dad?
3: Not this time. Some of this story I only heard after it happened. But I was still there to see some of the big picture. Do you want to hear about it?
2: Well, I want to hear about the rescue.
3: Okay. Well, get yourself comfortable.
2: Okay, I'm ready.
3: All right. Back in the 1980s, there was a bad famine in Ethiopia. Many people had no food and were starving. During this time, there was a large group of people living there who claimed they were actual descendants of the Israelites in the Bible. Our story begins with one of those families.
4: Since our forefathers left bondage in Egypt, we have remembered Passover, and we acknowledge that it was Jehovah that rescued them. Even though our ancestors followed the God of Abraham, Isaac, and Jacob, when the Queen of Sheba returned from Jerusalem, we are no less Jews than those that live in that city of gold. That is why we call ourselves Beta Israel, from the house of Israel, and why we pass these traditions from the father to the son, and why it is so important that you, my children, and my grandchildren, know our story.
5: But we hear it every day.
4: Lena, do you have something to add to the history?
5: I'm sorry, Grandfather. I was just telling Avram that I'm getting warm, and I need to step outside.
4: Go. Go with your sister, Avram. You've heard this story many times. I think you're ready to tell it yourself.
6: I will. Perhaps I'll test her.
4: I wouldn't. She knows our history as well as you.
6: Why do you always seem so restless, sister?
5: I am restless, Avram. People like Grandfather don't care about the future. Where will we Beta Israelis be next year or in 10 years?
6: Where should we be? But here.
5: With our brothers and sisters in Jerusalem.
6: We survived here for thousands of years without even knowing about our fellow Jews. It hasn't been that long since we found out about them.
5: Over 100 years, Avram. And why are we not following our fellow Beta Israelis to Addis Ababa, our capital where the embassy is? Our brothers and sisters are waiting there to go to Israel, and here we stay.
6: Grandfather has been here all his life. He's too old to travel, and he wants to die in his own bed.
5: He will die in his own bed. This drought will kill us all if we don't leave. Our rulers have food, but they don't share with the poor. And they definitely don't give food to Beta Israelis.
6: How could we make that trip? Israel is many miles away, through Sudan and Egypt and across the Red Sea. How would we get there?
5: Perhaps God will open the sea and we will walk through.
6: You should not talk like that.
5: God delivered his people through that sea once before. Who says he will not do it again? Will you come with me if I find a way?
6: Lena, I don't know. I am your brother, but I'm not like you. I have more simple desires. All I want is a wife and children, maybe.
5: I want a family too someday, but I also want to do things. I want... I want to fly in an airplane. I want to look down at this piece of the earth and say, I lived there. My family lived there. But now we are in our ancestral home. Now we are in Israel.
6: I have no desire to look down on my family. Lena, Lena.
5: People are studying, Elihu.
6: I have to talk to you right now. It cannot wait.
5: You have a mouth, so talk.
6: My family and many other families are tired of waiting for the Israeli government to take us out of Ethiopia. We are going to caravan through Sudan in Egypt to Israel.
5: But Elihu, it's dangerous and it's against the law.
6: It's the only way. I know you said you want to go to Israel. Do you want to come with us? The more people that comes, the safer we'll be.
5: Well, when are you leaving?
6: Right now. I told you it cannot wait.
5: Can I at least go home and get my things?
6: We'll be gone by the time you get back. It's now or never. Lena.
5: But my family. My parents.
6: We'll send word to them. You must decide right now.
5: I will go with you.
7: Avram, I have news.
6: Calm yourself. How can you run in this heat?
7: It's your sister, Lena. She's left.
6: I know, Obed. She left for school hours ago.
7: No, Avram. She's joined the caravan and left for Israel. She left this message to give you when they were away.
6: I have gone to our homeland to prepare for the rest of you. She's really gone.
3: For several weeks, Lena and the caravan of almost 2,000 people journeyed north through Sudan, a country that didn't welcome them. Along the way, almost half the group died from hunger, malnutrition, and the heat.
6: You are moving so slow. Lena?
5: We are all moving slow. I did not expect it to take so long. Our food is nearly gone.
6: I promise to take care of you. I'm sorry. We made a horrible mistake.
5: We've come too far to turn back now. We have no choice.
6: Last night, I thought of another. I don't want to wait for starvation or dehydration to kill me.
5: Elihu, you can't talk that way. And you cannot kill yourself. We are all.
6: Lena. Yea, though I walk through the valley of the shadow of death, I will fear no evil, for you are with me.
5: I need a drink.
6: Lena, you are awake! Here's some water for you. Don't drink too fast.
5: Is this a bed? Where am I?
6: We are in Tel Aviv, in Israel. We're exactly where we want to be.
5: How?
6: Okay. We were rescued by our fellow Jews. They called it Operation Moses. They flew us in an airplane from Sudan to Israel.
5: I flew in an airplane?
6: Yeah. It's too bad you slept through it all.
3: Lena spent several weeks recovering in the hospital, but eventually she was free to go. She left Tel Aviv and traveled to Jerusalem. She was happy to see that the country warmly welcomed the Beta Israelis and helped them assimilate into a more regular life. That's when she bumped into a missionary friend I was to become friends with a few years later.
8: Good morning. How can I help you?
5: You don't sound like you're from here.
8: Neither do you. I'm a journalist from America, but I live here now. My name is Jimmy. Where are you from?
5: I'm from Ethiopia.
8: Really? Are you one of the beta Israelis we've heard about in the news?
5: I am. My name is Lena. Are you an American Jew that came to settle in Israel?
8: No, I'm not Jewish. I'm a Christian here in Israel to serve the Jewish people. This is my church right here. Would you like to come inside?
5: No. Christians are an enemy of my faith. We have nothing in common.
8: Well, Jesus was a Jew.
5: Do you believe this man was God?
8: I do believe that Jesus is God. Not only that, I believe that he fulfilled the prophecies of the Jewish Messiah.
5: How can you say that?
8: Glad you asked, Lena. Have you ever read any of the book of Isaiah?
3: Over the next 5 years, she went to college, made many friends, and even joined the Israeli Defense Force, or IDF. One day, in May of 1991, she was called to the Prime Minister Yitzhak Shamir's office.
9: You are Lena Ben Levi?
5: Yes, sir. I am, sir.
9: You come highly recommended by your superior officers. Sit down.
5: Thank you, sir.
9: Lena, this is Micah Feldman. Have you ever met him before?
5: No, I haven't.
10: Lena, you are a Beta Israelite, are you not?
5: Yes, sir. I am.
9: Have you been following the news of what has been happening in Ethiopia?
5: Only what has been on the television. I know that there is a military coup taking place.
9: Rebel soldiers are trying to take over the government. In fact, the president has already fled, leaving a few of his followers in control.
5: Has there been news of the Beta Israelis?
10: For the last year or more, they have been gathering in Addis Ababa, waiting for us to fly them out of Ethiopia and here to Israel.
5: How will we do that?
9: 2 years ago, we opened diplomatic relationships with their government. We're working with those who remained behind.
5: Can we trust them?
9: Well, I guess we'll find out.
10: We have made a deal with them. If we give them $35 million, they will let us fly into Addis Ababa and rescue them.
5: Can we do it?
10: The plan is in place already, Lena. But we will need your help. You are a Beta Israeli. You know your people.
9: This is our chance, Lena. We may not get another.
5: Tell me what you want.
11: We've been told by the Prime Minister's office to do whatever you say.
5: We need to get the rest of these seats out of this airplane.
11: It takes time.
5: Unfortunately, we don't have time. We need to get these planes in the air as soon as possible and as light as possible.
11: What else can we do?
5: These overhead storage bins, they need to go too. The people we're moving won't be bringing anything with them anyway.
11: But that will take a long time.
5: So get started.
8: Hello?
12: Jimmy, I don't have time to talk. You should turn on the BBC.
8: Lena?
12: Trust me, and you're welcome.
13: Who was that?
8: Lena, she said to turn on the BBC.
13: Wonder what's on.
14: Some LL Airlines and will be flying them into Addis Ababa. Prime Minister Shamir has named the airlift Operation Solomon and calls it the largest airlift ever attempted.
13: Addis Ababa? That's Ethiopia.
8: Are they getting the Jews out of Ethiopia? Judy, I think we need to cancel our plans for tonight. You make that call, and I'll get the camera.
15: The embassy, you must prepare for your flight to Tel Aviv. Beta Israeli, the time has come. You are to go to the Israeli embassy, where we will prepare you for your flight to Tel Aviv. Take only what you need. Repeat, take only what you need.
16: Do you see that, Papa? Are we to leave today?
15: The time has come. Please move your family to the embassy. You must prepare for your flight to Tel Aviv.
17: I don't see how we can leave today, Lena. Your mother is having a baby.
3: Friday, May 24, 1991. Almost 15,000 Beta Israelis were gathered at the Israeli embassy in Ethiopia's capital city of Addis Ababa. They were waiting to get on the bus and go to the airport. For some, it's easier than others.
18: Avram, I feel another contraction.
17: We must stop.
7: You've got to keep moving. We are already behind schedule. The planes have already begun to fly people out.
17: My wife is having a baby. She can't continue.
7: Sir, I promise you, there are doctors on each plane. They will help deliver your child. This is actually the safest place for you and your wife to be right now.
18: Avram!
7: When the rebels arrive, they will close the airport, and you may never get out of Ethiopia. Do you want your child to grow up as a falasha?
17: Don't even
6: even say that word.
18: Avram, I can go.
6: All right. Come on, Lilia.
7: Get on the bus. Very good. Driver, go. Get moving now. Start loading the next bus. You must hurry.
5: Corporal, I'm looking for my family.
7: Don't even ask me if I've seen them. I've seen thousands of people, all dark-skinned like you.
5: They must be here. They must.
7: Wakey, wakey, this is the last bus. If you miss this, you must walk to Israel.
5: There is still room for you on the bus, but you must hurry.
7: You need to get on the bus, too. Shabbat started hours ago.
5: I'm sure God will forgive us for rescuing his people on the Sabbath.
7: I will not forgive you if you miss the bus. You should have left a long time ago.
5: You can't leave without Avram. He's my brother, and I already broke his heart once.
7: That's it. Come on, get on the bus. Now, we're leaving.
5: But... fine. Let's go.
18: Here comes another contraction!
6: Father, help her breathe.
19: Breathe, Aqaba. Breathe. You will soon be in Israel. You will meet my sister, Lida. I know she will love you.
18: That is little comfort. Husband, I am giving birth on a plane full of people.
19: Oh! Sorry. Oh! I keep on the show.
7: Okay. Oh! Here we go.
19: Oh! So sorry.
7: Mazel tov. You have a baby boy.
19: Boy, Aqaba. A baby boy.
18: I will never forget my first time on a plane.
7: Would you like to hold him?
19: Yes, very much. Come hither, my son.
7: He is the first Sabra on this plane.
19: What does this mean, Sabra?
7: A Sabra is a Jew born in Israel.
19: We are not in Israel.
7: This airplane was borrowed from the Israeli government. We are basically on Jewish soil right now.
19: My boy, my son, a Sabra.
7: Are you okay?
19: In Ethiopia, they called us Palashas, outsiders. My son is a full Israeli, a Jew born in Israel. We've prayed for this day for so long.
7: Welcome home.
8: We're now being given blankets of food. 14,000 people, 34 airplanes, 41 sorties, 35 hours. It's being called the largest airlift in history. Stealing the spotlight are five babies that were born in flight. They are being cared for here at the refugee center while waiting transportation to the local hospital. Surely, this is a miraculous event and a day that will long be remembered here in Israel. I'm Jimmy DeYoung from one of the several refugee centers in Tel Aviv. Okay, that ought to do it.
13: Jimmy, look at these people here. Why do you think they're not eating the lunch they've been given?
8: Maybe they've never seen an olive or tomatoes before. Excuse me, sir. Let me show you what to do with that. I'm not taking it away. Let me just... there. The shell is cracked. Now you peel away the rest, and there you go. Good. That's right. You could eat all of this. These are olives.
19: Olives.
8: This is a pickle.
19: Pickle.
8: I'm not even going to try cucumber. This is yogurt. You open the cup like this, and you eat it with the spoon. Here, like this. Can I feed your son? Here. No, it's okay.
19: Iliab, chikiri lemme.
8: From beyond the rivers of Ethiopia, my suppliants, even the daughter of my dispersed, shall bring mine offering. The prophecy Zephaniah made thousands of years ago, it's coming true right before our very eyes, Judy.
13: Oh, my.
8: God is using us in fulfillment of his word. You did a great job with this footage, honey.
13: I wish we'd been able to get some interviews to go with it.
8: We still managed to scoop every American news network by over 2 hours. That's not too bad. This is a miraculous
13: event and a day. Lena, come on in. Are you okay?
5: I hope I'm not bothering you.
13: Definitely not.
8: Lena, so good to see you. Judy and I were just watching the footage we shot at the refugee center.
5: So my tip was useful.
8: More than I can tell you. Thank you.
13: What's wrong, Lena?
5: I'd hope to find my family. My brother, Avram. But with so many people... Now you peel away the red. That man on your television. The one behind you with the boy?
13: Jimmy spoke with him. That's right. He showed him how to peel an egg.
5: He looks like Avram.
20: This is a pickle.
5: Stop it, right there.
13: Is it him?
5: Oh, that's Avram. That's my brother. He was right there. Now how will we find him?
8: We could be back there in less than an hour.
5: But he could be in any of the refugee areas.
13: We know where he is.
5: Oh, you do?
8: And let me be the first to say mazel tov to you.
5: A mazel? For what?
8: Your brother's wife had a baby on the plane. You're an aunt.
21: Alien, do you like being a big brother?
16: It's okay so far. What about when we go back home?
22: This is our home now, Eliab. We will be living in Israel now. We are not Falashas anymore. We are just Jews.
16: Will we live in this room?
22: No, son. We will have our own home sometime. I will work and you will go to school.
16: When will we go to our home, Papa?
5: Soon, nephew. Very soon.
22: Lena, it's you! It's Lena! How did you find us?
5: The man and woman with the camera today, they are friends of mine.
22: The one that showed me the egg?
5: Yes. He is a Christian friend of mine.
22: A Christian? Lena, please tell me you are not a Christian.
5: I am a follower of the one they call Yeshua.
22: But Lena, Christians are the enemy of our people.
5: The people we called Christians in Ethiopia are not what real Christians are like. We call them Christians because they want Muslims or Jews.
22: You came to Israel and became a Christian. How can this happen?
5: I'll tell you. But first, I need to take you to your new home.
21: A new home? Where will it be?
5: With me, at my house. It's not large, but it will fit the five of us. You are my family and must live with me, at least for now.
22: I don't know. Can I live with a Christian?
5: Well, it won't be the first time we have disagreed on something.
22: That's true.
3: Months later, Avram had learned to speak his new language a bit better. Lena brought him to my church in Jerusalem.
23: Lena! And who's this?
8: I think I recognize this handsome man. You must be Avram.
22: We have met before.
8: I'll never forget that day.
22: Even if it wasn't my son's birthday, I would remember.
8: And how are things going here in Israel for you?
5: Avram is learning to be a bus driver. He should be able to find work wherever he wants.
23: Wonderful.
8: I'm sure he will.
22: Mr. Jimmy.
8: Just Jimmy is fine.
22: Jimmy, you know I'm here to talk about what you have told my sister about being a Christian.
8: I assumed that. What can I tell you?
22: In Israel, they don't even say his name. They call him this man.
8: Yeshua or Jesus.
22: We do not believe that he was the Son of God. How can you tell my sister these things?
8: Avram, I believe your own holy books point to Yeshua being the one that God sent to redeem not only the house of Israel, but the whole world.
22: I know Lena believed this, and she has never been a fool.
5: Thank you for that.
22: But I will need you to show me what you showed her.
8: Okay. Why don't we start with the books of Moses? I know you're familiar with them.
22: I am.
8: Then we can start at the beginning. God created the heavens and the earth, and he created Adam and Eve. In their own way, They rebelled against God and were cast out of paradise. In the first book of Moses, we are told that God had a plan of redemption. It involved a sacrifice, a blood sacrifice, to cover the sins of his followers.
3: I'm happy to report that many Beta Israelis became Christians. For almost 30 years, Jimmy and his wife Judy continued to travel around the United States teaching about biblical prophecy.
16: Oh, that's a good story. But Dad...
3: What is it?
16: You're hardly in it!
3: I know, Micah. But I still got to see God fulfill prophecy with my own eyes, and that's pretty good.
0: You've been listening to Brinkman Adventures, and we hope you enjoyed today's episode entitled Operation Solomon. 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

0: Let's do a reality check, okay?
1: Ned Wentley here with another Man of the Streets special report. We are traveling through time and space to interview historical biblical figures and asking them to give us a reality check of God as he pertains to the events of their lives. Today I'm coming to you from a field where we will be illustrating the parable of the hid treasure. Jesus gave us this parable as an illustration of the kingdom of heaven.
2: Did I hear something about a hid treasure?
1: Well, yes, I did. It's one of the parables of Jesus.
2: This is just up my alley. Allow me to introduce myself. The name's Guy. Nick Guy. Private Eye.

0: You carry your old theme song with you like that all the time?
1: If you're missing a treasure, I'm the man to find it. I always get my men. That's my motto.
0: Well, that's the motto of the Royal Canadian Mounted Police.
1: I'll have to investigate that. Now let's get the facts straight in your case. I understand you're missing a treasure.
0: No, it's not missing. It's hid.
1: I see. You had a partner, and fearing you were being trailed, you split up. Your partner taking the treasure with the intent of hiding it. You planned to meet up at a safe time and place, but your partner's missing, and all that he left behind is a cryptic message. Your only clue to where the treasure is hid.
0: No, it's nothing like that. You see, the treasure is hid in this field, and the gentleman standing next to me knows that. Sir, what can you tell us about this treasure?
2: Well, it's of more value to me than silver or gold. Earthly fame and fortune and power are nothing compared to this treasure. I desire it more than anything.
0: I see. What do you intend to do?
2: I intend to sell all I have and buy the field in which it is hidden.
1: I see. A mysterious woman came into your office one dark and stormy night, begging you to help her find her uncle's journal, which would clear his name in an embezzlement scandal. She left you an envelope containing a map that has led you to this field. Well, that's just the sort of thing I specialize in. Let me see that map.
0: Well, there's no map. This is the parable of a treasure hidden in this field. Its value was so high that the gentleman we are talking with has gone to sell all he has to purchase it. Oh, here he comes.
2: I have done it. I have sold all that I have, and now the treasure is mine.
0: Well, Jesus said that the kingdom of heaven is like a treasure hid in a field. By the kingdom of heaven, he meant salvation. Well, salvation is more valuable than anything else. Our life here on earth is brief, but salvation is for eternity. Eternity is forever. But what does the field represent, and why is the treasure hidden in it?
2: Well, most agree that the field is the gospel. There are those who pass over the gospel as if it were a common thing.
0: Just like those that would pass by this field thinking it no different from any other field, not knowing the treasure it contains. But once they see and understand its value, they are willing to lay aside all else to have it.
1: So this is how it is. You've been on the trail of this elusive treasure and watched as it has changed hands, waiting for the right moment to strike and return it to its rightful owner. You need help, and you've come to the right man, Nick Guy, Private Eye.
0: No, it has nothing to do with trailing anybody or mysterious women or dark and stormy nights. It's about the kingdom of heaven and possessing eternal life. It's about the value of salvation being more than all the possessions of the world. It's about how the treasure of eternal life is hidden in the gospel, which some pass over as having no value. But to those who understand its worth, they are willing to forsake all they have to possess it.
1: I thought there was more here than first met the eye. I'm glad to see that the case is closed.
0: I hope all of our listeners know the value of the gospel of Jesus Christ.
1: No need to pay me. Danger and adventure are reward enough for Nick Guy, Private Eye.

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1: 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The Kansas State Fair in Hutchinson has a Danny Gokey in concert. That starts at 7:30 p.m. on September 16th. On September 24th through the 27th, it's the Praise Fest of Manhattan. It's an annual event in Seco Park, and a variety of activities going on, including the featured artist Megan Wood. She'll take the stage on that Saturday evening, the 26th. It's a full day of regional artists in Seco Park, Manhattan. Keep listening for more information about that. Praise Fest, September the 26th for the artist. Elevation Worship is at T-Mobile Center, Kansas City, Missouri, on October 9th. That's a 7 o'clock concert there for Elevation Worship on the October 9th date at T-Mobile Center, Kansas City, Missouri. The Isaacs, October 17th at McPherson Opera House. That, of course, is in McPherson. 7 o'clock is the beginning of that concert for the Isaacs on October 17th. October 20th, Skillet will be in Kansas City, Missouri. Check it out on our webpage. Also, Disciple on the 23rd of October will be at the Wilson Park in Arkansas City, starting at 7 for Disciple, October the 23rd. November 6th, Mercy Me, Jeremy Camp, and Tim Timmons are together at the Park City Arena there near Wichita. That concert starts at 7 for those artists. The same group of folks, Mercy Me, Jeremy Camp, and Tim Timmons, will have a 7 o'clock concert on November 14th at the T-Mobile Center in Kansas City. 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

0: are different, there are thousands of different kinds of trees
1: and lots of different kinds of fruits.
2: Today, we're going to see how God uses trees and fruits to teach us.
3: Trees are all around us, and everyone has seen them, right? We have lots of trees here in Maryland. I guess you've tasted the fruit of lots of different trees, too, haven't you?
4: Yeah.
3: That's why God uses them to teach us. Remember in the book of Genesis, the tree of the knowledge of good and evil?
5: God used a tree to teach Adam and Eve a lesson.
0: God told them not to eat its fruit, but they disobeyed God and ate the fruit anyway.
1: Sin was brought into the world.
6: In the book of Matthew chapter 3, John the Baptist said, "Every tree that does not produce good fruit will be cut down and thrown into the fire."
2: John the Baptist wanted people to turn away from doing wrong. Trees that don't grow good fruit were like people who did bad things and didn't really care. We can read in Matthew about a fig tree that bore no fruit.
1: Jesus cursed the tree and it withered.
0: In the 6th chapter of Luke, we read, "No good tree can bear bad fruit.
5: Nor does a bad tree bear good fruit.
6: Each tree is recognized by its own fruit.
2: People do not pick figs from thorn bushes or grapes from briars.
0: The good man brings good things out of the good stored up in his heart, and the evil man brings evil things out of the evil stored up in his heart."
3: And the Bible says, "By their fruit you will know them." The good in our heart produces fruit, but not apples and cherries and grapefruit and that kind of fruit. It produces the fruit of the Spirit.
1: It's how we act,
5: how we treat others,
2: how we love.
4: Love, joy, peace.

0: In the book of Genesis chapter 1 we read,
1: On the third day, God said, Let the land produce vegetation and trees on the land that bear fruit with seed according to their kind. And it was so.
0: God created each and every tree.
2: He made some trees to grow apples,
3: some to grow oranges.
4: He made some that would grow very tall and live for many years.
1: Some with red leaves in the fall,
3: some with yellow.
0: How did God do it? It's so amazing when you think about how every single tree has a different branch that comes up or a branch that goes out or a funny little wiggle in its trunk. Each one is different, the way they grow.
1: Only God could create such beauty.
2: Only God could make each tree so different.
5: Make their branches strong for birds to make their nests.
3: Make their blossoms bloom in the spring and make their leaves change color in the fall.
1: Only God could make a tree.

0: said, I'm the true vine, and my Father is the gardener.
1: He cuts off every branch in me that bears no fruit, while every branch that does bear fruit, he prunes so that it will be even more fruitful.
2: Remain in me, and I will remain in you.
0: No branch can bear fruit by itself. It must remain in the vine.
2: Neither can you bear fruit unless you remain in me.
3: I am the vine, and you are the branches.
1: If a man remains in me, and I in him, he will bear much fruit. Apart from me, you can do nothing.
4: Are you connected to Jesus and growing lots of fruit for him?
1: Yes. Yeah. Mm-hmm.
4: Let's pray this week that he will show us the way.
0: Let's pray. Dear Jesus, you are the true vine. Without you, I am weak. With you, I am strong. Without you, I am lost. With you, I am safe. Thank you, Jesus, for helping me. Help me grow each day. Help me produce good fruit for you. In your holy name I pray. Amen.
2: Blessed is the man who does not walk in the counsel of the wicked,
3: or stand in the way of sinners,
0: or sit in the seat of mockers.
1: But his delight is in the law of the Lord.
5: On his law he meditates day and night.
2: He is like a tree planted by streams of water, which yields its fruit in season, and whose leaf does not wither.
3: Whatever he does prospers.

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4: I can't come into your church because I'm not pure enough?
5: I am St. Marian. This is St. Manuel and St. Bernard.
6: They don't seem to like you very much.
5: 'Tis our aim and privilege to pursue purity of every sort.
6: Everybody thinks this church is nutty.
5: You offend me, sir. The bell tolls, and I've set my course anew. I am not going back to the big white church. Ever.
3: Welcome to the world of Paws and Tails.
7: Wild Mountain can be a pretty dangerous place. You stay on the trails and stick with me. There's adventures to be had there, too.
8: Come on, CJ, jump!
9: It's too far!
8: It wasn't too far for me!
3: Ah! Insight for Living is proud to present Paws and Tails.
6: Not going back. You have to, don't you?
5: I do not. I came out today with this in mind. I have my possessions and my money in my bag. If I go back, they won't let me out for perhaps years. I was created to tell others of the Lord, and I cannot do that inside the walls of my church.
6: But you don't know anything about the village. Who's going to take care of you?
5: The Lord will.
6: I think first you need to know more about the village.
5: Good day, CJ. Today, I begin my ministry to the villagers.
6: You know, you really shouldn't do this alone.
4: Who are you talking to?
6: I just met a churchy, St. Marian.
4: I just met one, too. I could hardly get away until I told them I was a Christian.
6: Then they went after a better target.
4: Yeah, that's exactly what they said. This place is something else.
3: Well, CJ and Papa Chuck sat and ate lunch and talked about how a church could go so wrong. After about an hour had passed, they headed back to the front gate of the big white church.
4: It's like a hospital that won't let in anyone who's sick.
6: And no one even knows what they're talking about.
4: Okay, let's try this again. I just want to get this over with and get out of Pleasant Valley as soon as I can.
6: I'm for that.
10: Announce thy...
4: It's me.
10: So it is. I have received permission to open the gate.
4: That's great. I'll just drive it in...
10: No. We will assist in its unloading. Then the brothers will carry it in.
4: Fine. Let's get this done.
10: All right. Open the gate! We need to open the gate.
11: What? Open the gate? Are thou sure?
10: Open the gate. What sound is that?
11: It's falling. It's breaking on the hinges. Look out.
6: Whoa.
4: Is everyone all right?
11: My leg. My leg. He's pinned. Quick, brothers. Help me with the gate.
4: Dudu, come here. Let's lift the gate.
10: Nay, all of you. Stay outside.
4: Got to be kidding.
10: Do not cross the arch.
11: Get back. We'll take care of this.
12: Get back, all of you.
10: Hurry.
11: All right, together. 1, 2, 3.
13: What happened? The whole gate?
10: I'm free. Brothers, block the entrance.
4: Your leg is probably broken.
12: Quick, bring something to block the entrance.
6: You have got to be kidding.
11: Remain where thou art. All of you, we need help up here. The villagers are coming. This one's looking. You stop looking.
4: Why don't you just relax?
6: Look inside there. They've painted pictures of folks on the inside of the wall.
14: They really have. I've never seen inside before.
15: None of us have. Hey, look at this. They've got pictures of happy villagers coming to church. They won't let us go in, but they paint pictures of us going in.
14: Those guys are nuts.
11: That's far enough, all of you. You're not brothers. You're not allowed. We need some help here.
4: Look, I'm unloading the desk right where it is. You come out and get it when you're ready. Do you have my payment?
10: Oh, here is your payment. Bring that over to block the entrance. Yes, that's it. Bring something to barricade the opening.
14: Look at him. Like an anthill that's just been kicked.
6: What are they doing with the welcome sign?
11: Good. You hold that side and I'll nail this end up.
4: Can't believe it.
11: Hey, go get the boys from the shop. They have to see this.
14: They're never going to believe it.
4: Do you know what you've just done?
11: Stand back. We're protecting the purity of our church.
4: You just nailed the welcome visitors sign across the entrance to keep us out.
10: Quick, bring more. Oh, good, yes. That's just the thing. Good. Bring more of these and stack them up at the entrance.
11: Oh, this is rich. Church pews. They're stacking church pews for a barricade.
4: Could you fellows help me slide the desk off the truck?
16: Sure, no problem.
4: One, two, three. Thanks.
6: Hey, look at the churches.
17: Look at me. I'm going in.
11: Halt. Proceed not.
17: Too bad. I don't know what he's saying.
4: Do you want any help getting the gate back up?
10: Nay, verily. You have your money. Be gone, all of you.
4: Let's go, CJ.
6: Absolutely.
3: Papa Chuck and CJ could hardly wait to get out of Pleasant Valley. They only made one stop, and that was just to get the truck filled with gas.
6: So, how long till we get to the campground?
4: Oh, couple of hours.
6: CJ! Well, Marion! I'll be right back. How's it going?
18: Splendidly! It has begun! My ministry is underway!
6: Really?
18: There is a crowd gathering as we speak.
6: A crowd?
18: I found a kindred spirit, and he is gathering the crowd for me.
6: I don't mean to be unkind here, but where in this village would you find a kindred spirit?
18: Purity is to the lost, as is a light on a hilltop.
6: They're gathering because you are pure?
18: Thou art a scoffer!
6: Wait, where is this meeting gonna happen? Maybe we could come.
18: At this address. I believe it is a meeting hall of sorts.
6: Marion, this address is on Dodgy Street. That's where the criminals go. This guy who's setting this up, he could be trying to get
18: you. It is the criminals who need to hear the truth. I am done with you. Good day.
6: Marion, this isn't a good idea. You don't know anything about reality. Oh, no. This is gonna be bad. Papa Chuck!
4: Over here.
6: You've got to come. Marion, she's going into that Dodgy Street to bear witness. And I think she's in big trouble.
4: Isn't that the place where the criminals?
6: That's exactly where.
4: Let's go.
3: Well, they ran off to try and help St. Marion, despite the fact that she didn't want any help. When folks are positive that they don't need any help, that's usually when they need it the most. Well, CJ remembered the address, but the streets were curved and confusing.
4: Another fork in the road.
6: So, left or right?
4: I don't know. Left. Stay close.
6: Isn't this the worst place you've ever been in?
4: Actually, not the worst. But it is just the kind of place that trouble looks for.
6: That's her!
4: Come on, stay close.
19: Hi there, I'm Mary from Rosewood. So don't go away, there's more Pleasant Tales coming up.
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21: Now, Tiffany, that is not true.
20: Ned, what are you talking about?
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20: Wait, we have no Tiffany t-shirts?
21: Oh boy, here it comes. Bye, everybody.
20: You all will rue the day.
3: CJ and Papa Chuck ran around the corner just in time to see St. Marion surrounded by the meanest pack of wolves you ever saw. Papa Chuck was just about to rush in.
4: CJ, you stay here.
14: Who is that?
6: That's the wolf that helped her before.
3: Just when things looked their worst, Barnabas showed up again.
0: Get back, vermin. Leave her alone, or I'll break your heads with my staff.
6: Help me! Get back!
1: Barnabas, this one's ours. Get back, or you'll never... Ah!
6: Did you see that?
4: Yeah, I think this guy can handle himself.
0: Let go of the churchy and step away.
14: Barnabas, you're gonna be sorry when I...
6: Get me out of here!
0: I will. Calm down.
6: Marion!
22: CJ!
4: Barnabas, I'm Papa Chuck. How do we get out of here?
0: Are you all right?
22: Yes.
0: They'll be coming back soon. Listen to me. I'm going to lead you through alleys and tunnels and back rooms. If you don't stay close, you may not get out of this. Can you all do that?
22: Yes.
4: We're right behind you.
0: Then follow me.
3: Barnabas took him through a confusing maze of doors and back alleys until Marion got, well, stuck.
6: Oh! Help! I can't!
0: What's the matter?
6: My rope! It's caught in the fence!
0: Well, get it loose.
4: They're getting closer. We don't have time for this.
6: No! No, don't rip it! My rope!
4: Or get the rope. They're right behind us.
3: They ran upstairs and through a tunnel that was too low for the adults to stand upright in.
6: Where are we?
0: Almost there. Here we are.
3: They emerged into a large room filled with various animals, quietly praying.
6: What is this place?
0: This is our sanctuary. We call our church the Lighthouse.
6: This is a church?
0: Part of it. We came through the back alley. Most folks just stroll through the front door.
6: Wow, what smells so good?
0: Have a seat. We have a cooking school. Someone's always cooking something around here. I'd say soup. Have a seat and catch your breath. Papa Chuck, I've heard of you.
4: Really? How?
0: Don't you know a Flint? Pastor Flint?
4: Yes, I do. This is the church he was talking about.
0: He told me all about you.
6: I hate to break up such a nice party, but what is going on here? I was almost killed, and you come out of nowhere only to take me to a sanctuary that looks like a gardening shed.
22: Marion.
0: It's okay.
6: If this is a sanctuary, why are all of these animals in here that smell of sweat? And why is someone learning how to make soup in a church? There is nothing pure in here at all. I want to go home.
4: He just saved your life.
0: Those animals have been building a house all day. This is their meal and prayer time.
6: Marion, you should be grateful.
0: It's okay. They often react like this.
6: They often react like this? Who is they?
4: The churchies.
0: Yep. Churchies who leave the big white church.
6: So other churchies have come out like this?
0: Every so often.
4: And you watch for them.
0: We do. There are a few of us. We're called overcomers. It's our ministry to go out and search for the lost. In this case, churchies. They come out with a lot of confidence, but they don't know anything about life, real life in the village. They usually get into trouble pretty quickly.
6: I'm here. Sitting here while you are talking about me, like I'm not here.
22: Do you help them all?
0: Some we don't find.
22: What would have happened if you hadn't found Marion?
6: I'm sitting right here!
0: Some of them get robbed, some get beaten, some we never know what happens. And now Marion.
6: Is someone talking to me?
0: You can choose.
6: Choose what?
0: You are invited to stay.
6: Why would I... Why would anyone want to stay in this shack?
22: How long do they act like this?
0: One never knows.
6: Stop talking about me!
0: This is our church. It's not as nice as your church, but then it's different in about every way. At your church, they stay inside. They keep away from the village, trying to stay pure. They only come into contact with unbelievers when they're ready to witness to them.
6: But that's only because
0: we train believers here to go out and live in the village with the unbelievers. Some of us train to cook, others to build houses, and still others to tend to the sick and wounded. Come in here.
18: That's not what a church is supposed to do. What about purity? If you have no purity, how will they see Jesus in you?
0: Purity is very important to us. We live in the village, but with purity. The villagers trust us. They like us.
18: Infection is the enemy.
0: This is where we train to care for the sick and wounded. When a villager is sick, they come to one of us, because we're the best at caring for the sick. We try to be the best builders and the best cooks. Come on. Folks are most likely to listen to you if they trust you and know you care for them. That's the way Jesus did it. It's what we try to do here.
18: Unbelievable.
4: Unbelievable.
18: I think I have seen enough. You cannot serve the Lord looking like you do. You cannot serve the Lord smelling like you do. When was the last time any of you took a bath? I want to go home now. I want to... Look at my robe. I can't go back like this. My robe has become nothing but a huge, filthy rag!
22: Wow.
0: Overalls on a churchy? Never seen that before.
18: Nothing makes sense anymore. I wanted to tell the villagers about God. I wanted to save them, that's all. I can't stay here in this place. I can't go back to the church or they'll never let me out again. Look at what you've done to me.
4: You think you've lost everything. Can't you see what you have in front of you?
18: I have nothing! I want out of here!
22: Where are you gonna go?
18: I don't know, but I need to get out of here!
22: Marion!
0: Let her go. She needs to work this out for herself.
18: Why would God let all of this happen? Do is serve him. And the first chance I get, everything falls apart.
3: A very upset and angry St. Marion turned a corner only to find five of the roughest looking wolves and bears she'd ever seen coming right at her.
18: Get away from me! Help!
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3: St. Marion froze with fear. She had come to the end of herself, and she couldn't think of anything to say or anything to do that would help her now. She was so scared, she couldn't even whisper a prayer. But she cried to God. In her helplessness, standing there with her back against a brick wall and her hands over her face, her crying was possibly the most important and effective prayer she had ever prayed. And it was heard. Her cry was heard right there in the throne room of heaven. It was heard, and it was answered.
0: Marion,
23: what's the matter with her?
18: Barnabas, don't let them hurt me!
0: They won't hurt you.
23: Barnabas!
0: It's all right. Marion, they'll not hurt you.
23: Us? We're not gonna hurt anyone.
24: No, miss, we've never hurt no one.
0: These fellows are part of a construction crew coming to the lighthouse for lunch. Surrounded by this raggedy bunch, you're safer than you've ever been.
25: It's okay, miss. Sorry to give you such a start. Hey! Who's raggedy?
23: Oh, I think by any measure you'd have to call us raggedy.
25: Well, that's true.
0: Let's get inside.
22: Come on, Marion.
18: CJ, I can't go on like this.
22: You've had a pretty rough day.
4: CJ, you two have a seat. I'll get us something to eat.
23: Soup? Do I smell soup? I love soup.
25: He says that every day. Doesn't matter what they're cooking. Hi, Marion. I'm Anthony.
26: They call me Tiny.
18: They call you Tiny?
25: It's a little bit of a joke.
18: I should say so.
5: When you're as big as he is, what else could we call him?
18: I'm sorry for my outbreak.
0: Tiny is one of the construction mentors.
25: That's right. I help the younger ones along, teaching them the trade and the walk.
18: The walk?
25: Oh, yeah. You see Vinny over there?
18: That huge and frightful wolf?
25: Oh, yeah. But he's the nicest fella you'd ever meet, and he can sing like an angel.
18: Bad guy?
25: Believe it or not. But he cannot accept the fact that God could love him. He's had kind of a rough past, you know, feels a lot of guilt. We're working on him, but he's a tough nut.
18: You talk about God while you're building?
25: Oh, yeah, that's my ministry. Barnabas, he's an overcomer. I'm a construction mentor.
18: Vinny?
8: Yes, ma'am.
18: Do you know about the story of Moses?
8: A little.
18: He killed an Egyptian. Moses was a murderer.
8: No, that can't be true.
0: Yes, he was.
4: That's true.
18: Do you know about Abraham?
8: They told me about him in church before.
18: At times, he was a coward and a liar.
8: Is that true?
4: Oh, it's true, all right.
18: And Peter, the disciple. Just before Jesus was crucified, Peter was afraid he'd be arrested too, so he denied that he even knew Jesus 3 times.
8: Wow.
18: God used these men greatly after their sins. He forgave them and used them mightily.
8: You guys never told me that stuff.
25: What? I'd never thought of it like that before.
18: If you ask God to forgive you, he will. Then he can use you mightily. Vinny, let God use you mightily too.
8: That's what I want. More than anything. You think he can really use me?
18: Oh, with a tender heart like yours, I know he can.
12: Here's some more bread, everybody. And the boys here need more soup, too. Bring out some more soup!
25: That's amazing!
0: Unbelievable.
22: What? That guy, Vinny, could pick up a building. And you just made him cry.
25: Marion, you just did what we've been trying to do for months.
22: What?
0: You broke through to his heart.
22: Did I just bear witness?
4: You told him about God in a way that he understood.
22: I did, didn't I? I've never done that before. I've tried, but it never...
0: You just told a big old smelly construction worker about God while you were eating lunch and wearing overalls.
4: You may not look pure on the outside, but you are on the inside. And that's much more important. God just used you in a mighty way.
22: I never thought it could happen like this.
3: Changes took place that day. A bunch of them. Marion decided to stay at the lighthouse. She learned how to care for the wounded and sick. She even learned a little about construction. She became an amazing servant of God and was known and loved by most everyone in the village. Sometime later, Vinny asked God to forgive him for his past, and then he asked Jesus into his heart. He was changed forever. The folks inside the big white church, well, they did not change that day. They got that gate put back up as quickly as they could.
10: On three now. 1, 2, 3.
12: The gate's in place, sir.
10: Now, bolt the hinges and lock this thing up tight.
12: Yes, sir.
3: CJ and Papa Chuck. Oh, they never forgot that day in Pleasant Valley. But CJ was particularly affected by his visit there. So much so that years later, CJ would come back to the lighthouse and train to become an overcomer himself. You see, one day in the future, just like his friend Barnabas did in the village, CJ would go out looking for lost souls in need of the Lord. When his time came, CJ went out as an overcomer in the most dangerous and wild parts of Wild Mountain.

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2: 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The Kansas State Fair in Hutchinson has a Danny Gokey in concert. That starts at 7:30 p.m. on September 16th. On September 24th through the 27th, it's the Praise Fest of Manhattan. It's an annual event in Seco Park, and a variety of activities going on, including the featured artist Megan Wood. She'll take the stage on that Saturday evening, the 26th. It's a full day of regional artists in Seco Park, Manhattan. Keep listening for more information about that. Praise Fest, September the 26th for the artist. Elevation Worship is at T-Mobile Center, Kansas City, Missouri, on October 9th. That's a 7 o'clock concert there for Elevation Worship on the October 9th date at T-Mobile Center, Kansas City, Missouri. The Isaacs, October 17th at McPherson Opera House. That, of course, is in McPherson. 7 o'clock is the beginning of that concert for the Isaacs on October 17th. October 20th, Skillet will be in Kansas City, Missouri. Check it out on our webpage. Also, Disciple on the 23rd of October will be at the Wilson Park in Arkansas City, starting at 7 for Disciple, October the 23rd. November 6th, Mercy Me, Jeremy Camp, and Tim Timmons are together at the Park City Arena there near Wichita. 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The same group of folks, Mercy Me, Jeremy Camp, and Tim Timmons, will have a 7 o'clock concert on November 14th at the T-Mobile Center in Kansas City. 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
4: Moms, some television is worth watching and still not for children. 9/11 Reunited opens with episode 1 of season 1, walking through that morning minute by minute from 8 o'clock to 9:07 as survivors meet again the strangers who got them out. 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The Movie Guide verdict, 4 out of 4 stars for quality. 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

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Welcome to Adventures in Odyssey, where wonder, excitement, and discovery are just around the corner. Are you ready? Come on, let's go for another Adventure in Odyssey.

0: Well, hello there, young Parkers.
1: Hi.
0: We've missed you around here. Have you been out of town?
2: No, just out of commission.
3: Yeah, we've been grounded. Yeah.
0: Really? All three of you?
4: Yeah, we're only here now because Mom needed to shop.
2: She's given us a half hour off for good behavior.
0: Only a half hour? Well, then I better get your orders fast. The usual?
2: Uh-huh.
3: Yeah, sure.
0: Three root beers coming right up. So, what got you in so much trouble, if I may ask?
3: A new babysitter.
0: Oh?
2: Yeah, as in we didn't think we needed one.
0: Ah.
2: Mom and Dad were going out, and we really wanted to convince them that we could take care of ourselves this time. But as usual...
5: No, okay. Forget about it. I don't want to have this conversation again.
2: But, Dad...
6: No more arguments, Olivia. The babysitter will be here any minute.
4: But we're too old for a babysitter.
3: Yeah, we're not babies anymore. Yeah.
6: And you're not grown up, either.
5: Well, at least not grown up enough to be responsible for yourselves.
2: What? I can handle responsibility. I'm watching the Allertons' dog while they're away. They wouldn't have asked me to do that if I wasn't responsible. And he's a Great Dane.
6: There's a big difference between taking care of a Great Dane and leaving the three of you alone.
5: In fact, if I had thought of it, I should have asked the Great Dane to babysit you.
2: Dad!
4: By the way, who is babysitting us?
2: Please don't say it's Mrs. Stewart.
3: Oh, no.
6: What's wrong with Mrs. Stewart?
4: She's strict.
5: Meaning she makes you do the things we told you to do?
3: And she has smelly feet and very close veins.
5: What? Oh, you mean varicose veins.
6: Never mind. We're going to be late for our movie.
5: Oh, all right. Listen, Mrs. Stewart is not coming tonight.
2: Yeah!
5: No, okay, but a friend of mine from work gave me the name of a college student who has some nanny experience.
3: She's in college and she's a grandmother?
6: No, sweetheart. A nanny is someone who has professional experience taking care of kids.
4: Why does the word nanny make me feel even more like a baby?
5: Look, if you want to prove to us how grown up you are, then do it tonight with this new sitter.
6: That's right. Olivia, I've written down instructions for dinner. You can show her around the kitchen for whatever she needs.
5: Okay. And you guys make sure to...

0: Quite all right, Mrs. Parker. I relish every opportunity to gain more experience with children.
1: I love your accent. Are you from England?
0: Cambridge, in fact.
1: Oh, I thought it sounded English.
2: Cambridge is in England, sweetie. David, we should go.
3: All right, kids. Remember what we talked about.
4: Yeah.
1: We will.
3: Have a good night.
4: Bye, Mom. Bye, Dad.
2: Bye. See you later.
5: That doesn't sound like a bad start.
1: No, she seemed really nice.
6: I was afraid that she was just play-acting. Mrs. Stewart was all smiles at first, too. And then the minute Mom and Dad were out the door, it was brutal.
7: She took off her shoes.
1: Camilla, will you cut it out with the smelly feet?
6: Yeah.
1: I'm just saying.
5: So, when did the trouble actually start with Maria?
6: Pretty much right away.
5: Uh-huh. Right away?
6: Yeah, Mom had written down instructions for a dinner that included salad and asparagus and other healthy kinds of things.
1: Uh-huh. Yeah, where's the fun in that?
8: We thought that if Mom and Dad get a night off, we should too.
0: Right. So, I understand that supper is the first thing on our agenda.
1: What kinds of things do you eat in England?
0: Well, I suppose a lot of the kinds of things you eat here. Bangers and mash, toad in the hole, black pudding.
1: Black pudding?
0: Oh, yes, it's a delicious blood sausage.
6: I didn't know English people were cannibals. No wonder George Washington threw you out of the country.
1: Oh, Matthew!
0: How very amusing. Now, about dinner? Olivia, I believe you're giving me direction in the kitchen.
1: I am? Oh, right, I am. Okay.
6: Make it good, Olivia. Plátanos matos fritos would be good.
1: Yay! Sure.
0: Plátanos machos fritos.
1: Really good.
5: What is plátanos machos fritos?
1: Well, it's a dessert.
5: Dessert?
6: Fried bananas with the sweet sauce and sometimes powdered sugar or chocolate. It's our favorite.
5: Yeah, for dessert, but not dinner.
1: Well, normally, but in this case...
0: I must confess, this seems rather unusual as a main dinner course. This sauce seems awfully sweet.
1: You don't like sweet?
0: Oh, I don't care for very much sugar. A spoonful at most.
1: Can I taste some? Go ahead. Mmm. This is great. A lot better than asparagus.
0: Asparagus?
1: Oh, that's what Mom planned
6: for. Why didn't you put the plates on the table, Camilla?
1: Yeah.
7: Huh? But I can't. They're in the dishwasher.
6: Then take them out.
1: They're dirty, remember? They were in there when the dishwasher broke. Dad said you have to hand wash them.
6: I do?
0: Well, it's only fair, Matthew. The girls are helping fix the meal.
1: Yep.
6: Oh, fine.
0: Now, Olivia, are you certain about this meal?
1: Oh, yeah. Mom fixes it all the time.
6: It's made with bananas. They're really healthy.
1: Mm-hmm.
0: Very well, then. I do enjoy new experiences in dining.
1: Now we need to slice the bananas.
0: Oh, before we begin, I wonder if you could direct me to your water closet.
1: Our what? It's at the top of the stairs on the right.
6: I'll show you.
0: Thank you. Keep at it, girls. I'll be back in a jiffy.
1: Olivia, you sent her to the bathroom. We don't have any closets in there. That's what they call a bathroom in England, Camilla. Don't you know anything? I know lots of things. But why do they have closets for water? Forget about it. Hand me a banana and I'll start peeling. No, let me peel the bananas. I like that part. No, you squeeze too hard and make a mess. Let me do it. No, I want to do it. Give it, Camilla. No, but I want to do that. Stop it. Oops. Now look what you did. Me? You're the one who squeezed it out. Now clean it up. Nuh-uh. I'm not cleaning it. It was your fault. No way. You squished it all over the place. Then you should have been more careful. Ugh. You drive me crazy sometimes. Well, at least help me. Ew. This is gross. Take it and put it in the trash. Nuh-uh. I'm not touching that. Oh, come on. Take it. Hey! You got it all over my new shirt. Too bad. I told you I don't want it. Ew! I can't believe you just did that. Okay, fine, if that's how you want it. No. Ew! Ew! Ew! Ew! Ew! Now it's your turn. Come and get it.
6: What are you doing?
1: She smeared banana on me. No, you smeared banana on me.
6: Stop it, you're making a mess.
1: He's right, we're a mess. Yeah. But he isn't. Get him! Yeah! Get him!
6: Okay, if you want to play
1: rough. No!
6: Yeah!
1: Children! Children!
6: What
0: on earth is

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1: Camilla dropped her banana.
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0: Well, regardless of how it happened, you've made a dreadful mess.
1: Sorry.
0: Oh, it's all over the floor as well. Now, we must get this cleaned up before someone gets hurt. Am I correct, girls?
1: Yeah.
3: Well, have fun with that.
0: I believe that you were going to wash the dishes so we can use them for dinner, Matthew.
3: I was?
0: You were. Now, if we all work together and quickly, we can salvage what's left of the bananas for dinner. Don't stand there staring, girls. Spit spot.
1: Okay.
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2: I never realized how hard it is to clean smashed banana off the floor.
7: Or out of my hair.
8: Your hair?
7: Yeah.
2: Sticky. Ew, I'm a mess. Look at me.
0: Right then. Up to the bathroom and I'll help you.
2: You mean water closet, right?
0: I mean the bathroom. I'm going to have to stick your head under a faucet. Come along.
3: But what am I going to do with these dishes? Everything's crusted on.
0: Well, I understand you're a clever lad. You'll figure something out. Now let's go, Camilla.
2: Okay.
3: I'll need a sandblaster to get these things clean.
2: Don't complain. I could use the blaster on the hose to get the banana off this floor.
3: Hey, that's a good idea.
2: You're not dragging the hose in here.
3: No, I'll take the dishes out to the hose. The high-powered nozzle can strip paint off the side of a house. I saw it on TV. I bet it'll clear the food right off these dishes.
2: You're kidding.
3: Do I look like I'm kidding?
8: Tell me you were kidding.
3: Well, you know how you sometimes get an idea and at the moment it makes perfect sense, so you do it?
8: Well, I've had a few of those. The water blasting dinner plates wasn't one of them.
3: Yeah. And you know what's wild? If you hit the plate at just the right angle, it takes off like a frisbee.
8: Those were plastic plates, I hope.
3: Of course. I wouldn't do anything like that with glass plates, as if.
8: Uh-huh.
2: Coming clean?
3: This nozzle actually works pretty good. Watch.
2: Oh, hey! Careful, you're getting me all wet.
3: Then move out of the way. Whoa! Did you see that one go?
2: You are crazy.
3: Ha! You have a banana fight in the kitchen and I'm crazy?
2: Have you done the pots and pans? I need them to make dinner.
3: Hey, you do the pots and pans if you want them so much.
2: If you need a power hose to wash the plate, how am I supposed to get the pans clean?
3: Beats me. Whoa! Oh.
2: Hey, what was that?
3: Sounds like the dog that you're supposed to be taking care of.
2: Oh, no! I let him run around the backyard this afternoon, and I forgot to take him in again. I better feed him. I'll be right back.
3: You ought to let him have what's in those pans. I'll bet he can lick them clean.
2: Hey, that's a good idea.
8: Olivia, you didn't.
2: Well, why not?
8: Oh, dear. And where were you while all this was going on, Camilla?
9: I was being a little angel.
3: Sure you were.
0: There. I think we got all the banana out of your hair.
9: Thank you.
0: Now, about supper.
9: Can I watch a movie while you fix supper?
0: I suppose so. What do you plan to watch?
9: Oh, I don't know. I'll find something.
0: All right. Just make sure it's appropriate.
9: I will.
3: Go on, Camilla. Tell him what you watched.
2: Yeah.
9: He probably won't know it anyway.
8: Try me.
9: The War of the Jurassic Aliens.
8: What? They changed the movie rating system because of the intensity of that film. How in the world did you think that that was appropriate to watch?
2: She wanted to see it, that's how.
9: And my mom said a couple of weeks ago that I'm getting old enough to watch more grown-up movies.
8: Mm-hmm. That one?
9: Well, not that one specifically.
8: So, what happened when you watched it?
9: Nothing.
8: Nothing? about this time, Maria must have found you in the backyard. Is that right, Matthew?
10: Uh-huh.
8: And what did she think of your dishwashing method?
3: She was surprisingly calm about it.
0: Honestly, Matthew, you've got dishes all over the lawn.
3: It's okay, they're plastic.
0: Well, do you really think washing them in this way is a good idea? Perhaps you should scrub them in a more conventional manner.
3: They're fairly clean now. I just need to rinse them off in the sink.
0: With soap?
3: If you say so.
0: And where has Olivia?
2: Oh, I'm here.
0: Oh, goodness, is that a pony?
2: No, it's our neighbor's dog. Hold on.
0: Oh, down.
2: Come on, Bruno. Cut it out.
0: Down.
2: I have to feed him anyway, so I thought I'd have him help us out.
0: Oh, good heavens, down, boy. Help us.
2: He's going to lick out the pots and pans.
0: I'm not entirely sure that... Yes, all right. Whatever he likes.
2: Okay, watch.
0: Come on.
2: Yep.
0: I've never seen anything like this. We really must get dinner back on track.
2: I'll be in to help after I get Bruno cleaning these pots.
0: If you insist. I think I smelled mailman on his breath. Oh, goodness. I'll just be inside.
2: Here you go, Bruno. Dinner. Matthew! Matthew!
3: What?
2: Could you keep an eye on Bruno? It's going to take him a while, and I need to help Maria with dinner.
3: Yeah, sure.
2: Thanks! Okay, so we get this frying oil nice and hot, and then we put the sliced bananas in.
0: Olivia, I'm still not entirely convinced this meal of bananas and powdered sugar is a decent meal. It seems rather more like a dessert to me. What do you think?
2: Well,
0: what now?
2: It's Matthew. Matthew! Matthew, what are you doing?
3: Your dog keeps trying to bury the pots and pans. Make him stop.
2: Do I have to take care of everything? Bruno, come here. Right this minute. Come on. No. I don't want to play. Sit.
0: Oh,
2: sit.
0: No, no, don't let that animal in the house. He'll destroy everything.
2: I'm trying to, but he's too strong.
3: You guys, I decided it was a bad idea to watch that really scary movie.
2: Come on. No.
3: Put a saddle on him, I'll ride him out.
2: No, it's okay, I've got him.
0: Guys, what is it, Camilla? What is it?
2: I think the stuff on the stove is starting to burn.
0: Oh, is that smoke?
3: Bruno smokes?
0: Not Bruno, it's the frying oil.
8: Oh, well, no one put out a call for skin grafts, so I'm assuming everyone survived.
2: Well, fortunately, Maria had some emergency training. She grabbed the metal lid to the frying pan and put it on top. That smothered the fire while she turned off the stove.
8: Oh,
2: yeah.
8: Good.
3: But in the confusion, the dog got away and the smoke alarm wouldn't stop screeching at us.
2: Oh, no! Get the dog!
0: Matthew, stop that alarm! Destroying the living room!
3: Somebody open the windows!
0: I want my mother!
2: Camilla, just sit down and stay out of the way while we catch the dog!
3: Not the man. Don't sit in that chair, Camilla! I need to reach the alarm!
2: Would you just make up your mind?
3: I just need to push the reset button!
2: Incoming! Incoming!
3: Watch out!
2: You broke the smoke alarm.
3: Well, that was one way to stop it.
0: Bruno! I've got him! No, I don't. He's coming back your way. Stop that dog!
2: Got him! Help! Matthew, help me!
3: I got him, too!
0: I believe I have him!
2: Good boy!
3: Good.
2: That's right.
0: Boy.
2: Be still.
3: Dog.
2: That's right.
0: Doggy!
2: Be still. Stay calm.
3: No!
0: It's better.
2: Good, Bruno.
11: Oh, what's going on here?
12: Well, this looks interesting.
13: Hey,
10: 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It's an invitation to this super cool secret club. 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
2: Okay, that's done. Bruno's home safe and sound.
12: Good. Now sit down. It's time for a family meeting.
3: Uh-oh. In front of a stranger?
13: Maria's an unofficial member of the family now.
12: Baptized by fire, so to speak.
2: Look, before you start, I want to say that it's all my fault. I take full responsibility for everything that's happened.
3: Thanks, Olivia. She's right, Dad. It's all her fault.
2: Works for me.
12: Okay, that's very noble, Olivia, but it's not enough.
2: Oh, rats.
13: I thought you all wanted more responsibility. I thought you were going to prove how grown up you were.
3: That was the plan, but, you know, things happen, and suddenly other things happen, and then...
12: Then what?
3: Nothing. I'm going to stop talking now.
13: I'm really disappointed in the three of you.
9: In a way, it's not all our fault.
12: It isn't?
9: No. We really didn't expect Maria to be such a pushover.
13: That's not funny.
12: No, that's not funny at all.
13: Maria did exactly what we asked her to do. You wanted freedom and responsibility. You promised that you were old enough to make wise choices. And so we told Maria to let you decide what rules would be followed.
2: Wait, you told her to do that?
13: Yes.
12: Mm-hmm.
3: Oh, man. If I'd known that, I would have tried a lot of other things.
12: I hope that's a joke.
3: Yes, of course it is.
13: Fortunately, Maria called when things started getting out of hand.
12: Honestly, a banana fight, girls? And what stroke of genius led you to the backyard plate toss, Matthew?
3: Aww.
13: Camilla, the Jurassic Alien movie? Really?
9: I'm sorry.
3: I'm sorry, too.
2: Me, too.
12: Okay, we'll work out your punishments after Maria goes. There's no point in having a witness. I mean, for her to witness that part. Thank you, Maria.
14: You're welcome, Mr. Parker. Though, well, I guess you can stop calling me Maria now.
2: Wait.
14: Yeah, it's Charlotte, actually. Charlotte Maria. I only use the whole Maria thing when I'm playing an English nanny.
2: But you're not Cambridge?
12: English, and no, she's not. She's really an actress from the college theater department.
2: Ta-da! Wait, you mean this whole thing was a setup?
13: Like we said, we wanted to see just how responsible you'd be.
3: Busted!
12: Uh-huh. In more ways than one. Say goodnight to Charlotte, everybody.
15: Good night, Charlotte.
14: Good night, guys. Thanks for a remarkable experience. It was, simply smashing.
8: So, you've had a week to figure out what lessons you've learned, huh?
9: That and cleaning every square inch of our house.
3: Ugh. And handing over our allowance for repairs.
8: Just out of curiosity, what did you learn from the experience?
2: We're not as grown up as we'd like to think we are. And, given the chance, we're still inclined to try to get away with things rather than do what's responsible.
8: Well said, Olivia. You've been practicing that, I guess.
2: Over and over.
3: We get to appear before the Mom and Dad parole board this afternoon. We have to persuade them that we've really learned something.
9: Or you won't see us for another week.
8: Well, it sounds like you're on the right track.
3: Can you give us any advice about what else we should say?
2: Yeah.
8: Well, I can't coach you on that. Your parents know you well, and they know how far you can be trusted.
3: I don't think they trust us very much now.
2: No.
8: Probably not. You'll have to earn that back by showing them that you're trustworthy. And even though you fuss about wanting to be grown up and have more responsibility, your parents love you enough not to let you take on more than you can handle. Do you see that?
2: Yeah, I get it. That's an important lesson all by itself.
3: Teacher's pet.
9: And I learned another lesson.
8: Oh, what's that, Camilla?
9: never trust a babysitter with a fake English accent.
8: Well, there is that one, too.
13: In the Gospel of Luke, chapter 16, verse 10, Jesus says, "Anyone who is trustworthy in little things is trustworthy in great. Anyone who is dishonest in little things is dishonest in great." How do you think that verse fits Olivia, Matthew, and Camilla Parker? They made some pretty wild choices, the kind that may have made sense in the moment, but seemed wrong later. Have you ever been in a situation where you got caught up in the moment and made the wrong decision? I'd love to hear what you did and what you learned from it. Send me a note at Adventures in Odyssey, Colorado Springs, Colorado, 80995. Or in Canada, write to Box 9800, Vancouver, BC, V6B4G3. 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Our cast included Zach Callison, Hope Levy, Sydney Schiattani, and Carrie Walgren. And I'm Chris, hoping you'll join us again next time for more Adventures in Odyssey.
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18: This town has become toxic.
19: Shh. Don't think of what could have been.
18: I told you not to go to a lot of trouble.
20: Sorry.
21: You okay?
18: Lean on my shoulder.
20: Thank you.
18: Tom!

0: Hello, Caleb.
1: Hey, Dad. How's it going?
0: Just fine. And how's college life?
1: All right.
0: Good.
1: Dad, there's something I want to talk to you about.
0: Okay, go for it.
1: Well, I'd really like to tell you in person.
0: Everything okay?
1: Yeah.
0: So, you're coming back home?
1: Yep, I'll be there Saturday night, about 6:30.
0: If I recall correctly, that's conveniently around supper time.
1: Yes, you got it.
0: It'll be great to see you again, son.
1: You too.
0: There's a lot I want to talk with you about. But we can save that for later when you come.
1: All right. We'll see you then.
0: Goodbye, Caleb.
1: Perfect.
2: So, what do you think he wants to talk about?
3: Oh, I have a hunch, but I don't want to say it. Not yet.
2: Yeah, fair enough. So tell me how Tom is doing lately.
3: There's something else I wanted to talk to you about. Something strange.
2: Okay.
3: Well, I've been getting this. I don't know what it is. An urgency is the best way I know how to describe it. An urgency to really make the most of my time with Monica. So I decided, in the middle of all this craziness, to take some time out with her tonight.
2: There you go.
3: You do know we never got to celebrate our 25th together.
2: What?
3: Well, it is kind of hard to get into a romantic vibe in a concrete jail cell, you know. There's something about the ambiance.
2: Yeah, but Tom, you never got the chance.
3: But I plan to make up for it tonight. Got a nice little surprise for her.
2: Great. Make the most of where you are now.
3: You got it. John?
2: Uh-huh.
3: Do you think I could lose her?
2: Sir, what do you mean?
3: This urgency I'm feeling, is it like a nudge from God or something? Like something could happen to her?
2: Well, Tom, I found that when there's fear involved, it's usually from the enemy. But when it's God, there's a solid peace about it.
3: No fear. Good. Just an urge to help her connect with God before it's too late. She's still so far away.
2: Make the most of your time.
3: Yeah. You're a good friend, John. You've always been there for me. Like now.
2: Come in.
4: Mom says lunch is almost ready.
2: Thank you.
3: Hope, you know what?
4: What?
3: You remind me of Maya when she was your age. You are a beautiful little girl, both outside and inside.
4: Thank you, Mr. Richter. You too. Well, actually, you aren't, like, beautiful, and you aren't little. And I guess you're not a girl, either. But you're a nice man, anyway.
3: Oh, well, thank you, Hope.
2: Well, I think you just made her day. Hey, you want to join us for lunch?
3: No, thanks. Got a date to get ready for tonight.
2: That's right. Oh, you sure do. Enjoy.
3: I will. Carrie?
5: Yeah?
1: You know, we've been talking about praying together more?
5: Uh-huh.
1: Well, I was driving around the other day, and just outside of town, right in the middle of all these wheat fields, there's this beautiful little white prayer chapel. It looks like a miniature church, straight out of the 1800s. And you can reserve time in there anytime you want.
5: Sounds nice.
1: Would tomorrow night be okay?
5: Sure.
1: Well, good, because I made reservations.
5: I figured.
1: You know me, huh?
5: Mm-hmm. What?
1: Oh, well, sometimes I just wish...
5: Go on.
1: I don't know. I don't want to sound like I'm complaining.
5: What do you wish?
1: I wish I had enough money to take you someplace fancy for dinner.
5: Where are your eyes?
1: Just above my nose.
5: No, where are you looking right now?
1: Oh, well, I was looking at that huge oak tree on the other side of the lake. Thinking about the future, I guess.
5: No, look here. At me. You're always setting goals, always looking forward, and I admire that about you, Caleb. But don't let tomorrow rob you from today.
1: Wow. That's pretty deep.
5: You're thinking about all the things we might do when you have the money someday, and you've missed the chance now to hold my hand.
1: Okay. I gotcha. Can I hold your hand?
5: I figured you'd catch on. You're a pretty smart guy.
1: No.
3: Maya? Maya, is that you? Maya?
5: I'm sorry, no one's available.
3: Well, I'm available. You want to talk?
5: It's open.
3: So what's happening? Maya, you've been crying.
5: Yeah.
3: What's wrong, honey?
5: Kids at school.
3: I had kids making fun of me when I was your age.
5: But this is different. It's because of Mom. They called her a convict, and they keep telling me she'll be sent away for the rest of her life, and that she deserves it.
3: Oh, Maya. Hey, how about you and me take a walk, huh? Like we used to. Might do you some good. Me too.
5: Not this time.
3: All right. I understand. Want me to beat anybody up?
5: No.
3: Just checking.
5: Dad?
3: Mm-hmm.
5: Just be here.
3: I'll be here for as long as you need me.
5: Thanks.
3: You know what? I know something that I can do for you. In fact, you were the one who taught me how.
5: I did?
3: Mm-hmm. Heavenly Father, you're a good God. And when we go through bad times, we really need a good God.
5: Yeah.
3: Please show your goodness to Maya right now. Your Holy Spirit is the comforter. Will you please send your comforter now? Wrap Maya in your arms. Let her know your love for her. And just as I'm wiping her tears away on the outside now, will you wipe away her tears on the inside? Thank you, God. In Jesus' name.
5: Amen.
3: He's a good God.
5: And you're a good dad.
3: Thank you, Maya. And thank you for teaching me how to connect with God. I'll never forget kneeling beside that tree in Mr. Key's yard.
5: Me neither.
3: Hey, the world is a tough place, and it's mean sometimes. But don't ever, ever let it harden your heart. You have a tender heart for God and for people. It's part of what makes you such a special treasure. Don't let anyone steal that from you.
5: I won't.
3: Oh, sounds like Mom.
5: You can go, Dad. It's all right.
3: You sure?
5: Yeah. I'm feeling better now.
3: Good. Hey, you look like a movie star with the hat and sunglasses.
6: I suppose.
3: A movie star that doesn't want to be recognized.
6: Actually, that's exactly it. Except for the movie star part.
3: Oh, got it.
6: For once in my life, I don't want anyone to know who I am.
3: I know this must be difficult.
6: Difficult? Try excruciating. I cringe every time I walk by someone I know, hoping they won't see me. Maybe we should move away, Tom, to get away from all this mess. It's not healthy for the girls. Just look at what's happened with Tiffany. This town has become toxic.
3: This is hard on all of us, especially you.
6: Maya hasn't been herself lately. Do you think she's all right?
3: She'll be all right.
6: And I haven't heard a word from Tiffany for almost 2 weeks now.
3: She won't return my calls either. I left her a message again yesterday. I told her I loved her. I don't know if she's just deleting my messages or what.
6: We need to get away.
3: I've been thinking about that when things settle down. But you know what? We need some time away now.
6: What's that twinkle in your eye?
3: Oh, I've got a little surprise for you.
6: Tom, I'm not in the mood for surprises.
3: This is a good surprise. I'll tell you this much. It's away from Coleraine.
6: Well, that sounds good. But I don't know. I'm exhausted.
3: Monica, our 25th?
6: I kind of messed that one up, didn't I?
3: I don't think there's ever a convenient time to go to jail.
6: There's so much going on right now, and I don't want you to go to a lot of trouble.
3: You're worth the trouble. Hey, how about you and I take some time for us tonight?
6: I'll get dressed. Honestly, Tom, a blindfold? What is this all about?
3: Just part of the fun. I'll give you a hint. We're in Wexford.
6: Wexford?
1: Here.
3: I'll take the blindfold off you.
6: Luigi's. Oh, I can't believe this.
3: Come in.
7: Ah, my little lovebirds. How are you this romantic a night in Wexford?
6: Luigi, you haven't changed a bit in 25 years.
7: Oh, I beg it to differ. My middle, she's a grown thicker, and in my hair, she's a grown thinner. How I wish it were just the opposite. But enough of that. Your husband, he's requested a special abode for you.
6: Let me guess.
7: Come.
6: This is the one, all right. Like you, Luigi. Hasn't changed a bit.
7: And I hope you don't mind, but I'm gonna brag on you, Mr. Tom. Miss Monica, your husband, he made the reservations 2 weeks ago. And today, he comes in here in a person to make sure your table is set with the most beautiful flowers and to make sure the violinist is the very best. Mwah.
6: And I told you not to go to a lot of trouble.
3: Sorry.
7: And I have assigned my very best waiter, Antonio. He has only been here about a week now, but he comes straight up from one of the finest restaurants in a New York city.
3: Sounds good.
7: But enough of this. I'll leave you to lovebirds alone. Antonio!
6: It was this booth, wasn't it?
3: This very one. Let's see, you ordered cappellini pomodoro, and I had pollo parmigiano. And just like tonight, you ordered ginger ale, and I had water and lemon.
6: I'm impressed. I'm surprised you remembered anything from that night. Your hands were shaking.
3: Oh, I beg to differ. I was completely suave and confident.
6: I knew something was up.
3: And I looked into your eyes and asked you.
6: And I looked into your eyes and said...
3: I'll think about it.
6: But it didn't take long for me to come around.
3: 1 minute, 37 seconds.
6: You mean you timed me?
3: I admit it.
6: Your hands are shaking again. You aren't nervous just thinking about it again, are you?
3: Me? I'm suave and confident. Could I have a sip of your ginger ale?
6: Here. And you don't have to worry about the lipstick. I haven't had any yet.
3: Good. I feel better already.
6: So, you have another proposal for me tonight?
3: Hmm? Another proposal? Let me think about that one.
6: Tom!
3: I'm sorry. Just a little clumsy, I guess.
6: You're sweating.
3: I'll be all right. Although my arm is feeling a little numb.
6: We're gonna get you to a doctor right away.
3: I don't want to make a fuss, especially tonight.
6: We're leaving now.
3: Maybe. Maybe you're right. Oh.
6: Whoa. Just lean on my shoulder. We'll get you to an emergency clinic.
3: Thank you.
6: Tom!
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5: Little place.
1: Yeah, the guy that runs it is a retired pastor. He says people love this chapel. Oh,
5: can we go inside?
1: Of course.
5: Oh, it's so tiny and so cute. Can we light the candles?
1: Sure. He said as long as we put them out when we're done.
5: It's beautiful.
1: We can go up to the altar if you want.
5: Sure. Lots we can pray about.
1: Yeah.
5: And lots to be thankful for, too.
1: Yeah.
5: You're still the only guy who can make me blush.
1: Makes me feel special.
5: So, what do you want to pray about?
1: Well, actually, there's something I wanted to tell you first.
5: Okay. Are you all right?
1: Yeah. Why?
5: Your hand is shaking.
1: It is? It's just, well...
5: Go ahead. It's all right. Can you get that later?
1: Oh, it's my mom. I'll be quick.
5: Okay.
1: Hello? Oh, Mom, are you okay? What? Oh, yeah, sure. I'll be there as soon as I can. Okay, I'll meet you there. I will. Love you too.
5: What's wrong?
1: Dad just had what they think is a massive heart attack.
5: You need to go.
1: Yeah, I'll take you back to your dorm. Sorry.
5: I understand.
1: I just feel bad that...
5: Shh. Don't think of what could have been. It was just short. That's all.
1: Too short.
5: We'll come back sometime. We need to go.
1: You're good for me.
5: You think?
1: I know. All right, let's go. Hello?
6: Caleb. Wow, you got here quick.
1: Yeah.
6: I'm glad.
1: Wow, he looks...
6: awful. He's been unconscious ever since the attack. Mm. The doctors say he may pull out of it, but it's pretty iffy right now.
1: Okay. Dad? Hey, Dad, it's Caleb. We've got a lot to talk about, you know? So you need to wake up. I love you, Dad.
5: I still can't believe that's our dad laying there. It's like this is all a nightmare or something.
6: Yeah. I know. It's hard on all of us. But we're gonna make it through this. After all, we're Richters, right?
5: Right.
1: Yeah. Mom, where is Tiffany?
6: Don't know. She won't answer herself. I called the Brodskys and left a message explaining what was happening.
5: Oh, maybe that's her.
10: Hello? Dr. Bowles checking in.
5: Oh.
6: Hello, Doctor.
10: We were hoping the TPA would work. The clotbuster I told you about?
6: Mm-hmm.
10: But so far, the EKG hasn't returned to normal. That means we'll have to... I need everyone to leave the room.
6: Caleb,
10: now.
1: What's going
6: happened?
1: On? I mean,
6: oh,
1: is
6: no.
1: he going to be... He's going to be...
10: Come on. Code blue, room 509. Give me the crash cart now. Room 509, staff.
6: Caleb.
1: Yeah.
6: Come here for a moment.
1: What is it, Mom?
6: You know your grandfather died at the same age as your dad. Heart attack.
1: Oh, wow.
6: I'm not sure if I should tell Maya that right now. She's already on edge. Like all of us.
1: Yeah. You know what I think would do her the most good?
6: Tell me.
1: Let's all pray together.
5: Please help Dad to live. We love him so much. We need you to heal him right now.
1: God, we trust you. And we trust you to take care of Dad. Just bring him through this, God.
6: I know you and I haven't spoken in years. But I need you to hear me now. You've got 3 kids who need their dad. And they're counting on you. Amen.
1: Amen.
6: Come here, Maya. We're gonna make it through this.
1: Mom, Dr. Bowles is here.
6: Dr. Bowles. Tell me, doctor.
10: We perform CPR, defib. That's the shock to start his heart.
6: I know.
10: We tried epinephrine 4 times, tried to intubate...
6: He's gone.
10: Yes, I'm sorry.
6: Thank you. I think we need some time alone right now.
10: I understand. I'll be on standby if you have any questions.
6: Thank you.
2: Monica, I found Tiffany for you. We got here just as quick. Oh, Monica.
5: Tiffany? Mom?
6: We just lost your dad.

0: Bill. Bill Mincer.
1: Oh, hello, Mayor.
0: You can call me John. It was thoughtful of you to come to the funeral. Thank you.
1: I just wanted to let Monica and the kids know we support them. I didn't get a chance to tell them hello. It was such a long line.
0: Yeah.
1: Would you tell them I stopped by?
0: Certainly will.
1: I'm sorry this had to happen.
0: Yeah.
1: Bye now.
0: Bye.
2: Mr. Morrison?
0: Yes, Caleb.
2: I was looking for one of those nice big chairs for Mom to sit in. She's getting tired.
0: You bet. I think there's one just down the hall here.
2: Okay.
0: Come on, it'll take the two of us.
2: Sure.
0: How are you, Caleb?
2: I'm still numb. This all happened so fast.
0: I know. So your dad was a good friend, a true brother. Mm. And I know he'd want me to be here for you if there is anything you need.
2: Yeah. I just don't even know right now. There's lots to process.
0: Mm-hmm. Yes, I understand. Here, will this chair work, you think?
2: Yeah.
0: Good.
2: But there's something I'm learning.
0: Yeah, what's that?
2: Some things you shouldn't save for tomorrow. You should make the best of what time you have now.
0: Right. Would you like to know what I was telling your dad the other day?
2: What's that?
0: Don't wait for everything to be just right. Make the most of where you are now.
2: Yeah. Well, I guess I'm a lot like him.
0: Yeah, and that's a good thing.
2: Yeah. Mr. Morrison, There's something I wanted to show my dad. It's why I wanted to come home in the first place. If it's okay, I'd like to show you.
0: Well, I'd be honored.
2: It's a ring for Carrie.
0: Ah, perfect.
2: Yeah, I thought so too.
3: Anytime someone leaves this earth, it's hard on those who are close to them. So for a lot of us in the Beyond Gilead family, this is hard news. Tom was a great guy. He really loved his friends, his kids, and his wife. But most importantly, he loved the Lord. It's been fun to be a part of Tom's transformation from someone who was against Jesus into someone who knew that he would spend his whole eternity with Jesus. That's quite a miracle. Even so, Tom didn't really get a chance to share more about this miracle that God worked in his life with his wife, Monica. In the Bible, Ephesians 5 talks about making the most of every opportunity. It's like what John Morrison and Caleb said. There are times when we shouldn't wait to tell others about Christ because we don't know how much time we have left. We need to make the most of every chance we have. So if you know someone that needs to hear about Jesus, don't wait because you never know what's to come in the days ahead. Beyond Gilead is based on characters and situations in Down Gilead Lane and is a production of Keys for Kids Ministries, a listener-supported ministry. Today's episode, Making the Most, was written by John Fornoff and directed by Steve Odell. Austin Rustoffer was the recording engineer with post-production by Joe Carroll. Music was provided by John Campbell. Terry Ritchie was the executive producer, and I'm Zach. And I'll see you next time, Beyond Gilead.
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1: 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The Kansas State Fair in Hutchinson has a Danny Gokey in concert that starts at 7:30 p.m. on September 16th. On September 24th through the 27th, it's the Praise Fest of Manhattan. It's an annual event in Seco Park, and a variety of activities going on, including the featured artist Megan Wood. She'll take the stage on that Saturday evening, the 26th. It's a full day of regional artists and Seco

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Keep listening for more information about that. Praise Fest, September the 26th for the artist. Elevation Worship is at T-Mobile Center, Kansas City, Missouri on October 9th. That's a 7 o'clock concert there for Elevation Worship on the October 9th date at T-Mobile Center, Kansas City, Missouri. The Isaacs, October 17th at McPherson Opera House. That, of course, is in McPherson. 7 o'clock is the beginning of that concert for the Isaacs on October 17th. October 20th, Skillet will be in Kansas City, Missouri. Check it out on our webpage. Also, Disciple on the 23rd of October will be at the Wilson Park in Arkansas City, starting at 7 for Disciple, October the 23rd. November 6th, Mercy Me, Jeremy Camp, and Tim Timmons are together at the Park City Arena there near Wichita. That concert starts at 7 for those artists. The same group of folks, Mercy Me, Jeremy Camp, and Tim Timmons, will have a 7 o'clock concert on November 14th at the T-Mobile Center in Kansas City. 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

0: The flag of the United States of America.
1: United States of America. I'm an American.

0: there. Got another one?
1: Well, let me see. The tortoise and the hare, Humpty Dumpty, Little Red Riding Hood.
0: Ah, those are baby stories.
1: Oh, yeah, here we go. Ooh, I do have another one, and it's a good one. Let's see, the name of it is...
2: Wait, don't tell us now. Let's save the surprise for next time.
1: Ooh, good idea.
3: Well, that settles it then. We all come back and be in another story together.
0: Oh, that's it. Now you got me excited.
4: Come back and see us. Come back and see us. Come back.
3: Come on.
0: I can't wait.

Angel 95's Closet Classics. I'm Jerry Q, and today I'll feature some artists who had some hits at one time, but their name may have slipped your musical memory. Trace Balin is one of those. We heard Well Done, Never Let It Be Said, Eye of the Hurricane, and Answer to Prayer. Now, Trace grew up the daughter of a history professor in an intellectual environment. She claims to have been an atheist at one time. It was her husband who prompted her to see the movie The Late Great Planet Earth, based on a Hal Lindsey book, and that helped change her mind. A bout with pneumonia in 1986 damaged Balin's vocal cords, leaving her with a raspy voice, but not discouraged. She continued with her musical career and pumped out seven Christian hits from 1988 to 1991. Trace Balin. Well, Kim Boyce is an artist we featured in concert in Manhattan in the early 90s. We'll hear some tunes from Kim Boyce in just a bit here.

Angel 95's Closet Classics with another possible forgotten artist, who, by the way, we helped host in Manhattan in the early 90s. Kim Boyce. Not For Me was number 3 in 1988. Love Is You to Me was number 8 in 1990. Faith was Kim Boyce's hit in 1989, and we started this Kim Boyce set with a 1971 Rare Earth hit, I Just Want to Celebrate. Kim Boyce took it to number 2 on the contemporary Christian music charts in 1988. Kim Boyce was Miss Florida in 1983 and as such entered the Miss America pageant. She was first noticed by a broad audience when she toured with Russ Taff. One of Keith Green's songs is also sandwiched in the tune Love Is You to Me. Boyce also authored several books, including an early volume of beauty tips for young women and a whole series of devotional books. Kim Boyce, another one of our forgotten CCM artists on Angel 95's Closet Classics today. After this, you'll hear another, the husband and wife team of Farrell and Farrell here.

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0: Can Jesus ever endorse mediocrity while we consume?

HL95's Closet Classics with a forgotten artist show this week. That's the husband-wife team known as Farrell and Farrell, Bob and Jane. Bob has co-written and co-written several songs with contemporary Christian artists, as well as some secular ones. On the list of tunes we just heard, People in a Box. Maybe a little bit dated for some, but it was number four in 1985. Let the Whole World Know, a hit from 1983. Boundless Love came out in 1980. And we opened with Earthmaker, number two in 1978, for Farrell and Farrell. Daniel Amos with Terry Taylor on the way in our final tribute today to some forgotten artists and bands. You'll hear I Love You, a 1981 hit, and Soon, a hit from 1986. The Daniel Amos Band here to round out your Closet Classics for another week in just a bit here on Angel 95 FM.

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7: Hey there, and happy weekend to you. I'm your host, William Ryan III, and I'm really glad that you joined me for another edition of 20 The Countdown Magazine. Now, I have to tell you, it feels especially good to be here with you this weekend, because last week, my wife, Chris, and I, we were both hit with some kind of sickness that had us running fevers and spending most of our time in bed and stuck at home, but I still made it for the countdown last week. You might remember that, but I may have sounded a little stuffier than usual, and I'll be honest, my head was not exactly firing on all cylinders, but thankfully, we have all recovered. We're feeling much better, and I'm excited to be back behind the microphone with a much clearer head today. And it looks like I picked a pretty interesting week to feel better, because there are some unusual surprises waiting for us on this countdown. One song makes an entrance unlike anything I can remember seeing in all my years of doing this show. And I'm not going to tell you where it lands or give away too much just yet, but trust me, you'll know it when you hear it. It definitely made me stop and take a second look at the chart this week.
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7: Well, along with counting down the top 20 songs in Christian music this weekend, we're also going to go behind the music and hear the stories behind a few of the songs, including this next one from Brandon Lake and Nick Jonas. Here is Brandon to tell us all about this one called The Author.
8: Back in December, Nick and I got together and to write a song with some of our friends. And one of the themes that kind of quickly came up is how even in the state of where we're at in our life, it's so easy to be hard on yourself, maybe not even like yourself or love yourself. And then we quickly began to talk about how, man, who are we to question the pen and the hand of the author? If God is, if his ways are so much higher, his thoughts are higher. And if you really think about it, there's nobody that loves us, likes us more than he does. Then who am I to be hard on myself and to question the way he made me? And I hope this message can also encourage you today.
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0: 2019. That is Stars Go Dim with Holy on 20 The Countdown magazine. Well, it's time for a debut this week on our chart from the band Passion. And if you don't know, they were formed out of the Passion Conference, founded by Louis and Shelley Giglio back in the 1990s, which is still going strong today, ministering to young adults all over. Now, some famous alumni from Passion are Chris Tomlin, David Crowder, and Matt Redman, and also Christian Stanfill, who I'm sure you've heard of. But he is in next to tell us about this new song before we hear it today.
1: It is a joy bomb. You know, scripture says that the joy of the Lord is our strength, and that's really, it's in this song a lot. In Psalm 40, David writes, he said, "I waited patiently for the Lord. He inclined and heard my cry. He lifted me up out of the pit. He set my feet on a rock, and then he put a new song in my mouth, a hymn of praise to God." And that's what this song is. It's an expression of a heart set free, redeemed, brought back to life by the love and the touch of God. And when you've been redeemed like that, you can't help but sing about it. You want to dance a little bit. You want to shout. And that's what this song is. It's the expression of that love. We got to lead this song at Passion 2026 with 45,000 college students who were full of the joy of the Lord. And that was a lot of fun. I hope wherever you are today, whatever you're going through, this song infuses your life with that joy that's so available and so possible in Christ.
2: Number 18.

0: number 18 this weekend here on 20 The Countdown Magazine. That is Passion with Just That Good. That a great song. That'll get you going this weekend, won't it? Well, don't you think there's something really special about the way music can become part of a family's life? That's actually a theme we're going to come back to throughout today's countdown, because for many of you, 20 isn't something you listen to by yourself anymore. It's become something the whole family shares together. Alex, who listens to us in Kampala, Uganda, wrote in and said, "It's a blessing to listen to 20 The Countdown on Radio ABC in Uganda. The songs always bring healing to my soul." Then he added, "I used to enjoy the show alone, but now my entire family listens every Saturday, and my sister Vicky has taken over the time reminder role." That's an important one there, Vicky. Don't mess this up. But Alex, I love hearing these songs bring healing to your soul, and it's become a Saturday tradition there for your whole family. And thank you, Vicky, for being the responsible one there, keeping everybody on time. That's a tough job, I know. Well, I also know there's families listening together all over the world right now. 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
1: 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Oh!

0: It is his second week on the countdown with that song. He's moving up two. It's Ryan Stevenson at number 17 with This I Know. And the band for King and Country, they're making a one-spot climb with What If I Told You on 20 The Countdown Magazine.
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0: On the night you fall in all the pieces, you can bring your lonely heart to Jesus. What if I told you that I believe it?
1: That is for King and Country at number 16 with What If I Told You on 20 The Countdown magazine. And you know, we're only 1 week away from their release of the brand new album, The Most Beautiful Colors. That's coming up here on September 18th. So a lot to look forward to this week. I know you're excited for that one. Well, and if 20 The Countdown magazine has become a part of your weekly routine, then I want to say thank you. 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
6: Moms, here's reality television with nothing to apologize for. Jep and Jess, Beyond the Bayou. Episode 3, Building Community, follows the Robertson family building up their Texas ranch and the community around it. 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
3: Hey, I'm Leanna Crawford, and this is the story behind my song, Thank God. When I look back on my life, I can't help but thank God for all the times that he said no or not yet or I've got something better for you. Honestly, if it was up to me, my life would look a whole lot different. And even though I've experienced hard, messy, real human seasons, I can look back now and see that God was using all of it. So to you, if you've been in that season or you're in that season right now, know that God will not waste your pain. And I pray that one day you too can look back and say, thank God.
4: Number 15.

It is Cochran & Company moving up one to number 14 with What Grace Can Do on 20 The Countdown magazine. Well, this next artist recently filmed an episode of a cooking show where she made some sourdough chocolate cake that looked absolutely amazing. Here is Tasha Layden up next with Meet Me in the Valley. Number 13.

0: It is Tasha Layton back at number 13 again this weekend here on 20 The Countdown Magazine. It's called Meet Me in the Valley. I mentioned right before I played that song that I saw that she was on a cooking show making some sourdough chocolate cake. It looked pretty amazing, and it got me thinking about Thanksgiving that's coming up here in the United States. Just, you know, a couple months away. We're getting really close now that it's into September. But it got me thinking, my mother-in-law, the desserts that she makes for Thanksgiving, I mean, amazing. My mother-in-law can totally out-dessert your mother-in-law for sure. Like, she does it all. There is so many different options to choose from, and I don't know, I'm just getting hungry over here, craving some sweets or something, but I'm looking forward to that. Well, I heard from another member of our 20 family this week, and his name is William, which is a pretty great name, by the way. He listens on Spotify, and he wrote, God bless you, you're doing a great job. Happy 7th anniversary as host of 20. I totally forgot about that. But William, thanks for your encouragement and for reminding me that it's been 7 years since I took over the host of this show. And it's hard to believe that it's been that long, too. Getting to spend part of your weekend with you and share this great music every week is something I truly, truly enjoy, and I never want to take that for granted. So thanks to everyone who has listened, written in, prayed over the show, and supported us during these past 7 years. It really is an honor to be a part of this worldwide 20 family, and I'm excited to see what God has in store for the years ahead.
1: Coming up.
0: But we still have 12 more to go. And coming up, I'll have this week's artist news. Plus, Jeremy Camp shares the story behind his latest song. So don't go anywhere. The countdown continues.
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0: Fair in Hutchinson has a Danny Gokey in concert. That starts at 7:30 p.m. on September 16th. On September 24th through the 27th, it's the Praise Fest of Manhattan. It's an annual event in Seco Park, and a variety of activities going on, including the featured artist Megan Wood. She'll take the stage on that Saturday evening, the 26th. It's a full day of regional artists in Seco Park, Manhattan. Keep listening for more information about that. Praise Fest, September the 26th for the artist. Elevation Worship is at T-Mobile Center, Kansas City, Missouri, on October 9th. That's a 7 o'clock concert there for Elevation Worship on the October 9th date at T-Mobile Center, Kansas City, Missouri. The Isaacs, October 17th at McPherson Opera House. That, of course, is in McPherson. 7 o'clock is the beginning of that concert for the Isaacs on October 17th. October 20th, Skillet will be in Kansas City, Missouri. Check it out on our webpage. Also, Disciple on the 23rd of October will be at the Wilson Park in Arkansas City, starting at 7 for Disciple, October the 23rd. November 6th, Mercy Me, Jeremy Camp, and Tim Timmons are together at the Park City Arena there near Wichita. That concert starts at 7 for those artists. The same group of folks, Mercy Me, Jeremy Camp, and Tim Timmons, will have a 7 o'clock concert on November 14th at the T-Mobile Center in Kansas City. 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
5: Hey, what's up? This is Jeremy Camp. I'm going to share a little bit about my new song, Revival. I was actually scrolling through Instagram, and I saw all these people saying, Revival is happening now. There's sold-out stadiums everywhere. And although I know that revival happens, crowds could happen from that, but really revival is, it starts with us. It starts with our heart, saying, God, I want to walk in purity. I want to walk in holiness and truly stepping out in that. So my encouragement, not that you can't have big crowds, and big crowds don't actually always equal revival. It begins with our heart. So check your heart and say, God, what do you want to do with me so I can walk in the fullness of who you are?
2: Number 12.
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0: 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Number one.
1: Stephen Curtis Chapman, he was recently on Fox and Friends, a TV show talking about a song that he wrote over 20 years ago. It's called Remember the Day, and Stephen wrote it back in 2002, 1 year after the attacks on September 11, 2001. That day, four planes were hijacked in the United States, and the attacks in New York, Washington, D.C., and Pennsylvania took the lives of nearly 3,000 people. Now, Stephen performed Remember the Day at a special remembrance event in New York that year, but the song was never officially recorded. Now, 25 years later after 9/11, Stephen has finally released the song. And here is Stephen to tell us more about it.
2: On September 11th, 2002, I was driving from Nashville to New York City on a tour bus, going with my band to be a part of a gathering at Madison Square Gardens, a night of remembering. Watching the news as we were driving in, of course, every channel was just talking about that unthinkable day of September 11th and then the days that followed. I was overcome with emotion again, remembering my own story, my family, Mary Beth and I, and our daughter, Shoei, our newly adopted daughter. We're in Washington, D.C. on September 11th, 2001. All those memories came back. And just as I often do, trying to put all of my thoughts and everything, somehow get them out, I wrote a song that I shared that night at Madison Square Gardens on the one-year anniversary. As we remember again, I thought I would love to share this song with you all again.
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0: Number two.
1: You might hear a familiar Christian song the next time you're watching television and a Tropicana commercial comes on. 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And they've got a new campaign featuring Forrest Frank and Connor Price's song, Up. Now, the campaign is called Give Life Some Juice. 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And if you want to check out that commercial, you can go view it at our website at 20thecountdown.com.
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1: Emerson Day recently made her Grand Ole Opry debut in Nashville, Tennessee, stepping onto one of those iconic stages in country music. She also shared that afterward, she was incredibly grateful for the opportunity, especially for the chance to share the gospel and lift up God's name from that stage. Here's a clip of Emerson performing Get Behind Me during her Grand Ole Opry debut.

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2: Welcome back to 20. We're at that halfway point, and you haven't heard this big surprise yet on the show. It is still to come. It's one of those things that I had to kind of take a second look at, because I was so cloudy-headed last week from being sick that I thought there's no way that happened, but it did, and it's still coming up this hour. If I have you interested, then you've got to stick around till the end of the show and find out what happens, but we're going to hear some more great music, including some more stories behind a few of the songs.
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1: That is number 9 this week here on 20 The Countdown Magazine from Chandler Moore. It's called God, I'm Just Grateful. Well, this guy is such a planner. He's already announced his 2027 Hits Deep Tour artists. They're joining him: Jeremy Camp, Seth Schleter, and Kate Nicole, along with Toby Mac, of course.
2: Number

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1: That is Toby Mac, and he is back at number 8 this week with Lord It Feels Good on 20 The Countdown magazine. You know, something else that feels good is that I was reminded this week that this marks the 7th year that I became the host of 20 The Countdown magazine, and honestly, still feels a little hard to believe for me. Now, this story actually began long before I even sat behind this microphone. John Rivers, he started The Countdown back in 1985 after feeling called by God to create a weekly show celebrating Christian music. Then in 1998, John met this kid fresh out of high school working at a radio station here in Dallas called KLTY, and that kid happened to be me. Now, John, he gave me the opportunity to produce his morning show back then, and over the next several years, he taught me so much about radio, Christian music, and what it means to use both of those things to encourage people. We stayed close throughout the years, and when John retired back in 2019, he trusted me to carry on this show that he started more than 3 decades earlier. Now, somehow, 7 years have just flown past. I don't even know how it happened. Now, hosting this show has been especially meaningful to me because Christian music, it's always been woven through so much of my life. I actually met my wife, Christy, at a Christian music industry conference 26 years ago, and as we raised our kids, this music was always playing in our home, in the car, and pretty much anywhere life took us. These songs have been part of our family through the good seasons and the hard ones. Wow. You know, every week, though, I get to share this same music with you, and the fact that this show is heard on more than 1,200 radio stations around the world, it still blows my mind. When I hear someone listening in Uganda or Australia or the United Kingdom or somewhere else thousands of miles away from me, it never feels ordinary. So thank you for allowing me to be a part of your weekend for the past 7 years, and thank you to John Rivers there for trusting me with something he built and loved so much. And thank you, God, for continuing to use this show and these songs to reach people around the world. It truly is an honor to be here with you every week, and I'm incredibly grateful that I get to keep doing it with you.
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1: Hey, I'm John Reddick, and I want to tell you a little bit about my new song, Holding On, Praise God. We all find ourselves in these spaces where we want to give God our entire hearts, and these obstacles are sometimes in the way, and it's hard, it's heavy, it's complicated. But we still serve a God who's big enough and strong enough and able enough to be able to hold these things that we're struggling holding. So that's what this song is. This song is us handing over these things to God and remembering that God is holding on to us. So we honor Him, we love Him, we worship Him, we praise God.

0: That is John Reddick, and he's moving up one to number six with Holding On, Praise God, on 20 The Countdown Magazine. I mean, that song is powerful, isn't it? I think it gets me going here. Well, we've been talking about 20 being a family today. It's kind of been our theme, but I hope you'll make it a habit to check in with us every week. But you don't have to wait until the weekend to stay connected to us. You can do a lot of cool things. 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It's a great way to keep up with what's happening on The Countdown. You can see the latest artist news. You can make sure you don't miss anything on the show. You can also follow 20 on Facebook or on Instagram. We're always sharing music, videos, stories, and some fun behind-the-scenes moments throughout the week. And don't just follow along quietly. Leave us a comment. Send us a message there as a DM, or tell us what songs you are loving right now. I really enjoy hearing who's listening and where you're listening from, so let's keep that conversation going all week long. Don't be shy. Reach out and say hello.
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0: 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So stick around, because you are definitely going to want to hear where it lands.
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3: My name's of Jamal Yusuf. 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
7: Moms, Shakespeare just got a second chance at romance. Much About Love follows a TV director who heads home to her mother's Shakespeare festival to direct Taming of the Shrew and runs straight into the college boyfriend she never quite got over. Here's what a parent needs to know: no foul language, no violence, nothing sexual, and no nudity. One scene with a drink, nothing close to excess, and her friends do tell a few white lies, scheming behind the scenes to push the couple back together. The Movie Guide verdict is 4 out of 4 stars for quality, and a family rating on the plus side of our scale. 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Just talk through those white lies with your teens. And here's the heart of it: humility, second chances, and real forgiveness, with these characters choosing cooperation over competition when it counts. So moms, green light. Make it a mother-daughter movie night, then talk about honesty afterward. 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

0: It is Matt Maher. He's back at number five again this week here on 20 with Gonna Be All Right. Well, now it's time to announce our winning future fan favorite song from last week. And you might remember those two incredible songs I played for you. One was from Ann Wilson called Who I Am to You, and the other from Brandon Lake called How Good God Is. Well, we tallied up all the votes there on the website, and it was a really great little competition going on there for a while. But it looks like Ann Wilson got it. Here she is singing Who I Am to You on 20 The Countdown Magazine.
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2: Ooh, ooh, ooh. The liar's whispering again. And lately it's been sounding like the truth. Sowing seeds of doubt up in my head. But those seeds of doubt ain't ever growing root.

was Ann Wilson. That's the winning Future fan favorite song from last weekend. It's called Who I Am to You here on 20 The Countdown Magazine. And let me just tell you, if you're sad because you maybe voted for Brandon Lake, don't be sad too much longer. I'm not going to give too much away, but we are going to get right back into our Future fan favorite because we have two new songs that I can't wait for you to hear and vote on this week. Our first one up for the Future fan favorite, this is from Ryan Kennedy. It is called Be My. Listen to a sample of it.

That was Ryan Kennedy with our first clip for the future fan favorite. It's called Be My. Your next one's from Natalie Lane. This is her new one called Still Running to You.

0: It is Josiah Queen. He's dropping down to number 4 this week here on 20 The Countdown magazine. That's his song called Demons. You know, he just announced that his first arena headlining tour called The Damascus Road is coming up in spring of 2027. So proud of him. It's been so cool just watching him grow up, you know, right before our eyes. And speaking of growing up, I mean, we've been continuing with our family theme today, and I have this sweet voicemail from our friends, the Logsdon family. Listen to this.
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0: Wow, Rosalyn, Rachel, you two are the best. I remember hearing your voices when you were a little younger, and it makes me so happy to know that you are still listening every week on the way to and from church with your parents. And I hope you'll keep listening even when you're old enough to drive yourselves to church. You better do that. But hey, welcome to Texas, too, now that you're a little closer to us. Hopefully, we'll run into you and your family at a concert sometime soon. 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
1: 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The Kansas State Fair in Hutchinson has a Danny Gokey in concert. That starts at 7:30 p.m. on September 16th. On September 24th through the 27th, it's the Praise Fest of Manhattan. It's an annual event in Seco Park, and a variety of activities going on, including the featured artist Megan Wood. She'll take the stage on that Saturday evening, the 26th. It's a full day of regional artists in Seco Park, Manhattan. Keep listening for more information about that. Praise Fest, September the 26th for the artist. Elevation Worship is at T-Mobile Center, Kansas City, Missouri, on October 9th. That's a 7 o'clock concert there for Elevation Worship on the October 9th date at T-Mobile Center, Kansas City, Missouri. The Isaacs, October 17th at McPherson Opera House. That, of course, is in McPherson. 7 o'clock is the beginning of that concert for the Isaacs on October 17th. October 20th, Skillet will be in Kansas City, Missouri. Check it out on our webpage. Also, Disciple on the 23rd of October will be at the Wilson Park in Arkansas City, starting at 7 for Disciple, October the 23rd. November 6th, Mercy Me, Jeremy Camp, and Tim Timmons are together at the Park City Arena there near Wichita. That concert starts at 7 for those artists. The same group of folks, Mercy Me, Jeremy Camp, and Tim Timmons, will have a 7 o'clock concert on November 14th at the T-Mobile Center in Kansas City. 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
3: Well, all show long, I've been teasing a surprise debut hitting our chart this week, and we have finally reached it. Brandon Lake has already appeared on today's countdown at number 20 with The Author, but now he is back with a second song. That alone is pretty impressive, but here's what really caught me off guard. This next song is making its countdown debut all the way up here at number 3. I honestly can't remember the last time, if ever, we had a brand new song enter the countdown this high. It's one of those rare chart moments that made me stop and take a double take. I'm glad that you're here with me as we experience it together, though. But before we hear it, here's Brandon Lake to share the story behind How Good God Is.
4: Hey, y'all, it's Brandon Lake, and I'm so excited about this new song called How Good God Is. And when we wrote this song, I got together like any other day with some of my friends, and I had just been singing that, and, you know, I never would have ever known how good God is. So we just started to unpack it. What are those things in life? Let's really talk about the honest ones. God, thank you for the fires that forged me with faith. Thank you for even the anger that it forced me to pray. And so I hope as you hear this song, you can look at those circumstances in your life and that it pushes you towards God.
3: Making an incredible debut here at number 3. Here is Brandon Lake with a new one called How Good God Is on 20.
0: Number 3.

0: That is Brandon Lake debuting at number 3 with a brand new one called How Good God Is on 20 The Countdown magazine. That's pretty amazing. Here's Micah Tyler up next with his song Perfectly.
1: Number

0: perfectly.
1: That is Micah Tyler. He is at number two this time after climbing up a spot with his song Perfectly on 20 The Countdown magazine.
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1: 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But that is coming up for you here next.
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1: For a fifth week in a row, Phil Wickham and Crowder hold on to this top spot. Here they are singing It Really Is Amazing Grace.

0: That's the number one song in Christian music for a fifth week in a row. It's Phil Wickham and Crowder with It Really Is Amazing Grace here on 20 The Countdown Magazine. Well, what a week it's been, from celebrating 7 years together to one of the highest debuts I can ever remember hitting our chart. But thank you for making 20 a part of your weekend. I hope you'll make plans to come back next week and see how it all changes, because you know it always does. In the meantime, visit our website, 20thecountdown.com, to see what you missed on this week's show. We have a complete chart up for you there and ways to reach out and say hello. I'm William Ryan III, and I will talk to you again next time.
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0: I don't know about you, but I am tired of telling God how to do what he does. He knows what he's doing. But here is a better way to pray. You ready for this? God, I don't know what I need, but I trust you. Surprise me. And I'm always surprised when he comes through and when he answers my prayer. Not because I don't believe he's faithful, but because it's always, always better than what I thought it was going
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3: 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The Kansas State Fair in Hutchinson has a Danny Gokey in concert. That starts at 7:30 p.m. on September 16th. On September 24th through the 27th, it's the Praise Fest of Manhattan. It's an annual event in Seco Park, and a variety of activities going on, including the featured artist Megan Wood. She'll take the stage on that Saturday evening, the 26th. It's a full day of regional artists in Seco Park, Manhattan. Keep listening for more information about that. Praise Fest, September the 26th for the artist. Elevation Worship is at T-Mobile Center, Kansas City, Missouri, on October 9th. That's a 7 o'clock concert there for Elevation Worship on the October 9th date at T-Mobile Center, Kansas City, Missouri. The Isaacs, October 17th at McPherson Opera House. That, of course, is in McPherson. 7 o'clock is the beginning of that concert for the Isaacs on October 17th. October 20th, Skillet will be in Kansas City, Missouri. Check it out on our webpage. Also, Disciple on the 23rd of October will be at the Wilson Park in Arkansas City, starting at 7 for Disciple, October the 23rd. November 6th, Mercy Me, Jeremy Camp, and Tim Timmons are together at the Park City Arena there near Wichita. That concert starts at 7 for those artists. The same group of folks, Mercy Me, Jeremy Camp, and Tim Timmons, will have a 7 o'clock concert on November 14th at the T-Mobile Center in Kansas City. 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

0: generally, this is the trick that we all play on ourselves. When we talk about I believe in something, we mean I believe. We don't normally merely believe that it exists. To say I believe in something normally goes beyond I accept its existence. Very few of us say, I believe in that tree. Most of us say, I see that tree. Oh, I know the tree that you're talking about. We don't say, oh yes, I believe in that. When we talk about believing in, it's a matter of putting our faith in. And just generally speaking, frequently, it means in an ultimate kind of sense, my faith ultimately goes there. My challenge for the people who say they believe in themselves is this. Do you ever wake up with morning breath? Do you ever wake up with pillow head? I wake up every morning, I go to the mirror, and I say, you know what, if I wasn't a Christian, this is what I would have to put my faith in. And then I spend the next half hour hiding it, washing it away, combing it out, scrubbing it off. If we really believe that we had the power to save ourselves, why would anybody ever wear makeup? If we really believe that we had the power that ultimately we could pull ourselves up by our own bootstraps, why in the world would anybody go to the bother to wear jewelry? Why in the world would anybody go to the bother to color coordinate what they were wearing? If we really had faith in ourselves in an ultimate kind of way, we wouldn't do a lot of the things we do. We probably wouldn't go to the gym. I go to the gym. Everyone there is unbelievably vain, including myself. Vanity is the only thing that's keeping me alive. I would have had 10 heart attacks if it wasn't for vanity. I don't believe in myself, and I have a suspicion that a good many of us who think we think believe in ourselves really don't believe in ourselves, because if we really believed in ourselves, we would not have need of anything else. Believing in ourselves means we are our own salvation, that we are the power within us to raise ourselves up. We don't have that kind of power, folks. And you know what? I think that it's very liberating to learn that we don't have to put our faith in ourselves. One of the greatest moments of liberation in my life was when I finally realized that I was not the Savior. When I finally realized, you know what? I am not responsible for everyone's salvation. I am not responsible for the starving kids in India. I'm not responsible for the kid whose dad is a drunk down the street. I'm not God. I'm a mere human. There's something very liberating about having the weight of the world lifted off of me and put it in its proper place. Because you know what? God is a lot stronger than I am. He can handle it a lot better.
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and my daughter's 14 now. She's a teenager, and that's changing things. Teenagers are just, I don't know how to deal with them. I try to figure out what she thinks is cool and everything. Like what she likes to do now is go to Starbucks. Like, Starbucks is a big deal. That's where teenagers want to go hang out. And she makes me take her there every morning before school to get breakfast. And she has a very specific order. I had to write it down. This is what she has me get her every day at Starbucks. She wants a cage-free, egg white-only breakfast sandwich with extra crisp turkey bacon on a gluten-free ciabatta bread, buttered on one side and lightly toasted with a side of chilled sriracha, a caramel frappuccino with a cookie straw. You know what I got for breakfast when I was a kid? Bag cereal. That's what I got. You know the stuff on the bottom shelf? You didn't even have to open it because I already had mouse holes chewed in it. Remember that stuff? You know how hard it is to do a maze on the back of a bag of cereal? Your pen keeps poking through. You can't get the rabbit to the cheese. It's frustrating. We only had two kinds. We had Tastios and Circus Balls. That's all you could get, Tastios and Circus Balls. Mom's like, do you want Circus Balls? I'm like, I don't think so. I'll have Tastios, thank you. On her birthday this year, when she turned 14, we got her a puppy. Now, it's not good enough anymore to get a kid a puppy. You can't just give him a puppy. That doesn't work. You gotta have a puppy party. I mean, she's got to invite all her giggly little girlfriends over, and they all got to bring their puppies. And we went to this big outdoor dog park called Taj Mahal. I spent $145 on doggy cupcakes. Not cupcakes shaped like a doggy. Cupcakes for the dogs. You know what I got for my birthday when I was 14? I got a burnt cake in a metal pan with white frosting, and my mom had decorated it with my Hot Wheels cars that I already owned. And one of them I watched the dog poop out the day before in the yard. Cup of Kool-Aid, happy birthday, James. Happy birthday. I think the hardest part, though, is like going to the mall with her, because that's what she likes to do too. She likes to go shopping. And I take her to the mall, and you know, I try to spoil her a little bit because I'm gone all the time. First thing we do when we get to the mall is we go to the cookie store. We get like $35 worth of cookies, which is two. And then she likes to go clothes shopping. So we go to this store called Forever 21. You ever been in this store? Oh my goodness. It's a store for teenagers, and it's run by teenagers, and it is a mess. It's just a disaster. It looks like a Burlington Coat Factory and a JCPenney went into a Walmart, and it blew up. That's what it looks like. I tripped over a hoodie pile going into the place. My daughter comes up with this shirt. I'm like, are you going to get that? She's like, no, and she just threw it on the floor. I'm like, hey, put that back where you got it. She's like, that is where I got it. I'm like, all right. I'm like, look, what are we even doing in this store? What do you want? She goes, I need some distressed jeans. I'm like, what? Distressed? She's like, yeah, they already got holes in them. They're distressed. I'm like, why do you want jeans that already got holes in them? She's like, they're cool. I'm like, okay, remember that when I buy you your first car. Some of them don't have headlights and bumpers. It's already got dents in it. It's distressed. It's cool. Hope you like your 86 Tempo. There you go. The big problem I'm having is she doesn't talk much, but she definitely don't listen much. Teenagers don't listen. She don't listen to her mom, and she don't listen to

0: Me. The only thing she listens to is rap music. Seriously, rap song will come out, she'll know all the words by the end of the day. I feel like the only way I can talk to her is rap. That'd be pretty funny, wouldn't it? I'm your father, you're my daughter, you like shopping, I like bargains, I like buying value meals, where's my coupon, kid, I'm starving. I turn up my Nirvana and you roll your eyes so hard, you like going to the mall to put charges on my card, you like Dora, now Sephora, and wearing distressed pants, sometimes I gotta ground you when you do what I say you can't. They call me dad, daddy, papa, father, chaperone, potty stopper, older than a rocking chair, butt crack showing, losing my hair. Turn off YouTube, go to your room, book report on Wednesday is due, I'm cooking dinner as fast as I can, we're broke this week, we're having some spam.
1: 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Yeah. 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
2: 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The Kansas State Fair in Hutchinson has a Danny Gokey in concert. That starts at 7:30 p.m. on September 16th. On September 24th through the 27th, it's the Praise Fest of Manhattan. It's an annual event in Seco Park, and a variety of activities going on, including the featured artist Megan Wood. She'll take the stage on that Saturday evening, the 26th. It's a full day of regional artists in Seco Park, Manhattan. Keep listening for more information about that. Praise Fest, September the 26th for the artist. Elevation Worship is at T-Mobile Center, Kansas City, Missouri, on October 9th. That's a 7 o'clock concert there for Elevation Worship on the October 9th date at T-Mobile Center, Kansas City, Missouri. The Isaacs, October 17th at McPherson Opera House. That, of course, is in McPherson. 7 o'clock is the beginning of that concert for the Isaacs on October 17th. October 20th, Skillet will be in Kansas City, Missouri. Check it out on our webpage. Also, Disciple on the 23rd of October will be at the Wilson Park in Arkansas City, starting at 7 for Disciple, October the 23rd. November 6th, Mercy Me, Jeremy Camp, and Tim Timmons are together at the Park City Arena there near Wichita. That concert starts at 7 for those artists. The same group of folks, Mercy Me, Jeremy Camp, and Tim Timmons, will have a 7 o'clock concert on November 14th at the T-Mobile Center in Kansas City. Again, all of the concert information is available to you at angel95fm.com, and keep listening for further concert updates and more information about Praise Fest right here at your radio station, Angel 95 FM. 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The National Weather Service in Topeka has issued a severe thunderstorm warning for northeastern Dickinson County, Geary County, southwestern Riley County, and southern Clay County until 4:45. This is a severe thunderstorm warning. Along with that could come high winds or hail. Just be on the alert for further weather developments. A severe thunderstorm warning exists until 4:45 this afternoon. Keep it here for the latest weather information from your local radio station, Angel 95 FM.
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2: 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The National Weather Service in Topeka has issued a severe thunderstorm warning for northeastern Dickinson County, Geary County, southwestern Riley County, and southern Clay County until 4:45. This is a severe thunderstorm warning. Along with that could come high winds or hail. Just be on the alert for further weather developments. A severe thunderstorm warning exists until 4:45 this afternoon. Keep it here for the latest weather information from your local radio station, Angel 95 FM.
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5: 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Joe Neal here with you. Thank you so much for joining me, as over the next hour, we have a wide variety of Christian music spanning multiple subgenres, along with the stories, testimonies, and anecdotes of faith that will help you in your everyday walk. We play mainstream and independent artist music upcoming. The latest from Sherry Farina. Also music on the way from Ben Giroux. Also Austin Turner. We have Mercy Me on the way. Josh Wilson. And so much more. Plus, in our throwback segments, this time around, we're looking at the life of Dolly Parton and her contributions and collaborations to Christian music in two of those such segments this particular hour. But right now, here is a tune from Joel Vaughn reminding us that no matter what has happened in our past, and no matter how chaotic life can get, God still wants the best for us in every aspect of our life, and he still never leaves us nor forsake us. Here's Joel Vaughn talking about the meaning behind his latest tune, He Still Does, kicking off this edition of the Christian Media Spotlight Radio Show.
6: Hey guys, Joel Vaughn here, and I wanted to tell you about my brand new song, He Still Does. We've all had seasons where it feels like everything is falling apart. No one gets a free pass from trouble, and when hard times hit, it's easy to start questioning God. So when we wrote He Still Does, I wanted to anchor the song in the promises that never change no matter how chaotic life gets. In Philippians 1:6, Paul reminds us that God finishes what he starts. And in Matthew 10, Jesus points to the sparrows and says, if God cares for them, imagine how deeply he cares for you. The truth is, God doesn't get tired when we do. He doesn't get bored or walk away when our faith feels weak. He's the same yesterday, today, and forever. So if he was faithful then, he's faithful now. Whatever you're walking through today, trust him and believe that what he's always done, he still does.

The latest offering from Graham, Guy, and Ben Giroux, that is King, Lamb, Lion, here on the Christian Media Spotlight Radio Show. That song officially comes out in just a couple of weeks everywhere you stream music on September 18th, but you heard it right here on the Christian Media Spotlight Radio Show. Joe Neal here with you. It's time for a trip to the Wayback Machine for our Throwback Tune of the Week. This is a portion of the show where we give you a tune from a previous decade that was impacting hearts then and is surely impacting hearts today, and I'm sure that this artist will be impacting hearts for years and decades to come as well. Each of our throwback segments are throwback two packs this time around, where we look at Dolly Parton's legacy when it comes to her collaborations in Christian music. She has collaborated a bunch in the last number of years. Of course, Dolly Parton recently had passed away at the age of 80 after a short battle with cancer. Her two packs that we're about to feature right now, in just a few minutes, you're going to hear from Zach Williams. And Zach Williams and Dolly Parton with the tune There Was Jesus. It was released on October 3rd, 2019. It won a Grammy Award for Best Contemporary Christian Music Performance and Song at the 2021 Grammy Awards. Williams recalled, "It was a really cool moment just to have the privilege to record a song with Dolly Parton. Working with Dolly was a true honor. She has a way of making you feel like you are the only person in the room. She's so down to earth and genuine, and I can't wait for people to hear that in this song." That'll be coming up in just a couple of minutes, but right now, it's a tune to which they've released many different versions. They did one all on their own for the album Burn the Ships in 2018. Then, of course, that was under the Billboard Bubbling Under Hot 100 chart at number 25. The song appeared on the Bubbling Under Hot 100 at number 6 again with a new remix that came out featuring Timbaland. But the song finally cracked and debuted on the actual Billboard Hot 100 charts at number 94, boosted by a Dolly Parton remix that we're about to feature right now. He is here is for King and Country, featuring the late, great Dolly Parton. Here is that version of God Only Knows, our throwback two-pack as we honor the life of Dolly Parton here on the Christian Media.

0: That was Zach Williams and the incomparable late great Dolly Parton. There Was Jesus here on the Christian Media Spotlight Radio Show. Before that, we heard For King and Country featuring Dolly Parton with their rendition of God Only Knows. Her contributions across multiple genres will be felt for decades, not only with her solo work, with her emerging on the scene with such hits as 9 to 5, but she's collaborated with so many different artists across so many different genres. Coming up in our next Throwback 2-Pack, we'll have another 2-Pack with some more compilations with artists that she has collaborated and contributed to coming up around the corner. Also coming up on the program, we have Sherry Farina, her latest called What Greater Love, straight ahead. But right now, Mercy Me just announced a new fall tour with Jeremy Camp, Tim Timmons, and Sam Wesley as accompanying artists. And they'll be making such stops such as Charlotte, North Carolina, Pikeville, Kentucky, Nashville, Tennessee, Fort Worth, Texas, Baton Rouge, Louisiana, Oklahoma City, Oklahoma, Colorado Springs, Colorado, and other stops along the way. And one song that I'm pretty sure you'll hear if you attend one of their fall tour stops is their latest song called Wake Up Sleeper. Here's Bart from Mercy Me explaining the meaning behind their latest tune.
1: Hey, this is Bart from Mercy Me, and Wake Up Sleeper is just a wake-up call to remind us that no matter what we go through, no matter the lies that are told to us that we're not worthy, it's simply not the case. God is not done using you. He is not done using me. And so wake up. Live your life to the fullest. Do it simply because of what God has done for us. It's worth it. This is Wake Up Sleeper.

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Joe Neal here with you. My hope and prayer is that this hour of music and stories and testimonies has been encouraging to you in your walk of faith. Coming up right around the corner here on the program, we have a tune from Nashville vocal group Mark 209 with their signature country sound from the album Under the Influence. It's He'll Take Care of the Rest. It's a Keith Green classic cover that was first introduced during the Jesus Movement era. But right now, it's the latest tune from Josh Wilson. In his own words, he says, "A few years ago, I went through a deep depression. Some days I could barely get out of bed. I'd look in the mirror and tell myself, I hate you. You're worthless. You're a burden. You shouldn't be here. Deep down, I knew those words were lies, but in that darkness, they felt true. Thankfully, I had friends, family, and the Holy Spirit to carry me through. This song imagines Jesus stepping between me and the mirror, interrupting those lies and reminding me what's true. I am seen, I am known, I am loved, and I'm never alone." Here's Josh Wilson with How Loved You Are. You're on the Christian Media Spotlight Radio Show.

Mark 209, he'll take care of the rest, a Keith Green cover, remake, reimagined, here on the Christian Media Spotlight Radio Show. Joe Neal here with you. It's time to take a second trip to the Wayback Machine for our throwback tune of the week. This is a portion of the show where we give you a tune from a previous decade that was impacting hearts then, and is surely impacting hearts today. We're doing something a little bit different with our throwback segment this week, as we are looking back on the life and legacy of Dolly Parton, especially when it comes to her influence that is felt on Christian and gospel music as well, namely her collaborations. Of course, Dolly Parton had passed away from a brief battle of cancer at the age of 80 here this month. And of course, we're going to hear from Natalie Grant and Dolly Parton here in just a moment. It was a memorable duet of Whitney Houston's gospel pop classic called Step by Step. It appeared on Natalie's 2023 album, Seasons. They first shared a stage at Dollywood, where they performed Just a Little Talk with Jesus together. And after initial scheduling conflict, Dolly Parton surprised Natalie by sending a personal note, how else, on hot pink letterhead asking to join the Step by Step project. Natalie has openly shared how much Parton's kindness, deep faith, and ability to unite people meant to her, reflecting fondly on their time working together. Dolly Parton, Natalie Grant with Step by Step coming up in this throwback two-pack in just a moment. But right now, these two artists teamed up in May 2024 for the unifying single Somebody's Child. I'm talking about Dolly Parton, this time teaming up with Blessing O'Four. After hearing the demo of the song, Dolly Parton loved it so much that she reached out to Blessing and called it one of the best songs she had heard in a long time, and asked to sing on it. Blessing O'Four noted of the partnership, "We're all somebody's child. It's such a simple concept, but I hope it's the beginning of all of us realizing that there's always a point of empathy, and there's no better embodiment of finding common ground, finding relatability, than Dolly Parton." To which Parton joked in response, "I know it's too easy to say it was a blessing, singing with Blessing, but it was." As we look back on the legacy of Dolly Parton, here she is, teaming up with Blessing O'Four, Somebody's Child, here on our throwback tune of the week here on the Christian Media Spotlight Radio Show, as we look back on the legacy of the late Dolly.

Oh, to have the zeal and the zest for life that late in life, up until the very moment that she passed. In fact, on her website, dollyparton.com, you can view the status that her family's updated of projects that were still in progress prior to her passing. The world would definitely miss a legend like that. That was, of course, our tribute to Dolly Parton, our throwback segments this week, Nelly Grant and Dolly Parton there, and Step by Step. 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Right now, here is a song from John Lucas. 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

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the stories, testimonies, and anecdotes of faith that will help you in your everyday walk. 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Take good care. Have a great week. 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

0: on The Weekend 22. 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This is The Weekend 22 Countdown, and I'm Josh Ashton. Coming at you with the top 22 Christian hit songs from all across the country. And hey, by the way, I hope you're having a fantastic weekend. Now check it out on the show this week. Going to be joined up by Jordan Feliz as he drops his favorite Bible verse to us. Gio's in shared his example about lyrics in one of his songs, how they reflect some of the struggles and questions that he's faced as a Christian growing up. Joseph O'Brien's in giving us his thoughts on putting God first no matter where his career or life might take him. And Torin Wells, he's here to open up about dealing with racial issues. Also, we got new music on the way this week from Maddie Jane and another from Turtle and Caleb Ashford. And then, of course, yeah, we've got the top 22 songs for the week. So here we go. Kicking off the countdown this week is the lovely and talented Evelyn Cormier as we happen to catch her slide back three spots down to number 22 with Like Me Better on The Weekend 22.
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0: That's Like Me Better from Evelyn Cormier. Dropping three this week to land at the new home at number 22. Starting things off here on the Weekend 22. Now, we always enjoy getting to hear from our favorite artists and guests about their favorite Bible verses. And, well, when we caught up with Jordan Feliz recently, we asked him just that. He dropped the knowledge on us.
1: Man, my favorite scripture is Ephesians 5:2. It's very simple, but it just says live a life fulfilled with love. And for me, it's what I want my life to be, you know. And 5:1 starts with it just says believers imitate Jesus in all of your actions and all of you in all that you do. And the next thing it says is live a life fulfilled with love. It's like literally talking about imitating Jesus, and the first thing it says right after that is to live a life fulfilled with love. And so for me, that thing always just gets me, because if you're struggling with, you know, frustration or whatever it is, like if you're loved to people, you look like Jesus to people. And that's just what I want my life to be.
0: Hey, thanks for the good word, Jordan. Here he is on the countdown now at number 21, inching up a spot. It's Jordan Feliz at KB with Familia on the Weekend 22.
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0: That's Familia from Jordy Feliz and KB, hopping up a notch to number 21 on the Weekend 22. Now, Zane Walls, he is looking to hit the road and is hoping to bring a night of Christian pop and worship to your local churches across the country. To find out more info on how you can get Zane and his band to perform at your church, you can check out his Instagram at Zane Walls Official. And here he is on the countdown. It's Zane Walls with Nuh-Uh, spending his third week at number 20 on the Weekend 22.
1: Number 20.

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1: The Weeknd 22.
0: And hey, what's up? I'm Josh Ashton, and these are the top 22 most played songs on Christian hit radio from all across the country. So, who's going to wind up at the top of The Weeknd 22 charts this week? Is it going to be Torrin Wells and Myles Minnick knocking out an 11th week at number one with Second to None? Let's go.

0: do.
1: Hey, the only way to find out, stay with us. 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
1: This is the Weekend 22 Countdown, and I hope your weekend is going spectacular. What's up? I'm Josh Ashton, your host, and I'm bringing you your favorite songs this weekend from all across the country. Now, Tiki Lau, which means celebration of life, is a musical family united by a deep love for Jesus and music. Their mission is to create songs that inspire hope, joy, and faith, believing there is always a reason to smile and cherish each day. And check it out. Here's one of the songs we're talking about. It's Your Goodness from Tiki Lau, crashing the countdown up at number 19 as our highest debut of the week on the Weekend 22.
0: Number 19.

0: That's our highest debut of the week. It's Tiki Lau performing at number 19 with Your Goodness right here on The Weeknd 22. And hey, don't forget The Weeknd 22. 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And now on the countdown, we find John the Kid with some gloves on because we're catching him dropping a spot this week. Down one with Holy Spirit. Won't you come down on The Weeknd 22?
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2: Tongues, I couldn't tell all that the Lord has done for me. So I'll keep on singing.
3: Holy Spirit, won't you come down? Feel the verse, let it flow, let it rain down. 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

wife and my kid. Holy Spirit, won't you calm down? 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Can't do it on my own, I'ma break down. Let the words that I speak be yours now. Got a sling and a stone and a father's blessing. 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This life I'ma lose just to find truth, buried my flesh.

0: That's John the Kid with Holy Spirit, Won't You Come Down? Dropping a notch this week to the new home, down to number 18 on the weekend 22. Now, 10 Rock, he performed earlier this week at a New York City pop-up called Creativity on Display. So the Christian rapper was joined by Nate Diaz, Tiana, and Aaron Cole for the live sessions. And he happens to be a busy dude on the countdown now as he climbs up one more, taking over number 17. Here's 10 Rock. It's Playlist on the weekend 22.
1: Number 17.

0: That is Playlist from 10 Rock. It's up a notch this week to the new home at number 17, right here on the Weekend 22. And hey, we are on our way to the number one song in the country. Check it out. Coming up on the countdown, we're going to be chatting with Gio about the lyrics for one of his songs and how it reflects some of his struggles he's faced as a Christian growing up. Plus, we'll catch you up on all the latest music news with Rachel James, and a whole lot more is on the way right here on the Weekend 22.
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22: The National Weather Service has issued a severe thunderstorm warning for northeastern Dickinson County, Geary County, southwestern Raleigh County, southwestern Clay County for this evening until 6 o'clock. 60-mile-an-hour wind gusts are possible and quarter-size hail. Hail damage to vehicles is expected. Expect wind damage to roof, siding, and trees. Locations include Junction City, Ogden, Grandview Plaza, Wakefield, Milford, and Milford Lake. Also includes Interstate 70 between mile markers 288 and 309. For your protection, move to an interior room on the lowest floor of a building. Again, a severe thunderstorm warning for our area in effect until 6 o'clock this evening. 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
23: Moms, here's a hard thing to find on television, nothing at all to worry about. 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No foul language, no violence, nothing sexual, and no nudity, no drinking, and no drugs. Not one objectionable moment reported anywhere in the whole film. 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The Movie Guide verdict, 4 out of 4 stars for quality and family, the very top of our scale. 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
2: This is The Weekend 22, and I'm Josh Ashton, keeping you up to date with the hottest hit songs of the week. And hey, I hope you're having a great weekend. Don't forget, The Weekend 22, we've got that toll-free comment line up and running for you at 1-800-761-HITS. Now, it's there for you to give us a call anytime, 24-7, just to let us know what you think about the show, or to be able to share any other comments or questions that you might have. And like right now, we at The Weekend 22 would love to hear your story about how a certain song or artist has touched your life. If you happen to think of it, there's one that is just ringing in your eardrums. Hey, ring us up. We'd love to hear from you. That number, it's 1-800-761-HITS. And now on the countdown, we've got our number 16 song in from Thunderstorm Artists as he slides back one with Useless on The Weekend 22.
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1: That's Thunderstorm Artists with Useless, dropping one notch this week, only down to number 16 here on the Weekend 22. Now, if you've been a fan or a listener to the show of any capacity anytime recently, you know we always enjoy our chats with Gio. And we had a chance to catch up with him recently, and he got to share with us about an example of one of the lyrics out of his songs that reflected on some of the struggles and questions that he's faced as a Christian growing up.
2: There's one line that says, God, I know you're real, but sometimes feel like you ain't doing jack, but I won't admit to that. And that was me admitting, even though I don't want to admit to it, that sometimes there is times where I struggle with questioning what God's doing in certain situations. It was just me getting on paper that it's okay to go with God with all your struggles. And so I think it was a really cool moment. A lot of my life growing up in the church, there was kind of like this mask that would go on, that I would present myself a certain way at church or be all sunshines and rainbows and then go home and like struggle with things. So it was kind of bridging the gap between those two and just being me.
1: 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And here he is on the countdown along with Good Weather Forecast as they're falling back one with lows to highs on the Weekend 22.
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0: That's good weather forecast with Geo dropping a notch this week down to number 15 with lows to highs right here on the Weekend 22. Oh, and by the way, if you happen to be on the gram, the Weekend 22, we've got that Instagram account as well. And, well, we'd love to follow you back on yours. And, yeah, we do follow back. So you can find us under the name The Weekend 22 Countdown on Instagram. And now on the countdown itself, we got Tarian. Happy to catch her giving up two spots this week, landing down to her new home at number 14 with God Is For Me on The Weekend 22.
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3: Limo Blaze has teamed up with Steph Shuler for a new song called What I Believe. The upbeat track blends Afro-gospel, contemporary Christian music, and worship, with both artists singing about holding on to your faith even when life gets uncertain. The message is pretty simple. Our confidence in God doesn't have to depend on what's happening around us. What I Believe is out now. In other news, Torrin Wells has released another song from his upcoming live album, Here Comes the Church. Serve the Lord Live features worship leader Davies and is all about making a decision to keep faith at the center of your life. Torrin says he and Davies have been making music together since Bible college, and they actually wrote this song before helping start Church of Whitestone in Austin. Here Comes the Church is a 17-song live album recorded in Austin with a huge lineup of guest artists, and it's coming out October 2nd.
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1: 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The Kansas State Fair in Hutchinson has a Danny Gokey in concert. That starts at 7:30 p.m. on September 16th. On September 24th through the 27th, it's the Praise Fest of Manhattan. It's an annual event in Seco Park, and a variety of activities going on, including the featured artist Megan Wood. She'll take the stage on that Saturday evening, the 26th. It's a full day of regional artists in Seco Park, Manhattan. Keep listening for more information about that. Praise Fest, September the 26th for the artist. Elevation Worship is at T-Mobile Center, Kansas City, Missouri, on October 9th. That's a 7 o'clock concert there for Elevation Worship on the October 9th date at T-Mobile Center, Kansas City, Missouri. The Isaacs, October 17th at McPherson Opera House. That, of course, is in McPherson. 7 o'clock is the beginning of that concert for the Isaacs on October 17th. October 20th, Skillet will be in Kansas City, Missouri. Check it out on our webpage. Also, Disciple on the 23rd of October will be at the Wilson Park in Arkansas City, starting at 7 for Disciple, October the 23rd. November 6th, Mercy Me, Jeremy Camp, and Tim Timmons are together at the Park City Arena there near Wichita. That concert starts at 7 for those artists. The same group of folks, Mercy Me, Jeremy Camp, and Tim Timmons, will have a 7 o'clock concert on November 14th at the T-Mobile Center in Kansas City. Again, all of the concert information is available to you at angel95fm.com, and keep listening for further concert updates and more information about Praise Fest right here at your radio station, Angel 95 FM. The National Weather Service has issued a severe thunderstorm warning for northeastern Dickinson County, Geary County, southwestern Raleigh County, southwestern Clay County for this evening until 6 o'clock. 60-mile-an-hour wind gusts are possible and quarter-size hail. Hail damage to vehicles is expected. Expect wind damage to roof, siding, and trees. Locations include Junction City, Ogden, Grandview Plaza, Wakefield, Milford, and Milford Lake. Also includes Interstate 70 between mile markers 288 and 309. For your protection, move to an interior room on the lowest floor of a building. Again, a severe thunderstorm warning for our area in effect until 6 o'clock this evening. Keeping you locally connected here at Angel 95 FM.
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4: Welcome back to The Weekend 22. What's up? I'm Josh Ashton. And oh yeah, we're counting down the top hit songs of the week. And by the way, thanks for sharing part of your weekend with us. Now check it out, Gladden. He released a 7-track EP back in May. It was called Living Proof. If you want more info about it, the album includes featured guests, everybody from Roxanne Grace to Ozzy and Xander Salos. And if you'd like a little peek behind the curtain of how Gladden came up with the title of the EP, you can check out the closed door meeting on Gladden's official Facebook page. And right now on the countdown, we got Gladden with Good In My Soul as it drops 2. 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
5: We got vices, we got pain. Yeah, we all go through it, so aren't we all the same? 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Take it out from where it hides. Throw it in the fire, let it burn in the night. We fall right back down again. I sat in the mud, bro, this ain't happening. I'm like the prodigal.

0: That's Gladden and good in my soul. Dropping two positions this week, landing at his new home at number 13 here on the Weekend 22.
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0: As we pause the brake pedal on the countdown. Because what we like to do each week is introduce to you new music we think are future hits of the making. And this week, our first pick for a future hit comes into us courtesy of an artist out of the Windy City, Chicago, Illinois. Without delay, Miss Maddie Jane is up with our first pick for a future hit. Here she is with In the Name on the Weekend 22.

0: That's in the name from Matty Jane. It's our first pick for a future hit right here on the Weekend 22. Oh, and by the way, be sure to check out our website. I'm talking about weekend22.com. 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And now on the countdown, back into the mode as we jump four spots. Well, we don't jump in the numbers. Lin V jumps four spots up to number 12 with Grace on Me and snags our biggest mover of the week on the Weekend 22.
1: Number 12.

0: That is our biggest mover of the week. It's Lin V flying up four places, taking over number 12 with Grace on Me right here on the Weekend 22. And hey, don't go anywhere. Coming up next, we got the second half of the countdown coming at you with the latest on the way from Bodie. Plus, everything you need to know about how you can connect up with us here at the show and even share that feedback of yours online. And more, a whole lot more, is still on the way to go right here on the Weekend 22.
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3: You've probably heard the advice about discussing anything other than politics and religion. Both topics get their fair share of headlines, and often those are negative. However, if you do get in a conversation about religion, you will often encounter different views, but it usually doesn't get uncomfortable until someone brings up Jesus. Why is Jesus such a polarizing topic? Could it be that we like options and doing things our own way, but Jesus shines a light on the certain failure of that approach? The Bible tells us the only thing that brings true spiritual fulfillment is getting to know the real Jesus and having a personal relationship with Him. The Bible also tells us of a side of Jesus we don't hear about often enough. The Jesus who would rather hang out with sinners than priests, and the Jesus who forgave people who had a sin-filled past and made them whole. If you've never known Jesus this way before, and you would like to find out more about having a personal relationship with Him, call us at 888-NEED-HIM or go to chataboutjesus.com.
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0: This is the Weekend 22 Countdown, and I'm Josh Ashton, your host. My hope is that you're having a great weekend, as we have been busy counting down the top 22 hit songs of last week. Now, Bodie, he kicks off the sellout tour this weekend. It's going to be a 10-city tour that opens up this Sunday in Orlando, Florida, and runs through October 18th when it closes out in Fresno, California. Always going coast to coast. Bodie going to be joined out on tour on that journey along with special guests Keep Warm and Hopeful. If you want to find out more info, just go to Bodie.live. And he's on the countdown now with Say So, as we happen to spot Bodie tumbling one notch lower this week down to number 11 on the Weekend 22.
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0: That's Bodie. A spot lower this week, down to number 11. It's Say So, right here on the Weekend 22. Oh, and by the way, be sure to check out our website. I'm talking about weekend22.com. 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All right, it was inevitable to happen. We happen to catch one song finally with some extra positive territory. As this one jumps up three, take it over number 10. 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

0: That's Safe and Sound in Your Love from Stephen Malcolm. It's got three positions of improvement this week, up to number 10 on the Weekend 22. Hey, and don't forget, if you happen to be on the X platform, we would love to have you join in our social spheres as well. You can find us on X at Weekend 22 Show. Oh, and now quite a surprise, as we happen to find Josiah Queen falling four positions down. Here he is with Demons on the Weekend 22.
1: Number 9.

0: That's Diamonds from Josiah Queen. Give it up four notches this week to the new home down the number 9 here on the Weekend 22. And hey, coming up next, we got our brand new poll question of the week for you, as well as your results in from last time. Rachel James is going to swing back through to get you caught up on all the latest music news. And also, speaking of latest, we got it on the way for you from Joseph O'Brien, as he's going to join the show talking about putting God first and more. There's plenty more to go here on the Weekend 22.
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0: The Weekend 22. Back with more of the Weekend 22 Countdown. I'm Josh Ashton. Coming at you with the best hit songs of the week. And hey, I hope you're enjoying your weekend. Now, heads up, Hovi, he has released a whole lot of hip-hop songs over the last couple of years, but his latest track is a
8: country song?
0: Yeah, the Christian rapper says that his whole crew is begging him to drop the song, but he wants to know what you think. So go ahead, weigh in, give the clip a listen, and leave your feedback on his official Instagram page. As we've got him in the numbers, inching up a spot this week, taking over number 9. Here's Halvey, and no big deal, it's Rooftop on The Weeknd 22.
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10: 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It's not for us, it's for your heart.

0: praises to.
1: That's Rooftop from Halvey and No Big Deal. It's up a notch this week to number 8 here on the Weekend 22. Now, here it is. We got your results in last time with your poll question where we happen to ask you, how would you describe where you live? 8% said big city. 19% said the suburbs. 36% love the country life most of all. While 37% said small town America. Hey, thank you. We are so thrilled to be able to span the gamut of everybody and everywhere fitting in. So go ahead. We need the variety of opinions in here, and we want to know, with the 57th annual Dove Awards taking place October 6th, who do you have picked on lock to win New Artist of the Year? Maybe Bodie, maybe Emerson Day, Jamie McDonald's up, as well as Megan Woods and SEU Worship. So go ahead, cast that vote, which you can at weekend22.com. As we get back to the countdown with King from Gay Von Ovid, as we happen to catch it, dropping 3 down to number 7 on the Weekend 22.
2: Number 7.
3: Let me tell you about the King, reigning above, powerful and mighty, came down to love. He sits on the throne, highly seated, for his blood has atoned. He's a roller of stones, can't you see? Let me tell you about the King.

0: king.
1: That is Gabe Vonhoven dropping three notches this week down to the new home at number 7. The song, it's called King, right here on the Weekend 22. Now, we had a chance to catch up and have a conversation with Joseph O'Brien recently, and the boy got to open it up to us about putting God first, no matter where his career or life might take him.
2: Pretty much any stage is like we get so wrapped up in what we think our calling is. And I do believe God's given me the gifts of music, but at the same time, like, he could take away my ability to sing tomorrow. Like, I could wake up with no vocal cords, and, you know, and I think I'm still like in that learning like process, but just knowing that ultimately it's not about making the, you know, the name of Joseph O'Brien much on this earth. It's all about like, how do I point to Jesus? How do I make much of the Lord? So that means if music doesn't work out for me, if like the radio thing doesn't happen, or if I'm not able to sustain a family one day, like I could glorify the Lord just as much working at a financial institution or working as a tennis pro or pickleball pro, whatever it is. Like, as long as I'm serving the Lord first and foremost, where I really attain like true joy and, you know, happiness.
1: Joe Bro, thanks, man. And here's Joseph O'Brien now as he's moving up one on the numbers. It's Trust Fall on the Weekend 22.
0: Number 6.

0: In this Trust Fall exercise, he climbs up a spot to number 6. That's Joseph O'Brien with Trust Fall, right here on The Weekend 22.
1: Music news.
0: And right now, if you would, welcome my girl Rachel James back in. Yeah, she's here to get you caught up with all the latest music news.
2: This weekend marks 25 years since September 11th, and Stephen Curtis Chapman has released a brand new song to honor that anniversary. The song is called Remember the Day, and Stephen wrote it on September 11th, 2002, 1 year after the attacks. He was traveling from Nashville to New York City to be part of a night of remembrance at Madison Square Garden. And as he drove in, the memories came flooding back. He wrote the song that night to help process the shared grief, honor those who lost their lives, and celebrate the courage and compassion that brought the country together in the middle of unimaginable loss. But he never recorded it until now. 25 years later, he decided the time was finally right. At the heart of the song is a line about the flood of compassion that swept through our nation and lit up the dark. And a reminder from Romans 12:21, do not be overcome by evil, but overcome evil with good.
0: And definitely for the latest news throughout the week, don't hesitate. 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And as far as the countdown goes, stick around. We've still got music on the way coming at you from Hopeful, as well as busted out new music for you from Turtle and Caleb Ashford. And more still to go here on The Weekend 22.
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8: Moms, here's reality television with nothing to apologize for. Jep and Jess, Beyond the Bayou. Episode 3, Building Community, follows the Robertson family building up their Texas ranch and the community around it. 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The one honest caveat: it may run a little slow for your smallest children. The Movie Guide verdict: 3 out of 4 stars for quality and a family rating watchable for everyone. 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
3: Welcome back to the Weekend 22. What's up? I'm Josh Ashton, and I hope you are having a fantastic weekend. Now, Hopeful, they just released a new album at the end of the summer entitled The Art of Letting Go. The record, it's the band's debut release, got 12 tracks on it, and The Art of Letting Go, it's available to stream everywhere. And Hopeful's on the countdown now. Here they are with Everything Is Better. Up three spots, take it over. Number five on the Weekend 22.
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0: That one's jumping up 3 to number 5. It's Everything Is Better from Hopeful, right here on The Weeknd 22. Now, we heard from Gio earlier in the countdown as his collaboration with Go Weather Forecast checked in at number 15. And now we're clocking the Christian hip-hop artist in with a solo song all on his own in our top 5. Here's Gio, rising 2 notches with me on The Weeknd 22.
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0: Now we're going to pause the countdown one final time. We did it earlier in the show to share with you new music from Maddie Jane. And we're going to pause one final time to give you our second pick for a future hit, coming into us courtesy of a collaboration of Turtle and Caleb Ashford. Here is Found the Crown, our second pick for a future hit, right here on the Weekend 22.

0: That's our second pick for a future hit from Turtle and Caleb Ashford. It's Found the Crown right here on the Weekend 22. Now Connor Price meets Peter Parker. Yeah, the Christian rapper and actor just dropped a new collabo called Amnesia with Graham, and the song received a Spider-Man edit. Yeah, you can check out the clip. It's on Connor Price's official Instagram page. And he happens to be on the countdown right now with Halvey, as they happen to fall a spot lower this week down to number 3 with Automatic on the Weekend 22.
1: Number 3.

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2: 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The Kansas State Fair in Hutchinson has a Danny Gokey in concert. That starts at 7:30 p.m. on September 16th. On September 24th through the 27th, it's the Praise Fest of Manhattan. It's an annual event in Seco Park, and a variety of activities going on, including the featured artist Megan Wood. She'll take the stage on that Saturday evening, the 26th. It's a full day of regional artists in Seco Park, Manhattan. Keep listening for more information about that. Praise Fest, September the 26th for the artist. Elevation Worship is at T-Mobile Center, Kansas City, Missouri, on October 9th. That's a 7 o'clock concert there for Elevation Worship on the October 9th date at T-Mobile Center, Kansas City, Missouri. The Isaacs, October 17th at McPherson Opera House. That, of course, is in McPherson. 7 o'clock is the beginning of that concert for the Isaacs on October 17th. October 20th, Skillet will be in Kansas City, Missouri. Check it out on our webpage. Also, Disciple on the 23rd of October will be at the Wilson Park in Arkansas City, starting at 7 for Disciple, October the 23rd. November 6th, Mercy Me, Jeremy Camp, and Tim Timmons are together at the Park City Arena there near Wichita. That concert starts at 7 for those artists. The same group of folks, Mercy Me, Jeremy Camp, and Tim Timmons, will have a 7 o'clock concert on November 14th at the T-Mobile Center in Kansas City. 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
3: Yo, welcome back, and I hope your weekend is going great. And of course, you're enjoying the countdown, too. I'm Josh Ashton, your host. Now, someone commented on Believer's Instagram page that they are tired of all the AI in Christian EDM. 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You can hit up We Are BLVRS. And Believer's climbing notch this week back into our runner-up spot with More Like You as it comes in at number 2 this week here on The Weekend 22.
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0: inching up a spot closer to number one, stalled at number two this week. But we'll give it to him. It's improvement. It's more like you from Believers, and it's right here on the Weekend 22. Which does bring us to our number one song on the countdown. And the fact you haven't caught him in any of the other numbers, you got to know Torin Wells is involved. And we had a chance to catch up with Torin Wells recently and the singer, songwriter, pastor, father, husband, all the things. He started to open up to us about dealing with racial issues.
1: For me, obviously, my experience is unique. I have a black dad, a white mom growing up. You know, I didn't realize that when people see me, if a white person sees me, they see me as black. If a black person sees me, they see me as light skin. So there's really, I'm caught in between. But that positions me, I think, in a cool place because that on top of being a believer, I don't operate with the same language or the same rhetoric or the same thinking or worldview as everyone else. You know, Paul said this, all of you who have been baptized have been clothed in Christ. There's not Jew or Greek, slave nor free, male nor female, for you are all one in Christ. I think if we could get back to that, because he was speaking to something very specific. There was major tension between Jews and Greeks at this time, and he was saying not in the body of Christ. So how we respond to the tension, I think, shows the example of who we are. We've got to live in love, and a lot of times love looks a lot like listening.
0: Torin, thank you so much, bud. And here he is, Torin Wells and Miles Minnick, as they keep second to none locked at number one for 11 weeks in a row on the Weekend 22.
2: Number one.

0: That's our number one song for an 11th consecutive week. It's Tora Wells and Miles Minnick. It's Second to None, and it's wrapping things up here on the Weekend 22. Hey, real quick before we bounce out, I want to say thanks again to all of our guests joining in, from Jordan Feliz to Gio, Joseph O'Brien, and Torin Wells. The Weekend 22 is an AMP Creative production, with the charts compiled by tabulating playlists from contemporary at radio stations all across the country. And hey, don't forget The Weekend 22. 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We're also on Instagram. You can find us under the name The Weekend 22 Countdown. Our executive producers are Ken Farley and Brandon Rabar. The Weekend 22 is produced by Jason Burrows. Rachel James has the latest music news for you. And research and script for Weekend 22 is made possible by Brandon Rabar. And hey, one final time, I'm Josh Ashton. As always, I enjoy getting to spend my time with you, counting down the best hit songs of the week. It means I'm not outside and all that pollen that's still falling around. Man, I want you to have a great pollen-free weekend. Or what's left of it.
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